From before dawn till way after dusk, she's with me. Whether I'm driving, in a taxi or in a bus, she's with me. 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I call her the numero uno in my lifestyle needs. 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

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Good morning to you and welcome to our Thursday broadcast. Today happens to be the 9th day of July. Right here, hope you had a wonderful night rest and you are ready for a beautiful day. It's a cool morning, it's not raining, but then you never can tell, it's the rainy season. Alright, if you can find a drinkable water, just get some water and sip as I tell you some of the things to expect this morning. But I'm Sunday, Imona, and I'm not alone. I'll be working with my colleague this morning. Alright, so we're starting off with the program just at 10 minutes past 5. That will be Turning Point with Pastor Femi Emmanuel. Yes, Pastor Femi Emmanuel will be taking us for 30 minutes on Turning Point. And that is a program of the Word and Testimonies. So stay tuned. Now, just 20 minutes to 6, we have Pastor Elsie Obed, who will be taking us on the program, Worship, Word and Wonders. Don't forget that at 6, Living by the Answer also features. And that will be for 10 minutes, taking us to the time for the network network comes up at 7. But after the program, Living by the Answer, at 6:10, we'll have newspaper headlines. And that features the point where you get to be a part of the conversation, and you can reach us via any of our platform, talking about maybe you want to do the SMS portal or the WhatsApp portal. Anyone will do. And let's hear your thoughts on any of the headlines we'll be looking at this morning. Well, I'll get back to telling you more of what to expect, but for now, let's go join Pastor Femi Emmanuel for the program Turning Point.

0: Hello, welcome to Turning Point with Femi Emmanuel on radio. We are sent by God with a heavenly mandate, giving a message for you and this generation, a turnaround message, a message of divine lifting, of salvation, of deliverance, of healing, of divine connection, of elevation, of impartation, of prosperity. Every good thing that anyone's heart may desire for good on earth, God has it. And he has sent us with this message because God's word is the transmitter of his power. 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We are also on several other radio stations within the city, the state, the country, and beyond. We always start by saying what the word of God says to our lives. We call it faith confession. It is spiritually powerful. It's a key of prevailing and of victory. Always say the confession with us. Be as loud as we are here if you can. If you cannot, still be loud enough. Don't close your mouth or your heart under an anointing like this. It may lead to a closed destiny. That will not be your portion. Take this confession with us. Say, my Father and my God, I stand before you this day with faith in my heart. I have my hope in you. I believe I cannot fail. With you on my side, I am more than a conqueror. I confess I am healthy. I am not sickly. I am rich. I am not poor. I am lifted up. I am not down. It is my time to rise. I will arise and shine. It is my time to shine. I will shine all over the world. My favorite time has come. Everywhere I turn, from now on, everywhere I go, whoever I meet, it shall be favor all the way. I will enjoy divine exemption. I will come up fine, giving glory to God, celebrating my new status in the name of Jesus. I confess it. I believe it. I receive it. I confess it. I believe it. I receive it. In Jesus' name. Let your amen be louder. Wow. You will not just be making confessions, you will be seeing the manifestations of what we daily confess. From faith confession, we now come to the ministration of God's word. Do your jottings if you can. I always say that if you are able to do jottings, especially those of us listening to the radio belt early in the morning, you are still on your bed, on your prayer altar, you have your Bible, you have your pen, you are able to read or write. Capture it so that you can go back and apply it to your life. The word of God does not work until you align your life with it. Hebrews chapter 4 verse 2, it says, to them was the gospel preached as well as unto us, but that which was preached unto them did not benefit them because they did not act in faith with it. The word of God will only work when you align your life with it. So there are two things about taking the benefits of God's word: hearing it. Romans chapter 10 verse 17, it says faith comes by hearing, and hearing the word. So don't miss hearing this word every day and then doing it. That is what makes it happen. So you hear, don't miss this radio ministration, this radio fellowship, and then you do. Yesterday we started on a new topic. We call it God is able, the able God. Say with me where you are. God is able. Say, God is able. Ephesians chapter 3 verse 20. He says, God is able to do exceedingly, abundantly, above that which we are able, we think. God is able to do beyond our thought. Let me declare 10 things that God is able to do. Among many other things, God can do all things. Now, put your right hand on your chest, on your heart, on your bosom, is the same. And make this following pronouncement after me. Personalize it. Make it yours. Say with me, God is able to save completely. God is able to heal me perfectly. God is able to deliver me mightily. God is able to provide for me abundantly. God is able to protect me completely. God is able to restore what I have lost. God is able to promote me beyond my current level. God is able to preserve me from all dangers. God is able to strengthen me where I am weak. God is able to give me grace that I could rise higher and higher. Amen. That is exactly what it is. God is able and he will do it for you. Don't ever forget this. Don't lose courage. Don't feel depressed. No. Don't let anything frustrate you because God is able. So anytime you are faced with some challenges, and there are no challenge-free road in life, there is nobody in life that will not face some challenges. So what you are passing through is not special. Can I say this to somebody listening to me, that you don't have a special problem? You don't have a special problem. Don't let anybody intimidate you or pull a wool over your head. What you are passing through is not you alone. If others can pass through it and come out fine, you will also come out fine. Let me show you a scripture to establish this fact that God is able. In Mark chapter 9, verses 20 to 23, a man brought his sick child to God. Let me read it to you. And they brought him unto Jesus. And when he saw him, straightway the spirit tore him. And he fell on the ground and wallowed for me. And he asked his father, how long is it ago since this came on him? And he said, of a child. And oftentimes it has cast him into the fire, into the waters, to destroy him. But if thou canst do anything, have compassion on me and help us. Jesus answered and said unto him, if thou can believe, all things are possible to him that believeth. Jesus was saying, the question is not if I am able. The question is not if I am able to do anything. I can do everything. I can do all things. I'm able to do. It is if you have faith. I don't know who I'm speaking to. This man that was brought to Jesus, this young man, the Bible says the affliction has been with him from childhood. My listeners, what is it in your life that has been plaguing you from childhood? You grew to find yourself with that disability, with that affliction. You grew to find yourself in this crisis. And parents, listen to me, and guidance. What is it that has been with your son, with your daughter? From the beginning, what has your marriage suffered from the beginning? This child was, he said, he has been with him from the beginning. His father answered that it has been with him from birth. What are the challenges? What are the problems? What are the inherited crises that you met as you were growing up? That you met in that marriage? That you found in that place of work? I want to pray for anyone who had been battling and struggling with a particular challenge from the beginning. Jesus Christ said, in the beginning it was not so. What were those things that were not supposed to be so in your life, but they are so now? Put your two hands on your chest. Everyone that is suffering an affliction, a disability, a crisis, a setback from the beginning, a child sick from the beginning, a marriage in crisis from the beginning, a business not doing well from the beginning, I prophesy, whatever has plagued you from the beginning ends today. Whatever you have suffered, long-term issue, end today in Jesus' name. Say amen. And the man said to Jesus, I brought him to your disciples and they were not able to do anything. Somebody is listening to me now. You are taking the issue of your life to many places. Just like the woman with the issue of blood. The Bible says she has suffered many things in the hand of fake doctors, fake physicians. They've taken her money until he met Jesus. I'm happy to announce to somebody listening to me today, today is the end of that affliction. Today is the end of that setback because you have come face to face with the word of Jesus. He has suffered many things and oftentimes he casts him into the fire. There is a spirit that is always out to destroy. He said oftentimes he casts the boy into the fire just to destroy him. The devil is a destroyer. I lift up my hand. I command a destruction to what is trying to destroy your body, your spirit, your ministry. A man of God is listening to me now. Your ministry is down. There are some crises. There are some forces bringing scandal. Something, a member entered the church, your leadership, tearing you apart. The Lord is coming to your aid. The Lord is coming. Jesus Christ said to him, it is not that if I am able, I am able, I am willing. It is if you have faith. I like all my listeners to have faith. God is able to do all things, able to revive your ailing business, able to heal your body, able to put peace back in your marriage, able to deliver you from indebtedness, able to make a way for you where you are trusting God. Before I begin to round up, where are you trusting God to help you? On what are you trusting God to help you to do? Pray silently. Put your hand on your heart and say, Lord, I believe you are able to help me in this mentioned area. Help me financially. Help me maritally. Help me with my son and my daughter. I believe you are able to make a way for me to travel, to complete my building, to change my car, to build my business, to run my ministry. You are able to make me able to be holy and live pure and live above sin. You are able to deliver me from this addiction, from masturbation, from lesbianism, from tobacco, from alcoholism, from gluttony, from social media addiction. Where do you want help? Mention it to God now. Where do you want God to help you? He's able. God is able. Make your visa possible. Make your marriage possible. Your conception possible. Despite what the doctors have said, God is the great physician. He can write off what the doctors have written. He can write off what the lawyers have written. Where do you want God to help you? Mention it now before I pray. Father, in the name of Jesus, in their area of challenges that they have mentioned, turn it into testimonies for them. Turn it into 24-hour miracle, 48-hour miracle will visit you. Say, amen, I receive it. Yes, receive it. We will take these things deeper tomorrow. God is able. 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Only 10 minutes. Prophesying, giving you prophetic action for today. And before you know it, your day will be sweet every day. TPGF is 36 years old. 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Now we are in over 42 nations of the world. So you become a global citizen. This is the link. Send a WhatsApp message or an SMS. Don't flash and don't call. 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This is the number, 0805-802194. 0805-802194. Don't flash. 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He will send you the procedure. If you are not able to get through, chat back or call back that same number. It will put you through. 0805-8022-194. 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
1: My name is Bumi Bakare. I'm giving this testimony on behalf of a young man. I happened to be involved in a building project, and I remembered when the project started, I went to Pastor Peter. The Holy Spirit told me to tell him to lay his hands on my hands, and I went and laid it on the building. So there's this young man, 33 years, he's a foreman, and I like him. You know, when you see a young man that is hardworking and dynamic, I just like the young man. I see him like a son. So on Tuesday morning, and I was hearing all other workers saying, "Did you know what happened to Toby?" I said, "Toby, what happened to him?" Apparently, he lives at Mowe. He boarded the bus coming to Lagos. He said immediately he entered the bus, everybody there were already sleeping. He just slept off. And they took them towards Ibadan.
0: Wow.
1: At a particular bush. And they dropped them there. He said, he just woke up. And they said, Ele is Genie. The young man woke up.
0: Wow.
1: I said, what happened to others? He said, they were still sleeping there. And that's how they now took his bag. And they said, they looked at him. They didn't say anything. They said, what's the pin number? He said, he can't remember. They just left him. Why I'm grateful while I'm here this morning is that we didn't have a bad name.
0: Yes.
1: The young man may have been taken. Nobody knew. Because I asked him, I said, what about others? He didn't know what happened to them.
0: Wow.
1: I just give God the glory. Praise the Lord.
0: Hallelujah. Do you see the evils happening around? None will come near your dwelling.
2: My name is Susan Ige. I'm believing God for my son to have a changed life, not to follow guys in the street, to smoke and all that. It was a battle as a widow, as a single mother. It now happened on Sunday. He was sick. He has a system of malaria. We gave him malaria medicine, and that was just all. The boy passed out. From that Sunday evening, we were all praying. I called them. I told them, I don't understand what my boy is doing. He's not moving his body. His legs are already cold. He told me, I will not lose him. God will take control. They started praying for me Monday, Tuesday, Wednesday. On Tuesday morning, Daddy said, if you have any sick person around you, just pour anointing oil on your hand. Use it to rub their head, their body everywhere. So I did it that Tuesday. There was a young man in the hospital with me. He was sick and he's having mental issue. I also gave them the anointing oil. Lo and behold, the following day, the man was discharged. Everything was normal. Then my son woke up. Daddy now said we should pay $2,000 that Tuesday, some $1,000. I did. And all these things happen when I don't have money, both home and abroad. The money I had is not up to 20,000 naira. But at the end of the day, my boy came back to life. Wednesday.
0: Wow.
2: I return all glory, all honor, all adoration to God. I'm grateful to Daddy for his anointing. I'm grateful to
0: everyone. Wow. You will not just be hearing these testimonies. They will become the realities of your life. God said to me, is today your bad day? Let me pray for you. Put your hand on your chest. I pray for your bad day. You will live long. You will live well. You will not come down. You will only go up. Happy bad day. God said to me, there are many of his children out there. He will link them with Tony Pine Radio Outreach as partners to be co-sponsoring this great work. We need co-sponsors, partners that we will push this kingdom work forward. This is kingdom work. This is not for any particular denomination or an individual. It is for all of us who love God and want to see the work of God go on. And like I told you, the quickest, the shortest, the most guaranteed way to have God intervene for you, be a part of us. Make up your mind how much you are going to be sending to the fertile soil of this kingdom work, either weekly or fortnightly or monthly. But whatever you decide, be consistent with it. Not once and for all, but consistently. And don't give below your level. You know the level God has placed you financially, and the next level you are trusting him to. Give at that level. Be giving what your conscience will tell you, this is good for my God. Don't be miserly towards God. Giving God does not bring anybody down. It raised you up. Then pay your tithe. 10% of your salary, allowances, is God's portion in your earning. He says, give to Caesar what is Caesar, what is God, to God. 10% of your salary, of your earning, is God's portion. Then corporate tithing. Somebody say, which one is corporate tithing? 10% of the net profit from your business, your shop, your office, your factory, your farm, your practice, your network, your investment. 10% of the net profit is God's portion in your earning for those who understand it, for kingdom-minded people. And that will bring a protective cover over that outfit, over that platform, over that network. Over, look, many, many business owners, they struggle. Many businesses die while the owners is still struggling with them. And sometimes they even take the owners down in debt, in sickness. That will not be your portion. Your business is an entity. Let your business pay tithe. 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Very soon you'll be tithing in millions without struggle, without stress. Now, this is the number. Send a WhatsApp message or an SMS. Don't flash. Don't call. A WhatsApp message, preferably, if you are not on WhatsApp, an SMS, and say, please send to us, send to me, Tony Pan Radio account. I want to be a part of this kingdom work. Very good. Somebody say, but I tithe in my church. Good. Tithe another one on Tony Pan Radio outreach. Say, that will become too tithing. Wonderful. Send and say, give me Tony Pan outreach account details. I want to be part of this. 0805. That is the number. 080-55-100-510. 080-55-100-510. He will send it to you. Save it and be consistent in your personal commitment as covenant partner, co-sponsoring it, in your tithe, on your personal income, and your corporate income. Do it consistently for a year, and you'll see what God will do for you. Some people want me to give them one or two turning point account number, so that on the spur of the moment, as they are hearing it now, they want to take their handset and do transfer. And I have told us, any day, any time, you have something important to accomplish, don't just pray and leave it to prayer. That was the mistake of the past. He said, gather together unto me, all my children that has come into a covenant with me, we sacrifice. Psalm 50 verse 5. You cannot just be saying, give me, give me. Look, like prayer has no power. Be a part of God's kingdom. Now take your phone and do the transfer now. 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Now, let me give you the two turning point account numbers you can use now. 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Do so. Your Father that sees you in secret will reward you openly. And as soon as we see the alert of your tithe, of your partnership commitment, co-sponsoring, and of this sacrifice you are making this morning, I pray for you profusely. 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I invite my dear esteemed listeners to our Thursday Prayer Mountain services in July. 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Second service is 9:30 to 11:30 a.m., another 2 hours. It will bless you. Attend the one that is most convenient for you. Many people even attend the two services, and they are richly blessed. We shall give you the specially consecrated and blessed anointing oil for July. Free. It is called anointing oil for unusual help. Yes, supernatural help. Strange help from God will locate you. Then you will be given anointed mantle with relevant Bible verses to engage in the prayer. Also free. If you are coming in your vehicle, please do. We have secured car park with Lagos International Airport next to our compound there. Yes, and you'll be parking free. If you are coming in commercial vehicle, come with joy. You shall soon be coming in your dream car. If you are coming from a rented house, come cheerfully. You will soon be coming in your own dream house. I say that every time, and it's happening to our people. Prayer Mountain service every Thursday is so powerful, prophetic, and impartational. It is not like the Sunday conventional services. Oh, no. So you bring things to represent things, to collect things. Hebrews 11 verse 1. So bring items, bring documents, bring photographs, anything that connect to what we want God to do for you. Bring your international passport, baby and wedding things to represent where you want God's hand to touch. Miracles will happen. 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The two telephone numbers to call, send SMS or chat to for more information and direction. Please, no flashing, but call, SMS, or chat to any of these two numbers, 0806-478-8392, 0806-478-8392, or 0803-909-2578, 0803-909-2578. Start calling now, or send SMS, or chat. They will reply you. They will talk to you and give you direction. I'll be waiting for you every Thursday this month to give you a dignified welcome. Come, I love you. What is left for me now is the prophetic impartational prayer for the day. Receive it. I prophesy in the name of Jesus Almighty. Those good intentions in your heart shall become your new possession. He said, the expectations of the righteous shall not be cut off. All your expectations over your life, over your job, your business, your children, your family, your ministry, your expectations shall become realities. You will not just be hearing testimony from others. Others will hear your testimonies. I command closed doors against you to open now. Whatever has been impeding your progress or your children's progress, whatever has made life difficult for you, by the anointing on me, I command the fire of the Holy Ghost to eat them up. In Jesus' name. Wow. You will not just be hearing these things. They'll become the realities of your life. Femi Emmanuel is my name. I love you. Have a great day.

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0: We welcome you in the name of our Lord Jesus Christ to another presentation of Worship, Word and Wonders, brought to you by Lily's International Christian Outreach. We pray in the name of Jesus that this program will be a blessing to you, and that the Word of God will grant you the joy you need for this day, the breakthrough and the miracles. I pray that you operate in the realm of the miraculous. May the gift and spirit of miracles become your reality in this season. In Jesus' name, amen.
1: So do it all, Lord.

So, brethren, we've been talking about conduits of healing. So, the Bible is not just a religious book. It's a book of instructions. And it says, unto you that fear my name, shall the Son of Righteousness arise with healing in his wings, and you shall go forth and grow up as calves of the stall. Calves of the stall are calves that are taken care of by the good shepherd. Calves of the wild are those who take care of themselves and find survival. But we are Psalm 23 compliant people. And the Lord is saying to us that this is one conduit of healing. Unto you that fear my name, shall the Son of Righteousness arise with healing in his wings. So we are in the number of people that fear the name of the Lord. I pray today that the Son of Righteousness will arise upon our lives with healing in his wings and heal us of every ailment to the glory of God in the name of Jesus. That's one conduit of healing. May God give us the grace to believe it, live in it, and experience it. The Son of Righteousness, may he arise in our lives with healing in his wings. There's another interesting story about the sun. When we face the sun, our shadows are behind us. And when we back the sun, our shadows are before us. And the same thing goes with the Son of God, our Savior Jesus. When we face him, no matter what our challenges are, when we face him with them, they take a back seat. But when we back him with them, they take a front seat. May God give us the grace to face the Son of God. May God give us the grace

God, and there was a challenge the children of Israel had when they backed God, when through the ministry of Aaron, they created unto themselves this idol that they worshipped. Moses said to Aaron, "What did these people do unto you that thou hast brought so great a sin upon them? What did they do to you that you've done this to them?" And he was giving explanations, and he said, they didn't find you, so they decided that I should give them a god. And what happened was that once I did that, this now came out. Like, he was making excuses. But in their challenge of God, in their backing of God, as I would call it, the Lord allowed them to be smitten, and they were dying. And God, in his mercy, had mercy on them and said to Moses, he should lift up the brass serpent. And the word of God says, whoever looked at that received healing. Whoever looked at that, the brass serpent, received healing. The brass, it was a cross and then a serpent. I'm trying to get to the scripture so I can read it in an accurate manner. But God commands that they look unto Jesus. They look unto the cross. They look unto God. They turn to God and experience the healing that can only come from God. I pray that we turn our eyes unto the Lord. In Numbers 21:9, in the book of Numbers 21:9, the Lord caused them. I want to read the scriptures to you so that we can note them and apply them ourselves. Therefore, the people, Numbers 21, I'll start from 7. Therefore, the people came to Moses and said, "We have sinned, for we have spoken against the Lord and against thee. Pray unto the Lord that he take away the serpent from us." And Moses prayed for the people, and the Lord said unto Moses, "Make thee a fiery serpent and set it upon a pole, and it shall come to pass that everyone that is bitten, when he looketh upon it, shall live." And Moses made a serpent of brass and put it upon a pole. And it came to pass that if a serpent had bitten any man, when he beheld the serpent of brass, he lived. Represent today in the New Testament, the pole is the type of a cross. And that cross nullifies the power of the serpent. Today, the cross of Jesus, the blood that Jesus shed for us at Calvary, responds to every wile, every work of the enemy that represents the serpent. And whenever, whosoever shall call upon the name of the Lord shall be saved. Whosoever will look up to Jesus, look to live, look and live, my brother, live. Look to Jesus now and live. That pole represents that cross that Jesus went on for our sakes. And although the serpent is present, his power does not affect anyone who looks to the cross. That's why in Isaiah 53, the power of our Lord did for us is expressed in how he endured the stripes. And so by his stripes, we are healed. We are healed by the stripes that Jesus endured. The application of the stripes also is a conduit of healing. Isaiah 53 verse 5 says, "But he was wounded for our transgressions. He was bruised for our iniquities. The chastisement of our peace was upon him. And

0: with his stripes we are healed. The stripes of Jesus, when activated, is a conduit of healing. Father, you endured the stripes of the Roman soldiers for my sake. And by that stripe, I am healed. We are healed by the stripes that Jesus endured. May we pray for the grace to bring the stripes of Jesus factor as a conduit of healing into our lives. The stripes of Jesus, the Son of Righteousness, the serpent on the pole. That's why I think the medical doctors, their sign is the pole and the serpent, because it's like you look to them and you are healed. It's still an indication of that healing virtue that God has made available for us. May God in his mercy bless us with an understanding of the conduits of healing.
1: 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My God will answer.
2: 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On YouTube, Worship His Majesty King Jesus YouTube channel. You can enjoy the Worship His Majesty programs that have been taking place over the years and our Sunday messages. 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Connect with us there, and on Instagram at Pastor Elsie on Instagram. 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I truly appreciate you for listening to Worship Word and Wonders.
0: God bless you. May the word of God work in your life in Jesus' name. Amen.

My God, there by BBO, actually, 97.7 Metro FM, a powerful one there. God is always there for us. Our next program is Living by the Answer, as we join the Reverend Olusola Ayodele Areogun for The Word. Do stay tuned. Happy listening.

0: We welcome you to Living by the Answers, sponsored by the Dream Center of the Life Voices International Churches. Come and enjoy the teaching ministry of one of God's choicest servants, Reverend Olushola Ayodele Areogun. We believe God with you that God's dreams for your life will certainly come to pass as you hear God's word and apply the truths in Jesus' name. Stay tuned and get blessed.
1: Praise the Lord. Welcome to another exciting time in God's presence and the Word of God. I'm sure you have been waiting for me. I believe God with you today that God's dreams for your lives will suddenly come to pass as you hear the Word of God and apply the principles to your lives in Jesus' name. Father, bless your Word today and cause your kingdom to increase tremendously by it in Jesus' name. Amen.
2: Listen, if 20 young men here register in 2 years, I can teach you divine pattern that you will not have financial problem again. There are people here that the pattern that the Holy Spirit said we should give people, they have followed it. And their lives are reflecting of it. Because more than impartation, it is pattern that make impartation to show. Too much grammar, no pattern. Too much pride, no pattern. If you know the Holy Spirit, how do we know? Zebaladabalama Sandia, thank God. But let me show you a higher dimension of knowing the Holy Spirit. See the pattern. See the pattern I'm following. Don't be the Christian that claim to know the Holy Ghost without the pattern. Exodus 25, 8 and 9. And let them make me a sanctuary that I may dwell among me, not shall. If you say I shall, means it doesn't matter what we make, it will come. There's a pattern for a service that God comes into our midst. Let's get our patterns right. Those of you that you are in the worship section, there's a thin line between ministry and entertainment that the music ministry must master. That's why a lot of music ministers cross that line and they only sang one song that God was involved with. After that, every other thing is commercialization. Nothing more. Nothing more. God gave mommy a song some years ago. I can't remember the song. And she sang it to me when she received it. And then we brought a producer to come. And when that producer took that song and went to produce it, all the excellence and when they brought the demo, and mommy had it. She liked the producer. And went to produce it. All the excellence and when they brought the demo. And mommy had it. She liked the producer. And she gave me. I said, cancel it. Drop that person. That is the enemy of this. That song came with a beat from heaven. You can't change it. If you are good, adjust your skill to get that beat. Until you find the person that will get that beat, God will not go with it. Why is it that church has become like a club? According to the pattern of heaven, comedian is not part of the service. Let every pastor hear that. According to the pattern of God for Christian service, comedian is not part of the program. Any minister that is doing that is operating a pattern from hell. I'm not saying comedian is wrong, but comedian as part of a Christian service is not from God. Now, comedian can be part of a marriage program, can be part of a company program. And those of you that you are thinking that What has daddy said? If you're in the choir, don't sing again from the convention, because you have borrowed the pattern from hell. That's why God doesn't show up many of these services. He said to all the instruments in that place, he showed them a pattern. How many of you want to continue with "I hope he likes it"? Or come to "I am sure this is what he told me to do"? And please hear me, evangelists especially, don't borrow the pattern that bring a crowd that God doesn't come. You don't need the Holy Ghost to gather a crowd. Some of the most packed out programs in the world today, God is not there. They didn't invite God. They invited themselves. So because if all you are looking for is a crowd, you can get a crowd without prayer. The woman you marry on the dance floor, it is spectatorship that we carry her away. For the sake of all of you that them, you don't understand my language, I got it for you. Are you hearing me?

0: 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God is not looking for a crowd. He's looking for a family.
1: Maybe you are here today and you don't have Jesus as your Lord and Savior, or you used to serve him but you are backslidden. And you are telling Jesus today, I want to become a member of this kingdom. You may have been coming, you enjoy the gift of the kingdom, but attending church service is different from becoming a member. And if you are doing that, put your right hand on your chest and pray after me. Lord Jesus, today I accept your sacrifice. You shed your blood for my sins. You gave your life for me. I believe that and I accept that. And I submit myself to you to be my Lord and Savior from this day forward and forever. Thank you for accepting me. I receive my sins washed by your blood now. I become a child of God by your word and by your spirit. Thank you. In Jesus' name I pray. Amen.
2: I'm sure you've been greatly blessed by that exclusive teaching of God's word. Your minister has been Reverend Olushola Ayodele Areogu, the General Overseer of the Dream Center of the Life Voices International Church. 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You can worship with us at the Dream Center of the Life Voices International Church headquarters, Dream Center Pastor, along Osun State Secretariat, Abere, shortly before the November 27 interchange, Oshogbo, Osun State, Nigeria. Or better still, you can worship with us at any of these branches: the Dream Center, Yard 158, Gujarat Abiola Way, or Regu, Ikeja; the Dream Center, number 134, Lagos Road, Blue Roof Building, opposite Conoil Filling Station, Jumofa Bosco, Ikorodu, Lagos; the Dream Center, number 10, Fidel Street, off Lasso Isheri Expressway, Old Garage Bosco, Isheri, Olofin, Lagos. For further inquiries, please call any of these numbers: 803-755-3755, 0703-451-3461, 805-659-6127. 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

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Good morning to you and welcome to Newspaper Headlines this beautiful Thursday. It's the ninth day of July, and just like that, time is doing its thing. It's just flowing. It's just going. It's not waiting for anyone. But let's get into it. I'm Sunday Imona, and I'm not alone. Charity Gedosa is with me, my producer, and of course, checking out everything that needs to happen, both behind the scene and of course, right here on deck. So let's get to it. We have the dailies, because this is where we get to review the papers and how it works. We take the headlines from the national dailies and you get to react and tell us your thoughts on any of them. Whatever you'd like to tell us, you can go ahead and do so via the various channels you can use. The first would be on Facebook, which is Metro 977 Live. Let us know your thoughts through it. Go there, like the page if you haven't done so already, and follow. Then you can also do the WhatsApp messaging, and you can send your WhatsApp messages to our numbers 0916257. Did you get that? Okay, I'm waiting for those at the back to finish writing it. Okay, 0916257. 1214. Yes, and that's for the WhatsApp portal. And then for the SMS portal, you can do the other line, which is 0901-133-9791. Kind of deliberately doing it very slowly, so those who do not have the number can quickly save it up. So that's how you can get through to us, all right? 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All right, so this is it. At the end of the day, the headlines are here. And we are ready. So let's go. We got the Guardian newspaper, the Punch, the Vanguard, and New Telegraph. So we're just going to start with these. All right. So from the Guardian newspaper, what we have. Okay. Wow. There's a lot. Okay. So let me get everything out. So. Alright, so this is the headline here with a picture of the president. Says legal distractions, intimidation, weaken oppositions, 2027 contests. So it said legal distractions, intimidation, weaken oppositions, 2027 contests. So you have the picture of the president there and it's kind of tagged top news. This is from the Guardian newspaper. More. State police. Lagos Assembly rallies states on speedy approval. Northern governors meet. Then PFIPC probe divides NAS as ADC Atiku insists on independent inquiry. Court grants CCSTA leave in FOI case. As Lee Engineering denies awareness. Oshibajo emerges NCF BOT president. That's NCF BOT president. Can local league afford 2 million naira minimum wage policy? Okay, that's from the world of sports. And, okay, so. There's more where all those came from. So, All right. So we have this story here. DRC confirms 1,708 Ebola cases, 580 deaths since outbreak. So that thing is spreading and expanding gradually, and people are just quiet.
you know, some places. They're not, I don't think it's covered enough, right? Which should be, although, curious to the government here, a lot of the officers in charge of various capacity have come forward to tell us the preparations they're putting together to make sure that we do not, become victims. They're putting a lot of health, backup and reinforcement and getting staffs ready in case anything happens. So prevention and also being ready to handle. So yeah. ITU secures $100 billion to bridge global digital divide. Aviation unions push for commercialization of NAMA. South Africa, FG delays evacuation flight over faulty aircraft. While a lot of Nigerians are coming back home, I've seen some faces that I know. There are some who are still in South Africa and they don't have any plans of coming back. They're even making TikTok videos and saying, we're not going back. We're kind of imitating the South African Zulu accent. They're saying they're not coming back because they're there legally. And then others are visiting legally and all that. And that's not to say that people coming back are not there legally. You know, just unfortunate to be in the region's most heated with the protests. Now, still taking headlines from the Guardian newspaper. Motorcyclist bags life sentence for sexually abusing nursing mother in Akwa Ibom. Too many cases like this coming out from that side, that region, lately. And it has to be investigated even deeper. What's going on? What is going on? Police killed two suspected kidnappers in Ondo. And UNICEF others urge action against maternal deaths in Adamawa. While police arraign brothel proprietor, 29 others in Delta raid. Or your government begins probe as violent clash kills two. Olubana urges restraints. We also have more stories, and this time, Tinubu silent on audit reforms 5 months after NAS passage. IMF keeps Nigeria's growth forecast at 4.1% despite global lull. Multiple taxation has been eliminated, Lagos State claims. There's a picture of the governor there. It says multiple taxation has been eliminated, the Lagos State governor. Picture is there, but the headline says Lagos State claims. So you can go check and confirm if that's true. Check your taxes and everything. Analytics claims Nigeria's high-risk credit label is obsolete. And Circle Vultures invest in Flutterwave at $3.25 billion valuation to accelerate cross-border payment. So Flutter is expanding. All right. Okay, so we got more still on the political side. Rivers orders on approved private schools to regularize or shut down. Dawn seeks funding for postgraduate education to drive development. We'll have, okay. Electricity decentralization to improve tariff response dispute resolution. And the stakeholders warn of stagnant power supply, weak oil investment. PwC to benchmark Nigeria's oil sector fees against global regimes. And these are some of the business side of things. NNPC seals 20-year Ajo Kuta, 15-year UTM FLNG gas deals, commits 800 MMSCF per day to domestic network. That's going to be the capacity per day. Okay. And NSDMB threatens sanctions over unpaid local content levies. All right.
So we're just going to run through these and, okay. Let's move on to the Punch newspaper. All right. Let's take some stories from there. The numbers once again, 0916-257-1214 WhatsApp. 0901-133-9791 SMS. The Punch newspaper this morning has the headline, 2027 elections, six legal hurdles before INEC. So you can read about that to know what the hurdles are. Say six legal hurdles before INEC. So you want to know what the six hurdles are? You can read that piece in the Punch newspaper and get clarity. But I can give you headlines though. But one of it is youth party challenges. Right. So the second one is SDP contests nominations deadlines. You also have appeal court to settle INEC timetable dispute. And then there's also suit seeking deregistration of five political parties. And then registration of NDC questioned. And finally, you have ADC accord others battle deregistration at appeal court. So, yeah, those are the six major things. Right. And you also read why those cases matter and how far they've gone so far. All right. Other headlines. Blackout in Lagos. Osun over-transmission failures. Flooding. Let me add, since it's a reliable source thing, both personally experienced and we've also been informed by our callers, that there's, what do you call it now? The armor cable theft seem to be on the rise. Armored cable theft. People who would dig the ground, get to the cables, and steal them. Dig them out and steal them. Roll them up. Sometimes they show up, usually late at night or very early in the morning before people are up, and they start stealing. It happened, used to happen a lot along the, Ikoyi Road, you know, and then some other parts of the mainland, like Moore Duffy, Okota, and places that we've had reports, and some fracas. All right, so we have FG begins PHC rehab rollout to boost community care. We also have Lagos Assembly backs state police advances anti-begging bill. Then we have 195 Enugu vehicle owners face prosecution for number plate violation. Also, appeal court asked to enforce property sale agreement. Okay. Senate clears customs 1.3 trillion naira spending and 11 trillion naira revenue plan. Okay. Now we also have oil tops $80 as Trump reignites Iran tensions. Okay. APC opposition clash over OB safety allegation. All right. Rising prices threaten Nigeria's poverty reduction. This is coming from IMF. It says rising prices threatens Nigeria's poverty reduction gains. 100 naira notes still legal tender, says CBN. Was that ever contested? Who is saying 100 naira shouldn't be spent? Okay, anyway, CBN has spoken, and so we have to take note of that. No one should reject a legal tender, or you face the music of the law. All right, so quickly, Human Angle Stories. Lagos LCDA plans 50,000 naira jail for residents without waste beans. POS roll turns deadly as four killed in oil violence. Police hunt abductors of three Nasarawa University students. Kogi pupils, father, two others arrested over teacher's death. 68-year-old son arrested with four guns in Bayelsa. And gunmen kill one, abduct four in fresh Bauchi attacks. Commuters groan as potholes return to Lagos roads. While rainstorm displaces families, destroys homes in Plateau State.
We also have 195 Enugu vehicle owners face the prosecution for number plate. Violations been repeated several times. And that is, those are our headlines from the Punch newspaper. All right. You could let us know your thoughts. The numbers remain 0916-257-1214. Also, you can reach us through the number 0901-133-9791. That's the SMS portal. Okay, so with that said, let's move on to the Vanguard quickly and take some headlines. PFIPC, I'll give documents to DSS, police, a DME there. And he's been shown with a smile, you know, there with a white suit and a red tie, shaved head, and, you know, just posing for the camera, smiling. IMF, rising cost of essentials to push more Nigerians into poverty, they say. Defense minister to troops, shoot terrorists, don't wait for orders. Okay. And then we have a 2027, I might not be alive to contest. Peter Obi speaks out there. And Naira appreciates to 1,400 Naira to the dollars in parallel market. We also have, defense minister to troops say shoot terrorists, don't wait for orders. Lagos rescues unconscious pregnant woman, hands mother, baby to Plateau government. FG reaffirms commitment to fighting drug cartels, expanding rehabilitation services. NMA secures bail for Professor Martin Agaji after DSS arrest over alleged economic crime. And Supreme Court goes fully digital, ditches paper records to curb tampering. Okay. Police, CP, engages Zamfara community on security issues. Okay. Wow. So the defense minister's instructions seem to be popping up several times. So I'm going to try to take them if I see it. Reps session turns rowdy as Abbas stops bid to invite Tinubu. Kano people not xenophobic. Kwankwaso rejects Modu Sharif's dismissal of Obi's northern appeal. ADC. ICPC clash over El-Rufai's hospital visit, detention conditions. Deregistration of ADC for others, appeal court defers hearing till July 14th. '27 activists seeking political offices can't make any difference, Segalink. It's been a long time we heard from him. All right.

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1: All right, 97.7 Metro FM right here in Lagos, where we got you covered all the way. This is newspaper headlines, and we are talking about some of the latest news and headlines from the Nigerian dailies. If you have an opinion about any of the headlines, you can let us know. And this is how you can reach us on 0916-257-1214. That's for WhatsApp. And you can also reach out to us using the SMS portal, which is 0901-133-9791. All right, so let's get it started. Let's continue from where I stopped. So I've taken headlines from the Guardian newspaper and the Punch. I've also looked at the Vanguard. Yeah, I'm taking from the Vanguard right now. And also looking through the messaging portal, I can see some reactions coming in, and I'll be taking those as well. And for those just tuning in, welcome to Newspaper Headlines. I'm Sunday Mona, and my producer this morning is Charity Ikedosa. All right, so let me peep and, you know, read up some of the reactions that are in already. All right, so we got something in from no calls, just send a message. So Benjamin is here, quite early, punctual as always. And Benjamin says, sent in this message from Shogunle. He says, good morning crew, Metro FM crew. If the Senate are not interested in the suffering of the people that voted them in power to represent them, what is the purpose of having them? Why can't Senate invert Nigerian oil marketers to explain reasons of selling petrol for Nigeria over 1,000 naira per litre when international price of crude oil drops to $70 per barrel today? Okay, drops per barrel, full stop. They said today the Senate are talking of South African suffering Nigerian in their soil. How about the suffering we're passing through in our own country? Benjamin from Shogunle with the questions and query. Okay, well, Steve Ikelu, Steve is here, and Steve sends a message from Maryland, says, morning Metro FM. It's laughable to claim multiple taxes has been eliminated. On the contrary, it has been quadrupled. They now ask for your BVN to enable them access your account and milk you unjustly. It's either independent probe or the fake agency saga or nothing. That is the stand of well-meaning Nigerians. Obi remains a nightmare for APC government, even when they have over 30 saga or nothing. That is the stand of well-meaning Nigerians. Obi remains a nightmare for APC government, even when they have over 30 governors in their kitty. May God protect Obi and Adeyemi. Steve Ikelu from Maryland with a message there. All right. Barrister Ugosuji addressed as Dr. Ugosuji, sent in this from Festac Town. And he says, good morning, Metro FM, Ready Boyfriend, and Charity, my producer. Legal distractions, intimidations, weakening oppositions remain a truism. But, remains a truism. Okay, just trying to coordinate something here. Okay, so you can get on our page. You can get on our page and send me your messages. The one I was just reading now just moved. And that's one thing about digital platforms. It just moved. Where did it go? Okay, so it's all good. It's all good. I'm going to find it. Yes. Got it. Okay, so let's get back on board. Okay, So I was reading from Dr. Gosuji, and he said that legal distractions, intimidation, weakening opposition remains a truism, but was former President Goodluck Jonathan to have disturbed the opposition parties during his suzerainty? No, no. Lest we forget that leaders, nay rulers, who draw their maps in blood won't hide under the shadows of their impunity. Nigerians had never had it worse under this regime. Where madness is marketed as entertainment, Tinubu silent on audit reforms. That's another headline. Say Tinubu silent on audit reforms after passage by NAS. Same as obtained in the fake agency saga that ICPC is given 30 days to probe. When it is writ large, the perpetrators of this heinous act still strut the corridors of power. Query. Are Nigerian politicians and their rulers not towing the macadamized thoroughfare of what happened in Ghana during their first republic that gave rise to that prose novel, The Beautiful Ones Are Not Yet Born, by Ayikwe Ama, with regards to corruption, having the characters Kumsun, Oyo, and Estella

a la the Chichi Dodo birds that hate eating faces. That's poop, you know, bracket. Rather prefers maggots that comes from the same poop. I pray that where revolution may not happen in Nigeria, given the way things are going, then let not the owl wake Nigerians up on the labyrinth of the thunder. Who wants Peter Obi dead before 2027 presidential election? Say, who wants him dead before 2027 presidential election? There's a question mark there, and that's how it ends. So this is from the desk of Dr. Ugo Tsuji, all the way from Festec Town, giving us his take this morning. Sounded more like a poem, you know. Give me a run for my tongue there. All right. So we're taking more reactions. If you haven't sent in yours, do that so that we can take it on time. The time right now, right here, we have already 24. Okay, no, there's 22 minutes going up to 7 o'clock, and we're closer now. But then let's read this one. It's a bit longer. It is from Ogegbe Andrew from Ota, and he says, "Good morning, my man, Mr. Emona. Good morning to you." Said Charity as well. Everyone in the studio included. And I said, our esteemed listeners as well. So he's greeting everyone listening right now, including you listening. All right. So the message reads, why are members of the House of Representatives divided over the alleged fake agency issue? Shouldn't they be united in addressing matters of national importance? We also need to be proactive rather than our usual reactive approach, especially with the growing concerns over Ebola preventive measures should take priority over emergency responses. Regarding the evacuation of Nigerians from South Africa, which aircraft is reportedly faulty? Question mark there. Considering that Nigeria no longer has a national carrier, the public deserves clarity on the arrangements being made. To me, the issue of the 100 naira notes as legal tender is not really about its legality. It's about how the policies of the government have gradually rendered our low denomination notes almost worthless. Mr. Emona, when was the last time you actually used a 10 naira, 20 naira or 50 naira note for a meaningful transaction? That tells the real story. We need policies that restores the value and purchasing power of the naira, giving every denomination the dignity and relevance it deserves. Ogegbe Andrew there, from Ota, with a message and asking those questions about the currency and the usage and value, the frequency. I don't think I've seen 10 naira in a long time. I'm just thinking of the 5 naira as well. I've not seen that in the longest of time. How much more? Okay, the 20 naira disappeared sometime last year. That's from my own, personal lived experience. I haven't seen 20 naira in God knows how long. Maybe because I don't buy sweets anymore. I don't know. But, you know, like, these are very scarce. Okay, we've got another message, and this one's coming in from Elder Agbata from Alimosho. Says, why is everything about Nigeria always different? As at today, Nigeria as a nation is still struggling to evacuate her citizens from South Africa, where life of her citizens are threatened when other countries have evacuated their citizens. What is actually wrong with us as a nation at 65? So I just rephrase it, at 65, question mark, and says, I weep for the nation. I weep for this nation. That's from Elder Agbata from Alimosho there with a message. Not happy with the slow pace of what he considers to be the slow pace of evacuation from South Africa, those who are ready to leave. I watched a video of the South African foreign officer speaking, and she said Nigerians who were there legally can easily sell what they cannot carry
in the property market, while those who were there illegally have no rights to say they have any property to claim. And she went on to talk about having more conversations with Nigerian officials. But since the South African government already rejected the requests for compensation, I'm waiting curiously, as you too are waiting, to see the outcome of further talks. We have this one from Gentle Stick, says, Obi has come out to speak out now because he's a nightmare to APC government. Nothing must happen to Obi. It's not a crime for Obi to come out as a presidential candidate. Okay, that is coming from Gentle Sticks. So Stiggs is Z at the end of that. Okay. So, more messages coming in right here. And we got Emmanuel from Ijesha. Says, good morning, Metro. About power collapse, they still bring high bills. APC government already sent millions of Nigerians into poverty. The waste management should provide waste bin to each compound. APC represent, okay. I said APC represent nightmare to Nigerians. Emmanuel from Ijesha there with a message. You didn't put any kind of punctuation mark. Everything is just together, you know. All right. Uyedigi Ralph from Owuru says, good morning, Metro. Zumbambadiwe Road, VI, from Law School inwards 1004 has become so bad that vehicles spend unnecessary man hours in traffic lately. Lagos State Government has gone to sleep, he says. So it's given us a particular location where the potholes are screaming. So we have one of the headlines this morning saying Lagosians groan as potholes return to Lagos roads. Okay, that's what Oyedigi Ralph is responding to, and he's sending that message from Owuru. It's the rainy season. Definitely the water will strip off the surface of any area that has issues even before the rainy season. It's just going to expose all the secrets. It's like pouring water on a face full of makeup. You know, it's just going to wash everything off. You know, so the rain really exposes everything when it comes, and especially as hard as it has been coming lately. When you look at it, last night's rain was sudden and came with force, and after some time kind of reduced. Grandma B from Abulegba is here, and she says, good morning, Sunday, the radio boyfriend. Thank you. And Charity as well, the radio, my producer this morning. Can I say radio girlfriend? Okay, so she says, I greet you all this morning, and goes on to say, Nigeria is the more you look, the less you see. Our politicians are doing many secret things that the masses don't know. Peter Obi should not kill himself because of this country. Let him go and take care of himself and his family. There are no more talking about the abducted school children and their teachers. Just like that, just like the Chibok girls. Until today, many of them are still in the abducted den. I pray for God's intervention in Nigeria's problems. Grandma B with a message there. There's an emoji there, a prayer hands. And we have the message from Adishina Wasiu in Ikrodu. Good morning. On Mr. Peter Obi's claim that his life is being threatened and his friend are not greeting him anymore, and some people refuse to invite him to their party game because of the fear of coming election. My advice to him, he should get serious. Contesting for president is not a joke. Peter Obi just look for sympathy from left, right and center, and you can't win election on a social media. He should take note of this. And you think he doesn't know? He was asked during an interview. He was being interviewed by Jide Owo. All right. He was on, and this statement came while he was being interviewed, and he was being asked about those specific things, his experience, what's happening, and he responded and mentioned that part. So he didn't just come out and just
posted on his handle and say, oh, they want to kill me. All right. So let me just read on. Said, and my message to FG, Mr. President, he should restructure this country, let each geopolitical zone to control their resources and police them with this. All this illegal mining site will be taken over by the state government, and the issue of banditry is going to reduce and is going to ease

and more states, up to the tune of 40. I think that particular update was published. So when you look at it, it already has the sharing formula, the regional arrangement broken down. I'm going to look for it, and if there's time, and read it out so that you see that that is already in the blueprint. Funsho Adeyelu from Barua, that is Ikpaja, Barua Ikpaja, sent in this message. Say, good morning, Sunday, and other Metro FM crew. The issue surrounding PFPIC, the so-called fake agency, will take a form of season film. Presidency sets up probe to be handled by ICPC, the Iswal DG of the controversial agency. Prince Adeyemi Adeniyi is prepared to go to court, while police are on rampage arresting his family members, presumably in attempts to get hold of him. National Assembly in rowdy session in attempts to discuss the same issue. Nigeria, we hail thee. Funsho Adeyelu from Barua there with a message, kind of giving a breakdown of everything he's heard and sees happening. Idima pulls up from Suleri, says, multiple tax system dropped by Lagos State? I hope it is not for 2027 election sake, and would later be clamped on Nigerians later after elections in January next year. It is good to find 50,000 naira on those Lagosians houses that doesn't have refuse bins. It'll stop dumping of refuse on the street, even if Peter Obi, okay, that's for that, then it moves on. Said, even if Peter Obi is raising false alarm about his life being in danger, proper protection needs to be made for him. He should be alive to contest for next election. It is high time Nigerian government make Nigerians comfortable living in Nigeria instead of seeking greener pastures outside. If Nigeria is good to live in, nobody would want to japa. INEC, all Nigerians are depending on you to give us a free and fair election in 2027. Idima Pulsa there with the message. All right, thank you very much. And something is in from Umana Tobi, and this is from Badagry. Yeah, Umana Tobi. Good morning, Metro FM crew. I want to comment about Peter Obi's alarm on his safety. What I noticed is that since Peter Obi defeated Tinubu in Lagos State in 2023 general elections, that man has been facing so many political roadblocks. You said he defeated Tinubu in Lagos State. When was that? Was that announced, or it's just something you prefer? Like, that's how you see it, your view. Because I don't remember that being announced. I know for the presidential side, Lagos, Labour in Lagos kind of did it, you know, impressively. But when it came to the state level, you know, they didn't. So, yeah, let me just read on. So, said the man has been facing many political roadblocks ahead of 2027 general elections. He narrowly escaped assassin's bullets in Edo State. The perpetrator of that evil promised not to miss target in Port Harcourt, which Obi promised to visit, since Edo State attempt had failed. The man was said to have been arrested up till now. Have we heard anything about the case again? Please, this government should leave Obi alone. Is it a crime to seek public office in Nigeria? Umana Tobi from Badagry there with the message. Says, leave Peter Obi alone. Martins from Ojoalawa says, on fake agency saga, the House of Representatives divided cause many of them are benefiting from the agency. I have said it before and I'm still saying it. If you are amongst those expecting anything positive from APC, Tinubu, I can only say good morning to you in the evening, cause you can't use juju to serve what? They say, don't forget Sunday from Peter Obi defeated Tinubu in Lagos, Abuja, others, Martins from Ojo Alaba.

0: Yeah, I mentioned the numbers that came out of Lagos, yeah. But when it said, okay, it's all good. Thank you very much. Thank you very much for that update. We have another one. Have I taken from you before? Okay, this is Lekon. And he says, Lekon's from Lagos State. He says, good morning, crew. I want to ask, can you compare the time of PDP economic boom? Nigeria was number one in economy. Check the living wage price of commodity. Nigerians were living decently with middle class building houses and living fine, but from APC nightmare, government came into power from 2015 till now. You're number four in Africa. All this is due to insecurity, removal of subsidy, obnoxious policies that has made 2.7 million private public SMEs shut down and turning the people to beggars and almajiris and amidst plenty by taxing the daylight of Nigerians from PHCN taxes to bank taxes, agbero taxes. They are still borrowing billions of dollars just to leave their luxurious lifestyle, wasteful, unnecessary, and unfruitful traveling of the president so far. How many investors has come? You said none. Some investors have come. Do we have time to dive into that? Okay. So destroying education to breed agbos and ignorant men, elections. You can see that this government has nothing to offer. Okay, you're not happy with the government. That's obvious. So, all right, you're not happy. You're not happy with them. Yeah, you're saying a lot. You're just saying things randomly. You know, like just saying random stuff. But it's the message is clear. You're not happy with the government. Noted. Onya from Lagos sent in this and says, presidency, don't be quick to dismiss Obi safety claim. Rather, they investigate it. After all, it's constitutional rights to air his views. I beg. Lagos LCDA, please clear the streets of refuse and stop your imposition of 50k fine threat. Morocco, don't believe they are part of Africa. We should pressure CAF to remove them from the continent World Cup qualifiers going forward. They can represent their Gaza continent. Who cares? What is the link between Morocco and Gaza? Okay, Anya, thank you for the message. And we got this one in. It's from Itoki as a Anderson. Good morning, Sunday. On Obi safety, let politicians be warned. Any attempt to kill Obi by the opposition shall be a counterattack and may pose a serious threat in the country. Politics must not be a do or die game. Stop evil. Nigeria belongs to Nigerians. We don't want politics of bitterness. Obi remains the messiah of Nigeria. Come 2027, may nothing happens to Obi, be warned once again. Anderson. That's from Itoki. Okay. Okay, that's a message from Anderson there. Just don't hype anybody too much so that you don't give the person God's title. Right? So. Okay. So, this is a message from Stephen Malfozo. It says, good morning, Sunday and Charity, with a waving palm emoji there. And he says, on State of the Nation, why people, particularly politicians who believe they are in control of Nigeria, will not allow Obi freedom as a citizen of the country, I cannot understand. Exclamation mark there. One could recall how Obi and other ADC members were attacked in Edo when he joined ADC before moving to NDC. I've also heard Obi in his recent video interview with Chude saying he was refused parking at the airport where other people parked their vehicle and that he may be killed even before the 2027 elections. Hence, the unanswered question continues, who wants Obi dead and why? This is one of the reasons I've been crying on the need for total and sincere restructuring of Nigeria for true federalism to be operational, or let the federating nations or nationalities peacefully go their ways. This is because there's absolutely no way this country can work in peace and unity, progress and for development amidst hatred, injustice, nepotism, tribalism and religious bigotry. Marriage is not by force. Take it or leave it. Thank you, he said. Steve Omalfo was there with a message. And more still coming. Okay. All right. Okay. So this message is another one from, okay, like a follow-up continuation from Martins from Ojo. Ojo Alaba says, even if APC rule Nigeria for the next 10 years, but God forbid, they will never equal PDP's achievement. They always lead us to doom, cause this is not just a political party, but from, okay, Martins from Ojo Alaba that doesn't like the current regime and the situation of things in the country, basically, because that's where he's hanging his argument. And so we draw the curtain on today's edition of Newspaper Headlines. It's been so heated. Thank you for the messages to everyone. We'll be taking you to the network studios for the first comprehensive news package for the day. And that will be via the network news. It will run from 7 to 8 o'clock with updates. So stay tuned to get everything fresh. I'm Sunday Mona. My producer has been Charity Igedosa. Thank you.
1: 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This is the network service of Radio Nigeria. Good morning and welcome to the news. I am Jeremiah Jimmy.
2: And I'm Harriet Adams. Good morning. The headlines. Federal government begins 10-year National Food Production Action Plan. House of Representatives to investigate budgetary provisions to fake government agency.
3: On the need to safeguard the integrity of the federal budget process following the reported inclusion of the unestablished Presidential Foreign Investment Promotion Council.
2: Aviation unions threaten industrial action. NDLEA secures conviction of more than 5,000 illicit drug offenders. The commentary is on the need for affordable housing for civil servants.
1: 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Now the news in detail. The federal government has commenced validation of Nigeria's National Agri-Food System Action Plan to align national and state budgets with the CAP Kampala Declaration 2026 to 2035 for sustainable agricultural development. At the national validation meeting held in Abuja, the Minister of Agriculture and Food Security, Senator Abubakar Kyari, urged ministries, agencies and state governments to align with annual budgets on the strategy, eliminating fragmented spending and ensuring coordinated agricultural development nationwide. Senator Kyari said the strategy builds on previous continental commitments, integrates nationwide stakeholders' consultations, addresses climate adaptation, post-harvest losses, and market volatility, while prioritizing accountability, investment coordination, and implementation across the country. Permanent Secretary, Ministry of Agriculture and Food Security, Dr. Marco Zawumbi, maintained that the strategy supports Agenda 2063, sustainable development goals, and mechanization, irrigation, digitalization and value chains while promoting accountability, financing and institutional coordination for implementation.
2: Borno State Governor Abubakar Nazulum has launched the 2026 wet season farming with a launch of a 50% subsidized fertilizer program and the distribution of free agricultural inputs to 120,000 smallholder farmers across the state. The ceremony held at Kwayakusere Main Stadium featured the unveiling of 200 truckloads of NPK fertilizer to be sold at half the market price. The state government also distributed free agrochemical certified seeds, knapsack sprayers, water pumps, bicycles, and placed harvest storage facilities to support farmers and boost food production. Governor Zulum said the intervention covers the entire agricultural value chain, including mechanization, irrigation, extension services, agro-processing, market access, and agricultural financing for women and youth. He warned beneficiaries against diverting or selling the subsidized fertilizer.
1: Justice Peter Kekereke of the High Court of the Federal Capital Territory, FCT, sitting at Maitama, Abuja, has found the Economic and Financial Crimes Commission, EFCC, guilty of damaging the reputation of former Minister of Power, Dr. Olu Agunleye, through a libelous publication on its social media handles. The judge found the commission guilty of defamation while delivering judgment in a 10 billion naira defamation brought against the EFCC by Agunleye, claiming that the publication on the commission's website and X handle entitled EFCC arraigns Agunleye over $6 billion fraud damaged his reputation. The former minister had brought his lawyer, Adeola Adenigbe, in his writ of summons in the defamation suit he brought before the court against the EFCC, claimed that EFCC had damaged his good name. He therefore sought a declaration of the court that the post is false and defamatory of him. Delivering judgment, Justice Kekereke held that the contentious publication is in permanent form, adding that Agunleye's name was mentioned. The court further held that EFCC's sole witness in the case, Assistant Commissioner of Police Umar Babangida, despite initially denying knowledge of the said publication, later owned up and admitted that it was from the defendant's media department.
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5: 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This invitation is for all heads of procurement in NDAs. Announcers, Dr. Adebowale A. Adebowale, FCIPS, Director General and CEO, Bureau of Public Procurement, and Dr. Ifeanyi Chukwumanso Okeke, FCA, Director General and CEO, Standards Organization of Nigeria.
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2: Thanks for staying tuned. The Speaker, House of Representatives, Dr. Abbas Dajudeen, has overruled efforts by opposition lawmakers to smuggle a motion summoning President Bola Tinubu to appear before the House over delays in releasing funds to ministries, departments, and agencies for budget implementation. The Speaker's action followed the deliberation on the motion of urgent national importance brought by the member representing Aba North, Aba South Federal Constituency of Abia State, Alex Ikweche, on the urgent need to address the poor funding of appropriated budgets and delayed release policies of NDAs as revealed during the 2026 budget defense sessions. Mr. Ikweche had submitted a copy of the motion containing 5 prayers to the Speaker in compliance with state that House standing rules. While presenting the motion, he smuggled an additional prayer calling for the invitation of the President to explain to Nigerians why releases were not being made to fund the project. Rebuking Ikweche, the Speaker told members that what Ikweche read was a complete deviation from the motion he presented to him. Warning against Ikweche's action, the Speaker cautioned members not to be mischievous in carrying out their legislative duties. Consequently, the Speaker put the motion to a voice note and it was adopted without a prayer to invite the President.
1: The House of Representatives has set up an ad hoc committee to investigate how budgetary provisions allegedly linked to the fake Presidential Foreign Investment Promotion Council, PFIPC, found their way into the 2026 appropriation framework despite the federal government's insistence that the body was never lawfully established. The House resolution followed an urgent motion of public importance sponsored by the member representing Pangshin Kanki Kanam Federal Constituency of Plateau State, Yusuf Gagdi. National Assembly correspondent Tanimu Salu reports that some of the bills for which President Bola Tinubu declined assent were read on the floor of the House.
9: The House resolution followed a motion by Yusuf Gagdi, who raised concerns over the circumstances surrounding the establishment of the fake agency known as the Presidential Foreign Investment Promotion Council, which had generated conflicting reactions among Nigerians. Worried by this, the House directed the Minister of Budget and Economic Planning and the Director General of the Budget Office to appear before the Green Chamber and explain how new agencies are incorporated into the federal budget. Mr. Gaddi said the explanation will help clarify the process through which government agencies are recognized and funded amid concerns that an unauthorized body may have found its way into official records.
3: On the need to safeguard the integrity of the federal budget process following the reported inclusion of the unestablished Presidential Foreign Investment Promotion Council in the federal budget framework, in view of the conversations, accusations going on.
9: The Deputy Speaker, Dr. Benjamin Kalu, who recounted his encounter with the purported Director General of the alleged agency, described the incident as embarrassing and stressed the need to safeguard the integrity of government institutions.
10: The mention in the letter they sent to me was not what they engaged on. They were more about photo taking. Mr. Speaker, this goes on to show that a beautiful letterhead that has presidency is no longer a confirmation that an agency is legal. It goes to show that an address that shows federal secretariat does not mean that that particular agency is legal. It means that we have to do our job.
9: In a related development, the House, in a motion by the member representing Abba North, Abba South Federal Constituency of Abia State, Alex Mascot, the Green Chamber expressed concern over what it described as the poor implementation of the 2025 budget.
10: During the 2026 budget, defense, honorable ministers and heads of NDAs disclosed deeply troubling levels of funding of 2025 budget, including sectors that recorded zero capital releases for the entire fiscal year and others that received only a token of their appropriated capital votes.
9: Meanwhile, the House passed for second reading a bill seeking to amend the Pension Reform Act. In Abuja, Tanimu Salu, Radio Nigeria.
2: And still from the House of Representatives, that's from the Senate now, from the House of Representatives to the Senate now, the Senate has rejected a motion seeking for total condemnation and investigation of the controversy surrounding the existence of an alleged fake Presidential Foreign Intervention Promotion Council, which has appropriated 1.3 billion naira in the 2026 budget. Senator Smaila Kao, representing Kano South, at the commencement of the plenary in a motion drew the attention of the senators to the controversy which he said affects the integrity of the National Assembly. Senate correspondent Joseph Agi tells us more.
11: Presenting the motion, Senator Smaila Kao said the inclusion of a purported unauthorized or fake entity in a national budget undermines the credibility of the appropriation processes and exposes the weaknesses in institutional budgetary scrutiny. He emphasized that unless the circumstances surrounding the inclusion of the alleged fake agency in the 2026 Appropriation Act are thoroughly investigated, the public confidence in the integrity of the budgetary process and the oversight functions of the National Assembly may diminish.
12: The budget rate will be seen comprised personal cost of 800 plus, overhead cost of 200 plus, and the capital expenditure of 300 plus. And that was the section of media will be seen comprised personal cost of 800 plus, overhead cost of 200 plus, and the capital expenditure of 300 plus. And that was the section of media initially described as a matter of 2 billion scandal.

0: kind at over 1.3 billion naira for an entity now officially claimed by the government to be non-existent.
1: Senator Kao therefore urged the Senate to condemn the administrative lapses and the internal collaboration that led to the incorporation of the alleged fake agency into the 2026 budget. At the same time, direct the relevant Senate committees to carry out investigation to determine the processes through which the sum of 1.3 billion naira was proposed, defended, justified, and approved during the appropriation process. However, the Deputy President of the Senate, Senator Jubei Barau, who presided over the sitting, refused to put the prayers into voice votes by the senators on the ground that President Bola Tinubu had already directed the Independent Corrupt Practices and Other Related Offenses Commission, ICPC, to investigate the scandal.
2: The presidency has taken up this matter by directing that the ICPC should investigate fully how this matter came to be. And the matter order has been given, and until ICPC has started. To me, I believe that what we need to do at this stage is to house the report of the ICPC, and then we can act on that report. Is it a review that within this stance, based in view of PCI,
1: Senator Jubei Barau maintained that the motion was noted by the Senate but insisted that the Red Chamber will await the report of the ICPC before taking any action on the controversial issue. From the Senate, Joseph Agi, Radio Nigeria.
3: Meanwhile, the Senate has taken a major step towards tightening Nigeria's legal framework against counterfeit medicines and unsafe products by passing the second reading a bill seeking stiffer penalties, stronger enforcement powers to combat fake drugs, adulterated medicine, medical products, and unwholesome processed foods. The proposed legislation titled the Counterfeit Medical Products, Fake Drugs, and Unwholesome Processed Food Prohibition and Control Bill 2026, sponsored by Senator Umar Suleiman, received an overhaul and support of the lawmakers. Leading the debate, Senator Suleiman said the bill seeks to repeal the obsolete counterfeit and fake drugs and unwholesome processed food act laws of the Federation of Nigeria 2004.
4: Counterfeit medicine has become an extremely profitable organized criminal enterprise. Accordingly, this bill provides for the seizure, freezing, and forfeiture of assets, the destruction of counterfeited products, the recovery of assets through international cooperation, and the establishment of asset recovery fund to strengthen enforcement activities. This measure eliminates financial incentives that sustain counterfeit drug syndicates.
3: Supporting the bill, Senator Samson Ekong, who described the legislation as timely and long overdue, decried that counterfeit medicines had become so widespread that the principal beneficiaries were casket makers due to avoidable deaths. President of the Senate, Godswill Akpabio, thanked senators for their robust contributions on the proposed law.
5: The bill for an act to amend the counterfeit and fake drugs and unwholesome processed foods miscellaneous provisions act cap C-34 laws of the Federation of Nigeria 2004 to prohibit the use of toxic substances to quicken the natural process of maturity of fruit and to review penalty provisions for hawking drugs and poison and other food products and for related matters 2026. Second reading taken.
3: Following the voice votes in favor of the second reading of the bill, Senator Akpabio thereafter referred the bill to the Senate Committee on Health, Secondary and Tertiary and requested it to submit its report to the Senate within 4 weeks.
6: Away from National Assembly matters, the Governor of Benue State, Reverend Father Hyacinth Alia, says President Bola Tinubu's economic reforms are transforming the state to improve agriculture, infrastructure, healthcare, and prudent resource management. Governor Alia stated this while briefing State House correspondents at the Presidential Villa Abuja on the impact of federal government reforms in Benue State. Reverend Father Alia said Benue had benefited significantly from the federal government's intervention in agriculture with about 600 truckloads of fertilizer and other farm input distributed to farmers, while subsidized tractors are helping to expand cultivation across the state.
7: This is why there is huge increase in the produce in the state, and we believe that we'll continue to do it because it's been very, very helpful and productive. For those who are large farmers in the state who also have tractors, we acquired 120 Hilux trucks and over 620 motorbikes for different security

0: agencies, thus to enable them to be quite effective at what they are doing.
1: On local government administration, he said Benue had fully implemented financial autonomy to strengthen grassroots governance and service delivery. The governor also cautioned against politicizing security challenges.
0: While we try to make a lot of mileage on this, people have turned even matters of security into politics. And when you do that, you're playing with people's lives. So I think there is a call for caution, more so that it is the season again for politics. Be careless or not at all. But when you do that, this is the only nation you have to call Nigeria and your own nation. For the Benue citizenry, it's only Benue state that is your state.
1: Governor Liao, who expressed confidence that the renewed hope reforms would continue to yield positive results, stressed that workers now receive salaries and entitlements more consistently due to improved fiscal discipline.
2: The federal government says ongoing reforms in the oil and gas sector are delivering measurable results, with rising crude oil production and renewed confidence among local and international investors. Minister of State for Petroleum Resources Oil, Senator Henike Lokubri, stated this at the opening of the 25th Nigeria Oil and Gas Energy Week in Abuja. Rabo Baku reports.
3: The 25th Nigeria Oil and Gas Energy Week brought together government officials, industry leaders and investors to discuss strategies for accelerating growth and unlocking Nigeria's vast oil and gas potential. Addressing the industry stakeholders, Minister of State for Petroleum Resources Oil, Senator Henike Lokubri, explained that the number of active drilling rigs has also risen from just 14 to over 60, reflecting renewed exploration and production activities. He attributed the gains to the effective implementation of Petroleum Industry Act and deliberate effort to remove long-standing bottlenecks that hinder growth in the oil and gas industry.

0: Also speaking, the Minister of State for Petroleum Resources Gas, Mr. Ekwerigbe Ekpo, said the federal government was leveraging Nigerians' abandoned gas resources to drive industrialization and enhance energy security.
1: Nigeria is uniquely anchoring a balanced global dialogue, ensuring suitable energy transition while defending the right of developing nations to responsibly harness their gas assets.
0: He added that the presidential compressed natural gas initiative was expanding domestic gas utilization and creating employment opportunities. In her remark, the special advisor to the President on Energy, Olu Vehinle, said Nigeria has secured investment commitments exceeding $10 billion over the past 3 years, a development, she explained, reflected growing global confidence in the country's energy reforms.

0: final investment decisions.
1: She expressed optimism that with sustained policy implementation, Nigeria remains on course to achieve crude oil production of 3 million barrels per day and 10 billion standard cubic feet of gas daily before the end of the decade in Abuja, Rabo Baku, Radio Nigeria.
2: The Minister of Information and National Orientation, Haji Muhammad Idris, has urged the National Identity Management Commission, NIMC, to develop strategies to register people living in rural areas as part of measures to ensure every Nigerian is included in the national database. He made a call when he received NIMC's Director General, Koka Bisoya Dushote, in Abuja. Haji Idris commended the commission for the registration of 136 million Nigerians and urged continued efforts to reach those who remain unregistered.
3: What you have done in the last 3 years is really extensive, and it is also going to the heart of the reform agenda of Mr. President. So when you ruled out your achievement, you said about 136 million have so far been captured, which is really very significant if you compare it to the situation you met. But we still have about 100 million Nigerians left, and I'm sure that the 100 million Nigerians are also Nigerians, and they ought to be captured. And so I will encourage you to work hard in this regard and work hand in hand with the National Intelligence Agency.
2: NIMC Director General Abisoyo Dushote thanked President Bola Tinubu for signing his enabling act and reiterated the Commission's readiness to collaborate with other agencies on public sensitization and registration.
4: The President had given us marching order to go and kickstart the World Enrollment Exercise. And the reason being is he wanted the people at the community level not be disenfranchised for any government intervention program the Renewed Hope Administration is doing. And this is why our partnership with NOA is extremely crucial, because we need NOA, who is also at the community level, to help us disseminate information.
2: Abisoyo Dushote also thanked the President, who has approved plans for NIMC to extend enrollment down to the ward level.
5: Still talking data, the federal government is to streamline its use of demographic data to harness their potential for economic planning and growth. The executive chairman of the National Population Commission, NPC, Dr. Aminu Yusuf, stated this at a program in Abuja as part of activities to commemorate World Population Day. Correspondent Olayemi Daniel has details.
6: The theme of this year's World Population Day, realizing the hopes and aspirations of young people today and for the future, was central to the discourse held by the Commission in collaboration with the United Nations Population Fund, UNFPA. According to the Executive Chairman of the National Population Commission, Dr. Aminu Yusuf, the federal government, in view of its concern for the future of the country, is poised to harness the youth demographic for economic growth in consonance with the Renewed Hope agenda of the President Bola Tinubu administration. He however expressed concern on the growing number of out-of-school children in the country.
7: The greatest opportunity for Nigeria today is the prospect of harnessing the demographic dividend given our young people are healthy, educated, skilled, empowered, and productively engaged. They can drive economic growth. However, this demographic advantage is not automatic. Efforts towards the rollout of demographic dividend programming are slow, with only 7 of the 36 states in the OECD.
6: The country representative of the United Nations Population Fund, UNFPA, Ms. Muriel Mafiko, said the theme, which is central on the youth, was chosen to address the challenges facing the global youth population.
8: Over 73 million of Nigerians are under the age of 24. This means we have a real one-time opportunity to maximize this young population. But the challenges remain. The fact that 12% of these young people are not in school, they are not working, they are not in training, that is an urgent issue we have to address collectively.
6: The event featured a panel discourse on the value of a population census on economic planning and growth. In Abuja, Olayemi Daniel, Radio Nigeria.
2: The two major aviation unions, the Air Transport Services Senior Staff Association of Nigeria, ATSAN, and the National Union of Air Transport Employees, NUETI, have given airlines operating in the country a 14-day ultimatum to remit all outstanding 5% ticket sales charges owed to aviation agencies. In a letter jointly signed by ATSEN General Secretary Comrade Francis Akinjoli and Nwete Deputy General Secretary Comrade Odinaka Ibukwe, the union said the failure to remit the statutory charges has deprived aviation agencies of billions of naira, weakened their finances, and threatened the effective discharge of oversight responsibilities. The union said that the ticket sales charge is a statutory levy collected from passengers on behalf of aviation agencies in line with Nigerian laws and international aviation organization standards, and stressed that the funds are essential for maintaining safe and efficient air transport operations. They warned that airlines that fail to comply within the two-week deadline risk industrial action capable of disrupting the nation's aviation sector.
5: Former Vice President Professor Yemi Osinbajo has assumed leadership of the Nigeria Conservation Foundation, a position that will see him mobilize public and private sector support for the preservation and protection of Nigeria's environment. At his unveiling in Lagos, Professor Osinbajo, who succeeded former Minister of Petroleum Chief Philip Asiodu, said the increasing incidence of flooding across the country and the growing impact of extreme weather globally require more urgent national action to tackle environmental degradation and climate change. Innocent Ono reports.
0: Pledging to build on the legacy of the Nigerian Conservation Foundation, NCF, Professor Yemi Osinbajo said he accepted the responsibility with humility, noting that the organization is now better equipped and better informed than when it was founded.

0: support climate change.
1: Injecting humor into his acceptance speech, Professor Shibajo observed that his predecessors have all enjoyed remarkable longevity, expressing hope that the same blessing of long life would accompany his new role, drawing laughter and applause from the audience. The outgoing president of the foundation, Chief Philip Asiodu, reaffirmed the organization's commitment to protecting Nigeria's natural heritage and biodiversity. Speaking on the theme, Restoring Balance for People and Nature, Asiodu stated that Nigeria continues to face serious environmental challenges, including climate change, deforestation, biodiversity loss, and pollution.

0: The former president of the foundation, who stepped down at the age of 92, noted that YNCF has strengthened its work in science, policy, education, and community engagement to promote sustainable environmental management. Chairman of the National Executive Council of the Foundation, Justice R.Y.B. Adebi, noted that NCF strengthened its institutional governance and strategic oversight in 2025 while emphasizing the need for innovation, research, and digital solutions to improve environmental protection and public awareness. The event attracted participants from the University of Lagos and other institutions, as well as youth, community leaders, technocrats, and members of the NCF board, including former First Lady of Cross River State, Chief Onareji. In Lagos, Innocent Ono, Radio Nigeria.
1: The National Park Service Government Board has approved the promotion of first female assistant conservator general in the history of the service. Conservator of Park, Mrs. Maria Maman, is now the first female assistant conservator general, ACG, in the National Park Service, while more than 600 junior and senior personnel were also promoted. Media assistant to the conservator general of National Park Service, Mrs. Abo Eba, said the promotion was in line with the service's deliberate effort to promote gender inclusion and federal character in wildlife conservation.
2: CP Maria D. Maman, FSI, to the rank of Assistant Conservator General. This makes her the first female ACG in the history of National Park Service Nigeria. Also, the promotion of Acting ACG Okia Ogechukwu Michael to a substantive ACG makes him the first ACG from the Southeast in the National Park Service.
1: Mrs. Eba urged the newly promoted personnel to view their elevation as a call to greater responsibility and dedication to effective service delivery on the protection and conservation of Nigeria's rich biodiversity.
2: The National Park Service congratulates all the newly promoted officers and urge them to view their elevation as a call to greater responsibility, commitment, discipline, and dedication to the protection and conservation of Nigeria's rich biodiversity.
1: The media assistant to the Conservator General of National Park Service explained that in total, 607 senior and junior personnel cut across various cadres were promoted following their successful participation in the 2025 promotion examination conducted by the National Park Service.
3: It's 29 minutes to 8, and you are listening to the news on the network service of Radio Nigeria. In the headlines, federal government begins 10-year national food production action plan. House representatives to investigate budgetary provisions to alleged fake government agency. Aviation unions threatened industrial action. And still to come, NDLEA secures conviction of more than 5,000 illicit drug offenders. Plus sports news, commentary, cyberscope, newspaper headlines, and weather report. But stay tuned.
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10: The Navigator.
11: Documentation of events that take place within and around the territorial waters of Nigeria.
10: I commit to executing my duties with unwavering dedication, integrity, fairness, and loyalty to the Nigerian nation.
11: The Navigator is a code word of the authorities of the Nigerian Navy, the things we see them do, the risks they take.
10: I wish to acknowledge the contributions of my brave tessers, whose exemplary leadership has laid a solid foundation for the progress and achievement we have made thus far.
11: It is a 30-minute program sponsored by the Nigerian Navy on the network service of Radio Niger every Thursday at 5 p.m.
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1: The federal government has pledged to intensify efforts toward dismantling drug trafficking cartels, curb substance and expand access to treatment and rehabilitation. The commitment was made at the opening of the National Drug Use Summit in Abuja, where top government officials, development partners and security agencies are meeting to develop a coordinated response to Nigeria's growing drug abuse and trafficking crisis. At the event, President Bola Tinubu, represented by Secretary to the Government of the Federation, Senator George Akume, said the federal government would continue to support initiatives aimed at dismantling drug trafficking networks and protecting Nigerians from illicit drugs. The chairman, National Drug Law Enforcement Agency, NDLEA, retired Brigadier General Muhammad Marwa, unveiled fresh statistics on the agency's operations, revealing that between January 2025 and June 2026, operatives arrested 29,262 suspects, confiscated over millions of kilograms of assorted illicit drugs valued at over 1.5 trillion naira, and secured the conviction of 5,225 offenders. The National Drug Use Summit was jointly organized by the NDLEA, the Federal Ministry of Health and Social Welfare, as well as the UNODC, with participation from ministries, the security agencies, development partners, civil society organizations, and other stakeholders.
3: The global co-chairman of a non-governmental organization, Reporters for Early Childhood in Humanitarian Crisis, Mr. Mujeed Alabi, has called on the media to give greater prominence to issues affecting children caught in humanitarian emergencies. He made the call at a workshop for journalists in Abuja. Naira Anini reports that the workshop provided participants with the opportunity to exchange experiences on reporting humanitarian issues affecting children.
13: At the event, the global co-chairman of the Reporters for Early Childhood in Humanitarian Crisis, Mr. Mujeed Alabi, stressed the need for journalists to place children at the center of humanitarian reporting. Mr. Alabi said the media has a strategic responsibility to set agenda by highlighting the challenges facing children affected by conflict, displacement, climate change, outbreak of diseases, as well as other humanitarian emergencies.
14: The media has a capacity that is being underutilized. What is that capacity? The capacity is the convening power of the media. The media seems to have the opportunity to talk to policymakers and also see what our people can do in terms of the recipient of the policy.
13: The National Coordinator, Early Childhood Development in Crisis, Nigeria, Mr. Arome Ageni, observed that inadequate funding remains one of the greatest challenges in providing quality and early childhood education and care for children living in humanitarian settings. Mr. Ageni called on government at all levels, development partners, civil society organizations, and private sector to prioritize investments in early childhood development to bridge the existing gaps and improve the outcomes for children in crisis situations.
15: If we don't prioritize early childhood development in Nigeria, we risk having a country that the labor force will be in jeopardy. This is going to have an overriding effect on our national life as a country. It's going to have an overriding impact on our economy as a country.
13: The strategic communications lead for Moving Minds Alliance, Lola Ayanda, said strategic and evidence-based reporting on early childhood development in humanitarian crises will strengthen advocacy efforts and encourage the formulation of policies that will protect the rights and future of children affected by emergencies.
16: And when we're thinking about our work in Nigeria, we believe that the media is at the center of it all. The media is very strategic to driving the policy and financial conversation that we want to achieve in Nigeria.
13: The major highlight of the event was the formal launch of the Reporters for Early Childhood in Humanitarian Crisis Nigeria chapter in Abuja. Nehemiah Anini, Radio Nigeria.
1: Thousands of eligible voters in rural communities across Adamawa State risk missing the 2027 general election due to poor awareness of permanent voter card registration and collection. Radio Nigeria survey found that inadequate awareness and limited access to registration and collection centers have hindered many eligible voters from obtaining their PVCs, that's permanent voter cards. Correspondent Bamanga Abdullahi now reports.
17: a 30-year-old resident of Koda village in Gire local government area, Abubakar Megari, expressed concern over the difficulty of accessing PVCs in his community. He said although he registered previously, he has been unable to collect his card due to a lack of clear information. Musa Megari said the absence of a PVC collection center in Koda village forces residents to travel to Gire with the high cost of transportation, preventing many from collecting their cards. An 18-year-old resident of Budunia village in her local government area, Hamidu Bamanga, said he did not register for his PVC because the poor attitude of some politicians who pursue only personal gain after election has discouraged many young people who believe elected leaders often neglect the need of the people, especially the youth.
18: Collecting permanent voters' card PVC is the only way youth can hold leaders accountable and elect people who will truly serve the community with sincerity.
17: Meanwhile, the Independent National Electoral Commission, INEC, in the state said PVC collection remains low despite effort to decentralize the exercise across the state's 21 local government areas. The state public affairs officer of the commission, Lahiru B. Jauro, said registration centers have been established on a rotational basis at the wards level to make registrations and PVC collections more accessible.
18: The continued voter registration that first exercise commenced on 11th May. It was initially scheduled to end by 10th July 2026. It has been extended by 2 weeks.
17: He urged those with issues relating to their PVCs to take advantage of the extension to register and collect their cards. The general manager for Mina FM Yola, Alhaji Muhammadu Baboyo Asha, said the station promotes voter registration and PVC collection through its political program and jingles in local languages to educate rural communities.
19: Radio Nigeria, as the name implies, is for Nigerians. That is why you see FM station almost cut across all the state of the federation. So we will not relent towards inviting relevant stakeholders towards inviting people.
17: The Adamawa State Director of National Orientation Agency, NOAA, Richard Bala Dangari, said the agency is intensifying voter education across the state's 21 local government areas through traditional rulers, religious leaders, and community orientation and mobilization officers who communicate in local languages. The director also identified the concentration of registration centers at local government headquarters, overcrowding, economic hardship, and public distrust as major barriers to voter registration, adding that the agency is working to rebuild confidence in the electoral process and strengthen democracy in Yola. Bamanga Abdullahi, Radio Nigeria.
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3: And now to sports. Morocco face France in blockbuster World Cup quarterfinal showdown. Amar Ibnis is our guide on this and more.
20: Good morning. After observing yesterday as rest day following the conclusion of the round of 16, the quarterfinal matches of the 23rd edition of the FIFA World Cup will begin with Africa's only remaining representative, Morocco, facing France at the 65,878 capacity Gillette Stadium in Massachusetts, also known as the Boston Stadium in USA. This will be a hotly anticipated rematch of the semi-final in Qatar in 2022, when Morocco's fairy tale was ended by the game defending champions. The Atlas Lions hammered Canada 3-0 while France edged Paraguay 1-0 to draw this match. France, one of the top seeds for the 2026 World Cup and two-time winners, is led by Kylian Mbappe as Morocco fourth place finishes. At the 2022 edition is led by winning African Football of the Year Achraf Hakimi. The tie between the Lions of France and the Atlas Lions of Morocco holds at 9 p.m. tonight. Also, Spain will play Belgium tomorrow at 8 p.m. Norway face England on Saturday at 10 p.m. while Argentina vs. Switzerland rounds off the quarterfinal stage on Sunday at 1 a.m. The Badminton Federation of Nigeria, BFN, received a mega boost to its grassroots and elite development programs following the donation of badminton equipment by the Badminton Association of Japan under the Sports for Tomorrow SFT initiative. The equipment nominated includes 55 badminton rackets, 44 shuttlecocks, 6 racket covers, and 3 racket bags. Japanese ambassador to Nigeria, His Excellency Ambassador Suzuki Haidao, described the donation as a symbol of the enduring friendship between his country, Japan, and Nigeria, noting that sport remains a powerful tool for promoting mutual understanding and international cooperation. President of the Badminton Federation of Nigeria, Francis Obi, expressed profound appreciation to the Badminton Association of Japan and the Japanese government, describing the donation as a significant intervention for the sport.
0: It's a very welcome development. It will impact positively on the growth and development of badminton in Nigeria because

0: Nigeria.
1: He disclosed that the Federation has also secured another shipment of 500 badminton rackets along with 100 nets and 200 shuttlecocks. Elsewhere, the Nigeria Football Federation, NFF, in partnership with Federation of International Football Association, FIFA, will stage a three-day capacity building program aimed at strengthening the skills and leadership of women football administrators across the country. The workshop is scheduled to take place in Abuja from July 17 to 19 and forms part of FIFA's commitment in developing women's football through improved administration and governance. Six facilitators will lead the session, with FIFA providing two experienced women's football technical experts. The Nigerian Football Federation has also assembled a strong team of local resource persons, including Aisha Falode, a member of the NFF Executive Committee, FIFA Media Committee member, Professor Miriam Suleiman of Amadibele University, Dr. Antonia Chinyanarua, and retired chief lecturer at Nwafor Rizu College of Education in Suwe State, and Mohamed Aminu, a former National League referee, FIFA-trained technical instructor, FIFA-certified safeguarding officer and special assistant to the NFL General Secretary. And finally, the president of the Sports Writers Association of Nigeria, SWAN, Mr. Isaiah Benjamin, has reiterated his commitment to improve the welfare and capacity of its members. Yesterday, during the signing of a memorandum of understanding MOU with Biblos Travels and Tours at the SWAN Secretariat, Masjid Abiola Stadium, Abuja, the MOU is aimed at reducing the cost of local and international travels for sports journalists on official assignments within and outside the country. The SWAN board said the primary objectives of any association were the welfare and development of members, which are his focus. Biblos Travels and Tours delegation Abubakar Masruddin gave assurance that the days of exorbitant costs and stress of getting traveling documents are over for members of SWAN who intend to cover international events.
2: We are ready to give SWAN all the support on the airfare, visas, so the best fair for SWAN members. So we give them special fair that we can get outside. And if there is any more opportunity, we can still involve our SWAN.
1: Correspondent Friday Joshua reports that SWAN Secretary General Ambassador Ikenna Kongwo, Caretaker Committee Chairman of the FCT Edwin Akwe, member of FCT SWAN Caretaker Committee Linus High, and Chief of Staff to the SWAN's President Nubuese Chidoka, amongst others, were present at the event. That's our package this morning. Thanks for being there. I am Amma Ignis. A pleasant day ahead.
3: Thank you, Amma. The commentary is on the need for affordable housing for civil servants, is written by Charlotte Kelechi of our current affairs unit.
4: Accommodation remains one of the most pressing challenges facing Nigerians today, especially civil servants who dedicate years of service to the nation but still struggle to earn decent homes. In many cities across the country, the cost of house rent and building materials has continued to rise, making home ownership increase.

0: government's measures aimed at improving access to affordable housing. The federal government has also taken steps to improve housing delivery through institutions such as the Federal Mortgage Bank of Nigeria and the National Housing Fund. The government has continued to encourage mortgage financing for workers while promoting affordable housing projects under the Renewed Hope Housing Program. The initiative is designed to provide affordable homes for citizens, particularly low and middle income earners, through flexible payment plans and mortgage arrangements. In addition, some state governments have entered into partnerships with private developers to build mass housing estates, while efforts are being made to simplify access to mortgages for civil servants. These interventions are aimed at reducing the pressure caused by rising rents and the shortage of decent accommodation in urban centers. Unfortunately, the problem persists despite these interventions. For all intents and purposes, what is worth doing at all is worth doing well. The appropriate authorities must think about all the reasons why commensurate solutions must be put in place to address housing deficit for workers as the challenges remain. Transparency and accountability are critical to the success of housing schemes in the country. In the past, many housing projects meant for workers were hijacked by politicians and wealthy individuals, leaving the intended beneficiaries helpless. There are also concerns about affordability, as some repayment plans remain beyond the reach of junior civil servants. Affordable housing offers several benefits, not only to workers, but also to the economy. Access to decent shelter improves the welfare and productivity of civil servants. Workers who live in stable and comfortable environments are often more focused and motivated in carrying out their responsibilities. Housing projects also create employment opportunities for artisans, engineers, suppliers, and other professionals in the construction sector. To ensure sustainability, government must strengthen policies that support low-interest mortgages, proper monitoring of housing projects, and fair allocation processes. Partnerships with the private sector, housing cooperatives, and financial institutions should also be encouraged to expand access to affordable homes. Ultimately, housing is not a luxury, but a basic human need. A nation that values its workforce must prioritize decent and affordable shelter for workers. With proper planning, transparency, and political will, Nigeria can make home ownership a reality for more civil servants and improve the quality of life for millions of families.
1: That's commentary on the need for affordable housing for civil servants, written by Shawat Kelechi of our current affairs unit, was presented by Fuba Pepo.
2: Next is Cyberscope, bringing you top trends shaping conversations across Nigeria's social media space. Top on Nigeria's social media conversations was a heated session in the House of Representatives after lawmakers clashed over a motion seeking to summon President Bola Tinubu to explain the implementation of the 2025 budget. Videos of lawmakers exchanging arguments quickly spread across timelines, and before long, everyone on social media became a constitutional lawyer. While some defended the lawmakers' oversight role, others questioned whether the debate will translate into tangible outcomes for Nigerians.
1: Of course, social media has been buzzing when the federal government reignited conversations on digital identity with fresh efforts to register millions of more Nigerians through the National Identity Management Commission, that's NIMCY. The announcement reignited conversations about the data privacy, the easier access to registration, and so on and so forth. One user jokes that the NIM has become the one document that keeps showing up everywhere, almost like that friend who never misses an event. And that's
2: everywhere,
1: so true.
2: Security Nigerians applauded the Nigerian police force after officers recovered 8.25 million naira paid as ransom and dismantled in a notorious one-chance robbery syndicate in the Federal Capital Territory. Many described the operation as a significant breakthrough, while others urged security agencies to sustain the momentum until commuters can travel without fear.
1: Okay, let's talk business now. Naira became one of the day's biggest talking points after recording fresh gains against the US dollar in the official foreign exchange market. That immediately turned the comment section into an economics classroom, as Nigerians debated whether a stronger Naira would eventually

0: translating to lower prices versus the markets and filling stations, most especially, of course.
1: I'm asking that question too.
0: Well, that's it for today's edition of CyberScope. Keep the conversations going. Connect with us at Radio Niger using the hashtag, don't forget, CyberScope. This was compiled by Tijani Ibrahim. What are the papers saying?
1: Here's with the headlines, of course, and the Vanguard is the paper we'll begin with, and it has these. PFIPC, I'll give documents to DSS, please. Adeyemi is saying this. Rising cost of essentials to push more Nigerians into poverty. This according to IMF, and you can find that on page 19. Defense minister to troops, shoot terrorists, don't wait for orders. Wow, that's instructive one, and it's coming, you can find that on page 8 of the Vanguard.
0: Alright, moving to the Nation, the bold one here, senators' reps differ on fake agency, page 2 has the full gist, and even from the Daily Trust you have this one, North must unite against banditry, terrorism, that's according to the Sultan, and you can find the details on pages 4 and 5, the Daily Trust newspaper.
1: Daily Sun has these, PFIPC, ATC, Atiku rejects ICPC appeal and sits on independent inquiry. Page 8, page 6, of course, is where you find that. Commotion in House of Representatives over motion to summon Tinubu. Lawmakers kick against plan to suspend constituency projects. And that's also on page 6. And page 27, you find Tinubu hails Alia for job creation through industrial revival and peaceful environment. Okay, Northern governors, monarchs backed state police, strengthening of regional security. Page 7 is where we find that on Daily Sun.
0: And the Nigerian pilots, this bold one I will take, rising costs of food will worsen poverty. Page 8 has the gist, check out several riders, and you should also look at the leadership on this one. Presidency dismisses Obi's claim that he might be killed before 2027 elections. Page 4 has the story, that's the leadership. And from the blueprint, you have this one, Musa to troops shoots terrorists on sight. Don't wait for orders. Page 8 has the story. That's a blueprint.
1: This Nigeria has these. Army inducts another 3,000 recruits to sustain force expansion against insecurity. You can find that on page 20. And the constituency project reps descend into chaos. House divided over move to summon president on funding. Page 2 is where you find that on this Nigeria. And that's newspaper headlines. Weather report. It's raining in the Federal Capital Territory while residents of Suleja, Kaduna and Kefi are experiencing cloudy weather with highest temperature of 23 degrees Celsius. In the southern region, there are prospects of intermittent rains over parts of Cross River, Akwa Ibom, Lagos and Ogun State during the morning hours.
0: And that's weather report for you. To end the news, here is a recap of the major stories. The federal government has commenced a 10-year National Food Production Action Plan. The House of Representatives is to investigate budgetary provision to fake government agency. The two major aviation unions, the Air Transport Services Senior Staff Association of Nigeria and the National Union of Air Transport Employees, have given airlines operating in the country a 14-day ultimatum to remit all outstanding 5% ticket sales charges owed to aviation agencies. We also told you that the National Drug Law Enforcement Agency has secured conviction of more than 5,000 illicit drug offenders.
1: And that's the news as edited by Kevin Obong and the production team. My colleague has been
0: Harriet Adams. Good morning.
1: And I am Jeremiah Jimé. Still on the metric service of Radio Nigeria. Stay tuned.
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3: If that was the network news, via the network studios right there, and it started at 7, usually runs for an hour, being the first of three that comes up every day. So, welcome back to Lagos. The network continues via the network streaming, and then we have a sister station also staying hooked to get other programs while we will continue with our breakfast show right here. This beautiful Thursday morning, the ninth day of the month of July. I'm Sunday Mona. I'm not alone. I've got my producer right here with me, and that's Charity Igadosa. We are set to bring you an amazing morning flow, and we have quite the lineup for you. We got a bit on traffic, a little bit on weather, and later on we'll have the sports crew come in at 8:30 to give us update of what is cooking, what is going on, and then we'll also be having Make a Point at 9. You get to call in and talk about the topic we have on the table. We'll let you know about that. All right, keep it locked and don't touch it. This one is Loving on Me. Oh, Jack Harlow.

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0: 6 minutes past eight, right here in Lagos, 97.7 Metro FM, The Breakfast Show. And yes, we are here. We're not going anywhere. I'm Sunday Imona. You can call me the Sona, straight up. And traffic this morning is kind of a little bit unusual, especially for those trying to make their way to the island. Third Man Bridge is kind of free but busy from Adekunle all the way down through Adeniji. It's heavy flow of traffic. Osborne is also experiencing similar, with heavy flow of traffic moving in towards the Bolaji Johnson Avenue and all the way down to what used to be Kingsway, right? Now Alfred Ruane. We have a similar situation for Alta Marina as vehicles try to make their way to the Independent Bridge to link up with VI, or probably taking the Ring Road to link up with other parts of town, Ikoyi, Awolowo Road, and so on. But Awolowo Road is free though, not as busy as you'd imagine. Amadubele Way, the stretch of it is good all the way. But the usual traffic that happens just by the side of Eko Hotel as you make your way to the roundabout that takes you to the left, Sanusi, or to the right, Ajose Adeogun, or just straight on ahead at Detokumbo at Demola Street. Those are free. Those are free. Free flow of traffic at this point in time. That is what's up. That's how it is. The Lagos Calabar Highway is, it's good. I don't think I've seen traffic on that road before. Okay, with that said, there's something else that is trending. It's on social media. It's everywhere. I know that later on, with more information, we'll have more papers, more dailies covering it. The Tribune puts it this way. It says, there's this headline there that says, I did it with borrowed money. Reactions as another Ponzi scheme, NRC, crashes. That's how the Tribune puts it. This is, the headline quotes someone saying, I did it with borrowed money. And, you know, continues by saying, reactions as another Ponzi scheme, NRC, crashes. Why do people do Ponzi risks, like going to Ponzi businesses? Can I call it a business? Is it a business? Ponzi scams, you know, financial contraptions with borrowed money, important money, savings, and all of that. Why do people do that? I never understand. So a little bit more on this story. Apparently there's been this almost quiet Ponzi scheme that has been going on for a while, NRC, and as usual, Nigerians got involved, and with the usual promises, you know, this Ponzi's will make, oh, you do this, you gain this and that. And then, you know, the story changes at some point. If they have a website, it'll stop opening. If they have a dashboard, it'll just stay closed. So I'm just going to read this a little bit. Yep. Social media users reacted with frustration after another online investment platform, National Reading Culture, NRC, reportedly crashed, leaving many Nigerians stranded and unable to access their funds. NRC operated as a task-based earning platform, excuse me, that required users to pay money to carry out simple daily tasks, with a promise of receiving heavily inflated and guaranteed returns. A check by Tribune, because they are the ones that published this, says that as of Tuesday night, show that the scheme's website, nrc.cc, was no longer accessible as of the time this report went on. Like yesterday, I personally noticed a lot of people have gone on social media like Facebook, Instagram, X, and so on, TikTok, to talk about their experience. I even have a man that has also sent more like a personal testimonial that he said his friend asked him to join, and so he did. And right now, sharing his plans of what he's going to do. Let's have a little bit of a listen to this direct experience.
1: I sent the voice note. The voice note is with me. He said that I should put any amount that I want, that he will pay me if the app crash. Now, I invested. First of all, registered with 448,000. And I invested almost, 600,000. Now, the app is not opening. The app is not opening because the guy was telling me it's over 1 year they are existing. It's over 1 year and this thing is existing. That they are not going to eat anybody's money. It has been long. Now, today, the app is no longer opening. My 1.40 million is gone.
2: Wow.
1: Now, I have been calling this guy since morning. He's not picking my call. I have been calling him since morning. He's not picking my call. Oh, man, I will leave Port Harcourt. I will come to that Abuja and arrest you. You must give me that money. I'm telling you the fact. You must give me that money because I never in my life do this kind of like any online thing. I know that it's a scam. That guy, I must leave Port Harcourt and go to Abuja. You must give me that money. That I'm promising you that. I sent the
0: voice. Okay. Mr. Alex there. Best friends, or maybe not best friends, but cordial friends, acquaintance now almost becoming sworn enemies because of the introduction to a platform. He said he knew it was a scam and he still went in. Yeah, he had the guarantee of someone that said he was going to give him his money back. He said he has the voice notes. So if you take this case to the police station, they're going to ask you if you have evidence. And if he presents the voice notes, and say, this person, this is his voice, this is the number, this is the conversation, that makes it very difficult for the other fellow to have a strong argument. Because usually this is what happens at the end of every Ponzi scheme. People will fight.
3: I wonder why people still fall for this trap even after, because this is not the first time these Ponzi schemes are crashing. People still go ahead.
0: We've had like 24 popular ones and about 13 that were not too popular, but at least 24 popular ones.
3: I just feel that if people, just to avoid this kind of situations, if people want to invest, they should invest in legitimate businesses. Invest in companies or places that you know that easily, you can easily get your money back. Or whenever anything happens, you have a place to go to, you have a number to call, you have a particular people to reach out to. This is not a very good thing at all. It is such a sad news. People's hard-earned money gone like that.
0: But then we keep saying the same thing. If it's not a viable standard investment platform, then, and especially when, you know, the CBN have spoken about it, they've investigated and warned people to stay off, then why are people still doing it? We've had many over the years, many Ponzi schemes. We'll take a break because we have a message, and then we'll be right back. Do stick around. We've got you covered all the way. 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

0: Hi there, my name is Dakore Egbusin Akonde, and I want to appeal to you all regarding dumping waste in our waterways and on our beaches. 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It's our collective responsibility. Thank you, and God bless you as you do so. Have a great day.
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0: Right, it's a beautiful Thursday morning, and this is welcoming you once again to another frenetic version of AM Metro Sports. We're reaching you live right here on 97.7 Metro FM. I am Bernard Israel. ATM is in the building, so alongside, we'll help you to digest all the latest information emanating from the world of the 2026 FIFA World Cup in USA, Canada, and Mexico. Yes, somehow I've actually caught a cold, so that's why my voice is sounding this way. And Israel, how are you doing? Good morning. Before you say anything, this is wishing Patrick Ibe health, strength and everything. I mean, speedy recovery, because right now he is somehow under the weather. He called me a couple days ago that, you know, he wouldn't be coming to the studio. So let's get to wish our own Godfather strength as he recovers from his illness. Israel, good morning, how are you doing?
1: Good morning, brother. Nice to be here. And best regards to Godfather.
0: Okay, I think it's all about the 2026 FIFA World Cup in USA, Canada, and Mexico. But again, before we get into that one, quick information emanating from the local scene. So we are told that they determined to present a formidable squad in the maiden edition of the National Intermediate Games in October. However, Team Lagos has commenced the screening of athletes through a secondary school sports fiesta. That's wonderful. So it's an open trial being held at the Tolu Secondary School complex in Ajegun. I've been there before. That place is sprawling. It's a sprawling environment with all manner of people. So it's being held at the Tolu Secondary School complex in Ajegun. They brought together students from both the public and private schools to compete in athletics, chess, and Scrabble. So the aim was to identify fresh talents who will represent the state at the National Intermediate Games coming up also in Lagos sometime this very year. And away from that one, now to badminton. And so it is built to be a positive battle at the Cabal and Co first year badminton tournament 2026 at the Lagos Country Club Ikeja on July 10 and 11. So it's around the corner. Tomorrow, the host of badminton section of the Lagos Country Club will engage in battle with Ikoyi Club 1938, Police College Badminton Club Ikeja, Total Energy Sports Club, and Nigeria LNG Badminton Club. The chairman is Kayode Badajo, and the management committee of the badminton section, Lagos Country Club, are showcasing a contest like no other through the Cabal and Co. First Annual Badminton Championship. So the competition will be starting tomorrow at 5 p.m. and it will end on Saturday with the presentation of prizes and medals. So I'm trying to see when I can see any cash, prizes, because that's exactly where my interest is, you know, as an Igbo boy. So money should be rolling me. That's on the lighter note. Israel, so let's go into the FIFA senior. You want to react to any of the series? Okay, Israel, before we get into the FIFA World Cup, a bit of the build up by Nigerian team Super Falcons to the 2026 Women African Cup of Nations WAFCON tournament coming up in Morocco. Right now, we are told that Team Nigeria's training camp will be starting on July 15, but three Nigerian players, Jennifer Echegini, Rashidat Ajibade, and one other player, I think, I'm forgetting her name. Okay, three Nigerian players right now are training on their own in Mallorca, Spain, and they're being trained by the Adidas athlete training regimen. So, I don't know, when I saw the story, I was wondering, are you sure we're not starting our own training camp behind schedule? So these girls, you know, had to go on train with the Nike, is it Nike Adidas and training regime?
1: Right, you know the thing the women football face in Nigeria. We are not giving adequate attention to the way the men football is given, the men team is given that attention. So everything is late when it comes to the Super Falcons. Everything they start late. There's no early preparations.
2: But it's a good thing that this other three trio are going on their own personal or individual training on their own. Mm-hmm. Best reasons known to them why they are doing this. It could be that one or maybe they are trying to recover from an injury or something like that, but best reasons known to them. But it's a normal thing when it comes to the Falcons. The NFF like doing their things late when it comes to them.
0: So July 15th, for the start of the training camp, you think it's hugely behind schedule, right? Because for the athletes, for the Nigerian players, Ajibade, the captain of the Super Falcons, and the other player, Jennifer Echegini, I mean, both are teammates at the Paris Saint-Germain women's team in France, and the other player, who's, I'm trying to remember her name, so... these players, maybe somehow, they thought maybe, I mean, starting on July 15 could be not really the ideal date to start because teams are playing friendlies right now. I saw Zambia, I think Zambia is in our group. They are playing, they have a friendly coming up tomorrow or next to tomorrow. So, and we are still talking about starting training camp on July 15. Anyway, fingers crossed, all the best.
2: We're happy that at least they have a date where everybody will converge, July 15. So let's... let's hope that everybody converges on that day, July 15th, and they get their training schedule started right on time. That's it. Let's just wait till then.
0: Okay, one of the players in Nigeria could be relying on, as well as campaigning in the 2026 Women Africa Cup of Nations, that's Ashley Plumter, who plays in Saudi Arabia. We are told that he could be nearing a return from injury ahead of the competition in Morocco. The 28-year-old Al Ittihad defender has been sidelined since the end of February after suffering a foot injury that required a surgery on her left foot. She has since been undergoing rehabilitation in the United Kingdom, and sharing an update on her official Instagram page, Plumter expressed optimism about her recovery while reflecting on a memorable 2025 or 2026 and season. So we need this lady to be fit because she is one of the stalwarts when it comes to the Falcons' back line in any of the international women football championships. So right now we just dive straight into the FIFA World Cup, and Israel, yes, I know one African team remaining as far as the quarterfinals are concerned in the FIFA World Cup, and that's Morocco, and they'll be playing against the juggernauts when it comes to national team football in the world, and that is the French national team, Le Bleu. That's today at 9 p.m. and I watched the pre match conference for both teams, for both managers of both teams, and you know, I heard the coach of Morocco, Awabi, you know, saying that, you know, as a fan, that he was a fan when the Moroccan national team lost to the French national team in the 2022 FIFA World Cup in Qatar, where they lost, I think that should be in the semi-final. So he said he was a fan and he was embittered. So this time around, they are going to play without fear, and I'm wondering, without fear, against a team that parade Dembele, that parade with all the big names.
2: Well, Morocco did not get to this stage of the competition by chance. They played. They played their way, and they got to this stage. So even the French guys too, with the likes of the Mbappe and the other guy you mentioned, and the Olise guy. So if you ask me, it's a difficult one to call that who's going to end up having taking the day. But I wish both of them were. Because one thing I've noticed with this this edition of the World Cup, mm-hmm, is that there's a charm some teams are having. If you have a charm or a star charm, you will go far. Mbappe is the star charm of the French team.
0: Mm-hmm.
2: Haaland is the star charm of the Norwegian team.
0: Yes.
2: And you have Messi.
0: Mm-hmm.
2: Yeah, with the Argentines. You see those three countries, they've gone to this far. They look at England.
0: Salango for Egypt. How come the champ didn't carry them above?
2: The charm was not that strong enough.
0: Salah's
2: charm was not that strong enough. Wasn't that strong enough?
0: No, Salah. This guy
2: wasn't that strong enough. He
0: met a bigger charm in Messi. That's what you're saying.
2: Not strong enough. Not strong enough. Look at the Argentine team. Remove Messi. That team is no day. That team. Remove Messi from that Argentine team. There's no team. So you remove Alan from that Norwegian team. No. Remove Mbappe from the French team. Forget the Dombele and Olise. Remove Mbappe.
0: No, come on, Olise. For me, Olise is the leader, guy.
2: You know the contribution of Mbappe. It's very huge.
0: I know.
2: Remove him from that team.
0: Uh-huh.
2: Remove him from that team.
0: No French national team again. Is that what you're saying?
2: They won't get this far. They won't get this far.
0: Yeah, I disagree. I disagree.
2: England, remove Harry Kane.
0: That one, I agree with you. Without Hurricane, England is dead and buried. I agree with you on that one. I agree. But the French national team, for me, have got stars on the roster. Almost in all departments, they've got stars.
2: So, the American team has stars, but they don't have a bigger chart. They don't have that.
0: No, they don't have stars. They have a team. They have a team.
2: But the team, we're fine. Team.
0: Yeah, they have a
2: football,
0: team.
2: Football is about team sports.
0: Yeah, I know.
2: It's a team sport. But do they really have that charm? That charm that can take them all the way.
0: Hakimi? How about Hakimi? Hakimi? Is that a charm? Anyway, Hakimi,
2: we're talking. Look at if you want to see a charm at work, mm-hmm. Argentina and Egypt,
0: mm-hmm.
2: that is a charm at work. 20 minutes to go. Yeah. The charm worked.
0: Mm. So, Israel, I mean, talking about the Egyptian national team, and that's Pharaohs, they've actually rewarded the coach Hassam Hossam with a new contract after he led them to reach the knockout rounds of the World Cup 2026 for the first time in their history. So, you think renewing his contract with Egypt's Pharaohs, Hossam Hassan, I think it's in order.
2: Yeah, it's in order. They want continuity, and yeah. It's in order. But if you look at the kind of teams they faced, you are not small fly.
0: I'm telling you.
2: What the kind of people the Egyptians
0: they faced.
2: Yes. They are not small fly. So I give it to the coach. I give it to the Egyptian FA for giving him a new contract, fresh contract. He won continuity, and the guy deserves it.
0: Thank God you raised this very point. I mean, regarding the kind of opposition Egypt faced on route to reaching the round of 16 of the FIFA World Cup. You know, people have been going overboard. I mean, people have been overjoyed, you know, at the way the Moroccan national team was going. Fair enough, they are playing good football. Yes, they got to the semifinals last term in 2022 in Qatar. But I think, for me, they haven't been tested. Because if you look at their route to the quarterfinal, they played Canada. Canada, for me, is nowhere when it comes to football in the world. So they played Scotland, they played Haiti. But look at Egypt, Argentina.
2: Really strong. Name they had, they faced
0: was Brazil.
2: Brazil
0: 1-1.
2: It's not the Brazil
0: team that we should know. Yes,
2: this one is one kind Brazil.
0: But I'm not saying that Morocco is not a good team, though. Don't get me wrong, though. I'm not saying so. But what I'm saying,
2: position, I know, I understand.
0: You get what I'm saying? Yes,
2: position. Yes. Well,
0: we
2: can't compare that to what the Egyptians faced
0: or Cote d'Ivoire faced there,
2: or what even Cape Verde.
0: Cape Verde. Yeah, thank God you mentioned Cape Verde, Spain, Argentina. So you can. But you know, football on paper. I mean, football is not playing on paper, because football is what happens on the pitch of play.
2: 90 minutes on the pitch.
0: Yeah, on the pitch of play. So not really on paper. Anyway, Israel. Before we go around here on AM Metro Sports, a bit of transfer news, because Man U have actually agreed a £15 million deal with the Chelsea for their Brazilian midfielder Andre Santos. The deal has progressed quickly in the past a few hours after United made their interest known over the weekend. This guy came from Chelsea Football Club, and now he's shown like a million stars for Chelsea. Last season, so I don't know whether.
2: You know, the problem I have with this year's transfer,
0: no,
2: is that the World Cup has overshadowed it. So not enough buzz, not enough
0: exactly,
2: no excitement. Why buying this, buying that?
0: Exactly.
2: It's not there. Because the World Cup has overshadowed that part. So the World Cup,
0: yeah, we gotta go.
2: See that excitement when it comes to the transfers.
0: Yes, and I can tell you the transfer news isn't the only the only piece of information that has been swallowed by the World Cup. Even the Wimbledon Championship in England, the Wimbledon has also been swallowed and buried by the World Cup. I mean, things are happening down there, but nobody.
2: Even the Champions League
0: qualifiers
2: that are going on
0: have been buried by the World Cup. That's why it's called the beautiful game of soccer. On that note, it's a wrap right here on AM Metro Sports. It reached you live on 97.7 Metro FM. Until we come your way tomorrow, but join me at 1:30 p.m. on Sports Summit to see Austin Dahl. Until then, it's a good morning and stay locked.

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0: there, push and drag him.
1: Oga, we see you dating. Why did they carry your problem for head like this? You don't need to kill yourself, man.
2: I don't see the train, I don't see him. I don't even hear the sound of the train. I don't even know where I did. I don't know what to do me.
1: God, take him easy. Take him easy. Slave na jeje, slave na jeje. Take him easy.
3: You know how difficult situations are this period. Don't put so much pressure on yourself. It will only complicate your life. Learn to share your worries and know that everything will be all right.
4: 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Be happy.
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0: 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Check the time right now. Just a minute past nine. And it's time for Make a Point. Let's make a point together. But mostly you making a point. And in this segment, what we do is basically bring you the topic for the day. Something from the dailies that has been talked about, trend a little bit, and very important. Usually affecting everyone, including yours truly. And we'll talk about that. We'll look at the solutions. We'll see your perspective and all of that. You get to call in via the number 0700-7000-977. And by the way, I'm Sunday Imona. You can call me the Sona. I'm not alone. I've got my producer in the house. That's Charity Igedosa. And we're doing this together right here. So let's get to it. What are we talking about today? What is the hot cake on Make a Point this morning? Well, we have the story from one of the dailies. I think that's the Punch newspaper. And a conversation would be on that. It's a serious report from the Punch. And it says the Agboyi Ketu Local Council, right here in Lagos, is planning to introduce a strict law to start arresting and jailing residents, landlords, and shop owners who do not have a standard waste drum or bin in front of their houses. That's what I want to start doing. And that's not all. Well, if you are caught without one, you risk a 50,000 naira fine, up to 6 months in jail, or even both. So 50,000 naira, 6 months in jail, and sometimes you get to pay that and still go to jail, depending on the nature of which part of the, you know, offense you're guilty of. Now let's lay all the cards on the table and look at this from every single angle. Now, on the side of the government, they are trying to solve a massive societal crisis. Whenever it rains in Lagos, our streets turn into rivers, because people dump plastic bottles and bags directly into gutters. I've seen gutters filled with nothing but plastic bottles. Yeah, sometimes nylons, plastic plates, all kinds of stuff. Things that don't dissolve. They're just there. They're going to be there for like the next 100 years. And they're not going to dissolve, right? They're not biodegradable. So if they block the sewage system, it's just going to stay blocked. It's not like degradable things like maybe paper and some other stuff. Now, on the side of, well, before we come to the side of the people, now the government is saying the only way to stop this bad habit and protect our environment is to enforce strict discipline. But on the side of the individual or common man, we must look at the hard reality on ground. 50,000 naira is a lot of money for a regular family or a small shop owner to just drop because of a bin. Also, who should actually buy this bin? Is it the tenant renting a room or the landlord who owns the house? That's going to generate a lot of back and forth, you know. And then let's look at the wider system itself. Many residents complain that even when they pack their dirt or waste neatly, the PSP waste trucks do not show up for weeks, and it gets filled up and, you know, pours and everywhere is messed up. So people are asking, if the trash is just going to sit on the streets because the trucks are slow, why should citizens go to jail if it's the trucks, you know? Or maybe there's clarity required there. So this morning, let's talk about this. That's what we're looking at. Let's talk about this, okay? On Make a Point, you can call in and let us talk about this Punch report. It's a publication this morning, one of the headlines. Is a 50,000 naira fine or jail time the best right way to force everyone to get waste bins? Or is the government pushing a harsh punishment on citizens while the waste collection system itself is broken? Or it's said to be broken, allegedly, right? So what is the way forward? We need sustainable solution, definitely. I want to hear from you. Call me up on 0700-7000-977. 0700-7000-977. What is your take on this subject matter. Now let me talk about the, okay, we have someone on the phone, on the line. Hello, good morning. Okay, let me cue the back noise. All right. Hello, good morning. Hello. You are connected, but we cannot hear you. Okay, sorry about that. We lost the connection there. 0700-7000-977. Hello, good morning. Hello. What is going on? What is going on? Okay, we may have to use a different line because I cannot. Okay, let's try that again. Hello.
1: Hello.
0: Oh, all right. Good morning.
1: Morning, sir.
0: Good morning to you. What's your name? Where are you calling from?
1: My name is Joshua, and I'm calling from Lagos.
0: Musbao?
1: Maryland, Lagos.
0: Okay, welcome. Good to have you.
1: My view of you're having to play in Maryland.
0: But you may have to speak up a little bit.
1: You're having cultural experience.
0: Yeah, I really can't make out what you're saying. It sounds a bit low. Hello? Oh boy, we lost the connection. I can hear him somehow, but I couldn't make out the things he was saying, and then we lost the connection. Hello, good morning.
2: Hello, good morning.
0: Good morning to you.
2: Hello, sir.
0: Welcome, good to have you on Make a Point.
2: Yeah, this is Tolani, I'm calling from Kirikiri.
0: Okay, Tolani from, is it K2?
2: Yeah, Kirikiri.
0: Kirikiri, all right, good morning, welcome.
2: That is town, I mean it's
0: town. Kirikiri town, that was important. Okay. Welcome.
2: First met my compound yesterday.
0: Okay.
2: This is a PRS, people, the case to arrest. People cannot be compound.
0: What? You guys don't have beans?
2: They don't even have beans. They are owing up to 200 or something. And they have paid, I think the money balance is 75,000.
0: Wow.
2: Now they are taking the matter to court. And they are supposed to meet by next week in court. And they have to come yesterday. They have like about 5 people. And they have to go themselves more than 50,000. This is the matter going on this morning. So I'm calling to come out to verify. I can give you the address. The argument is ongoing now. Well, I mean, that is too much. What is this? What is that? And this talk has refused to come in about a week now. Weeks now. They refuse to come in. Many of us are just feeling the debt. So that we cannot leave the argument on time.
0: There's a lot of questions begging for answers. You said over 200,000 being owed. The PSP has not been coming, or they've been coming and, you know, they've not been paying.
2: You know, in the past, they are not paying all of us. So we tell they are paid, the money balance is on 5,000.
0: Okay.
2: And they already taken them to court. They're supposed to meet by next week.
0: Okay, so what you're saying is that they started paying for the, you know, the backlog, and then they were still taking to court.
2: Yes. They are owing about 200,000.
0: Okay.
2: And they have paid up to minimum 5,000 about.
0: Okay, so they paid more than half. Okay.
2: So the minimum balance is like 5,000, and the matter is in court. After the last time they were in court, the court defendant went to the defendant and said that, oh, we are only, we have been paying this amount remaining. We are going to talk about that. And they're supposed to meet for next week. That's next Monday.
0: Okay. So you're saying that.
2: I think people are going to pay this. okay, you have to come yesterday. Your bad is but like, wow, you have to build your phone. Your own phone, people are taking that case. They start to take 1,000, they want to put out to get things before, according to the report now. So they are full, they have to pay 2,000 naira to build the phone.
0: To build the phone?
2: If they are phones.
0: Phones, that is unheard of. Like, do they build phones?
2: What is
0: it? Do you have a WhatsApp line? Do you have a WhatsApp line?
2: No.
0: Can I call it out for you so you could send? You could just send the message, send the details.
2: Okay.
0: I'll call out the WhatsApp line so that you can just please forward the details to us. Okay, she's off the line. So the WhatsApp line you can send the message to is this one, right? So just send the WhatsApp message to 0916-257-1214. 0916-257-1214. 0916-257-1214. Hello, good morning.
3: Hello, good morning.
0: Good morning.
3: How are you?
0: Fine, I'm doing good. Welcome, good to have you.
3: Yes.
0: Welcome. So, I'm glad to hear from you. Yeah.
3: The point is that the legal system will negate many things. You know, making laws, government, but enforcement, it cannot be enforced. Well, it's not that our area here, we have a north market. What we are now arguing is how many times are you coming in a week?
0: Okay, they don't call as frequently as you want.
3: Hello?
0: I asked if the PSPs do not come as frequently as you wanted.
3: No, sir. What I'm saying is the decision is not well managed. They will not, they don't know how to collect money. You know, if you don't pay at the end of the year, they will stop carrying their own loss. And if you pay to pay or anything, if you have any mistake, they will not support you. What I would like to say is that the punish, any punishment is not a lot, because sitting in the note is very serious in Nigeria. Now, leaders, how can we be having this effort where people are living the weekend? So my suggestion is that let those who do not use corruption, which is like every day, we go on the unmuted, both on the way, pursuing them for nothing. One of our youth battling the one to be important is that he said, yes, I think that's the claim.
0: Okay.
3: So, I thank you.
0: Thank you very much.
3: We pursue them. If you want to see them, let me know. I can pursue them for you.
0: All right. God bless Nigeria. Thank you very much. ginger equal to with the message. All right, thank you very much. Okay, talk about the system working as it should and for there to be no corruption. And also speaking a bit on attitude of the people as well. Lagos State is probably one of the testing grounds and would like to do this on a wider scale. So what do you think? We would like to hear from you. So in case you're wondering, what are we talking about this morning? Of course, we're talking about the intention by government, the intention of government to, well, it's starting from the Agbo-Iketu local council right here in Lagos, planning to introduce a strict law to start arresting and jailing residents, right, for not having waste drum or being in front of their houses. Hello, good morning.
4: Good morning, Buster.
0: Good morning.
4: Hey, Carlos.
0: Good. All right, good morning. Good to hear from you. So let people meet you so they know.
4: I'm Mark Ogja.
0: All right. So how is it in your area? How has it been?
4: I don't appreciate the manner they handled some of the things. It's in fact in my company is what we are pushing recently.
0: Okay.
4: For January 9th, just to pay. And he says other 10 the island to the largest big company, 3 houses. So the big company, I'm telling you, if you see people refuse to pay, they have to start lifting the name of the contract. And this is it. Sometimes we call this a wheelbarrow pusher to help us dispose our waste. Before last week, for 2 months, we didn't see them, the lawman.
0: Okay.
4: We didn't see them. We have to start giving it to all these drop pusher and pay them. And that is how it happens. So before you enact a law, a strict punishment and what and all of that, you should be effective. You just you are not effective. In those days, when they started, they come to our street every Thursday, and everybody will be set. Even when you are going to work very early, those that go to work every morning, they will tie up their way, this waste bag, and they drop. They put it at the front.
0: Okay.
4: You don't most of the streets, you don't have a bin that you can throw this in. That is why whenever I see all this high official arrest some people, sometimes I don't feel pleased with it. Before you can do that, you should provide where people will dispose their waste or where they will be at the bus stop. And this secretariat, front of my window, I passed there also yesterday. Sometimes I see the road, some people that will be close to the bush under the pedestrian bridge there. But there is no provision for people to be around that place. So what do you expect them to do? When they feel pressure, they run to their house to go away before they continue their journey. So you should be certain before you learn enact a law to kill anybody, to use threat and kill anybody that goes against the law. So they should do their own part before they now come to now. My question is, how do we create a balance between they not coming to take the weight and they want everybody to pay for it? 2 months, they've not come until last week. They now came last week, not even the day they used to come. They can just come any day. Well, I just dressed up and I was the warrior. I was going to work. When I came out of the gate, I saw them. I have to call somebody in my house. He helped me go dispose the little waste I have there. That was after 2 months. They now came last week.
0: Okay.
4: It's not fair now. Good morning, Jared.
0: All right, good morning. Thank you very much. Still another complaint about irregularities in the operation of the PSPs, not coming regularly, not coming frequently enough, or not coming on the days that they're known to come, just coming randomly. And it's possible that some compounds would have their refuse in the compound with the gates locked. Some people would do that because there are cases where people have put their drums outside and it was stolen. Is there anything they don't steal? You know? So, We're still talking. Just to be specific, this particular intention is currently for the specific area, the Agbo-Ikitu Local Council area. Hello, good morning.
5: Hello, good morning.
0: Yes, good morning to you.
5: Yeah, my name is Peter. I'm calling from our power generation.
0: Peter, you're welcome.
5: Thank you. One of the reasons why people obey or disobey government laws or rules is when the government itself does not do what they are supposed to do. That is the behavior that do. As far as this allocation matter is concerned in Lagos State, the Loma Lagos Waste Management Authority is not doing their own bit. You understand? Everywhere is a little
0: along. We're losing the quality of the connection. Hello? Yes, it's breaking. It's seriously breaking up.
5: Am I okay now? Is it okay?
0: Okay, it's gradually... Okay, go on. Go on. Let's try.
5: Did you know what I said before?
0: Nope. It broke up. That's why I had to speak up.
5: Okay. I said one of the reasons why people don't obey government laws.
0: Okay.
5: It's when government itself does not do what they're supposed to do when it comes to that law. And I'm talking about labor code in particular and waste management. We find that our food, waste, and even expenses are littered with waste because LOMA, Labor Waste Management Authority, is not doing what it's supposed to do. So it is very unfortunate. So now we find that PSD in my area, for instance, PSD has stopped coming for the past 2 years or even more.
0: 2 years
5: and
0: or
5: more?
0: Did you get any news why they stopped?
5: We don't know. We don't know. So, we have been using this Hausa people, like the Malan, who use the cat, you know, the wheelbarrow, as they call it. We call them Kula in our area here.
0: Okay.
5: And I know that's one of the people that in other areas in the
0: These are the same
5: so
0: people that
5: first of the not consistent.
0: All right. Those people, hold on a bit. Those people are the same people that the Fashola administration banned from even under Ambodi and even this current administration. They're not allowed to do that, but they're still operating.
5: Yes, they operate, and because the Roma people scared me, they're not operating. Even when you give them money, which you used to do before, they will not come. They used to come every Thursday, but they stopped coming for the past 2 years or so. So how do you not do it? So prepare you being Malam. And Malam people, that is Alpha people, their own is even less expensive than the PSD or Lama people. But we still prefer to use the government agency or government made disposal agency to, you know, dispose our waste. Because it's the government that is wrong, not the people. And in fact, I used to, you know, support the environmental sanitation. When it came again, that is 6:30 a.m. to 8 o'clock or so. We understand every last Saturday of the month in Lagos State land. But that is not the issue. In fact, the environmental sanitation is not the problem. Because how do you, dispose this waste? That is the problem. So, what is the problem? Lagos State waste management authority is a problem. So, it is not Nigeria. Like when the market goes down,
0: okay.
5: They don't call them. Well,
0: okay.
5: You say that they don't come to the market when it is not 10 o'clock a.m. But how do you dispose this waste? So you find that Loma is the problem. And Lagos State is giving you $50,000 or 6 months jail as a way of raising revenue.
0: Okay, but that's for a particular local council. You know, they are the ones. Different council have different ways they go about it. Somebody called in and told us about Kirikiri Town and how what they're doing there, which is slightly different from this. So this particular news in the Punch newspaper this morning is for the Agbo-Iketu local council area. They are the ones pushing
5: for that local council. They also bring it to their own council. I will not be surprised if it's through Igono local council development area. We did it well. We implemented this type of law if it has been implemented before. So the problem is drama.
0: All right,
5: not Nigerians. Go up in Nigeria, I will not want to dispose my ways indiscriminately.
0: Thank you. All right.
5: We should talk to Lagos State Government.
0: Lagos State Government.
5: Thank you.
0: Thank you. Thank you very much, Peter. Heavily emphasizing the side of government, and we've had more than two people, you know, confirming that the PSPs, they stay away. You know, they just stay away for some time. Odia Mark said for 2 weeks they didn't come. Peter Osifo just said for 2 years and counting, they haven't come. And we've had also irregular sessions as well, not knowing when they would come, no fixed time. And people are saying if they're not coming, why are they trying to enforce something? Although, what we're looking at this morning, a particular local council area, the Agbo-Iketu local council area in Lagos, is planning to introduce a strict law to start arresting and jailing residents, landlord and shop owners who do not have a standard waste drum or bin in front of their houses. Perhaps in that neck of the woods in town, the PSPs, let's give them benefit of doubt and say in that area, perhaps they're regular, perhaps, you know, they tend to the people there. But what about other areas? Because the person that called us from Kirikiri Town said tenants have already been taken to court, owing 200,000, paid off until remaining like 70-something thousand that they've started paying off, or they're paying it off, rather. And even with that, they're still going to be facing court cases, you know. And she felt that that wasn't necessary. Yeah. So we got a message here from Gideon, from Sherry Olofi. He said the issue of Loma is the government failure. When Ambodi was there, his plan was to do away with the PSP, that with this PSP operating now, because most of their trucks are rickety trucks that are not roadworthy. But the strong men of his party removed Ambodi from governorship. That is the results we are getting today in Lagos. Right. You believe that Ambodi, his move to do away with the PSP back then was a good one, and that he was removed, and that did, what's happening now is a result. Are you aware? Let me just ask this, that the amount of trucks that came in for the Visionscape project was much lesser than the amount of trucks available while when the PSP were handling the cleanup. And are you also aware, you could look it up, that during the period of that transition, Lagos State became very dirty. That it's if you go back to check newspaper records and other records, you get to see that. Okay. Oh, Mark Odia also said 2 months, correcting me and saying he, not 2 weeks, they didn't come for 2 months. Wow. All right. Okay, so thank you very much for the contribution. We're going to tie this up right now. So we've had a very deep, honest and thoughtful conversation this morning on this particular topic. Looking at the Punch report about Agbo-I, K2 LCDA shows us that a clean and healthy Lagos is a collective responsibility. On one hand, the government is completely right to demand order because a city without rules will always face environmental crises like flooding. But on the other hand, for these rules to work smoothly, infrastructure and enforcement must work hand in hand. Providing public beans and accessible public facilities simply gives the everyday citizen the right tools to obey the law effortlessly. True sustainability is a two-way street. The government supports the public with the necessary facilities and a reliable collection system, while we as citizens do our civic duties by disposing our waste responsibly. No shortcuts and no excuses. I'm Sunday Mona, and Charity could also produce this shift and segment. So stay tuned to Metro 97.7. We'll do this again tomorrow, make a point, and then we'll be having more fun. Don't touch it, we've got you covered all the way.
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0: beg, make una shine una eye well this period. 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
1: Right, a beautiful one there. A classic in its own right. Released way back October 6, 2006. That's how many years now? 2006 to 2016. That's 10 years. And in 2026, that's 20 years. That song was released 20 years ago. And roughly, October will make it 20 years. So, that's what do you think about it? What do you think? Songs from way back then had like lyrics you could really, really relate with for real. Not just telling you to shake this and throw that and
2: not just telling you to
1: toss it around like salad.
2: But you can actually hear lyrics that you can think about that makes a lot of sense. You are listening, you are enjoying what you are listening to as well as gaining something from the music. You are getting the message.
1: The melody is something else. I'm not saying anything about the melody. What's up? You don't say anything.
2: Yes, I did. I said so. I said that music from those days, most of
1: what
2: them.
1: What do you mean by those days? It's just 2006.
2: At least it's still a while back.
1: It's just 20 years.
2: 20 years is a time too.
1: But so, where were you in 2006?
2: Okay, let's leave that.
1: Tell us, where were you in 2006?
2: So, I said that those days, you get to hear music, you are dancing, at the same time you are getting the message.
1: Nobody was listening to the lyrics like that, except people who bought the lyrics books. You know, they sold those books.
2: But when you listen, at least, maybe the first time, you not get all the lyrics at once, but when you listen more than once, twice, it's not everybody that bought those lyrics books those days now. When you listen attentively, you get
1: so you listen and then you
2: yes, like, yes, you, yes. Okay. Not everything at once, but when I listen more than once, I get it.
1: So when you were dancing to Kevin Little, you know, what were you listening to that too?
2: Yes, no.
1: I'm just trying to set you up. Okay. All right. So beautiful one there, Faze. We'll probably drop something from, you know, these boys that keep going back and forth on social media. I think they're setting us up to just help them make money because, I mean, they're both rich and they're making more money. They have investments. They're probably never going to be poor anymore. And on social media, they're also making money from traction. So whenever Peter comes on, says something, Paul comes on, says something, they make a lot of algorithm money, you know, from all the buzz and everything. So I'm going to play a song from them. And that will be Ifunanya much later after we have spoken about the thing we want to talk about this morning for the food review. So welcome to the food review segment. I'm Sunday Imona, and let's get a look at what are we talking about this morning. Last week we looked at that was akara. Yeah, we talked about akara. So this week we're looking at something else that's a bit different from that, right? Its botanical name is Abelmoschus esculentus. That's the botanical name. The Yorubas call it Ila, and the Igbos call it Okuru, and then the Hausas call it Kubewa, and you know, everybody else in the market, they call it okra. The Americans, they call it okra. And they fry it. That's one crazy thing I discovered in Texas. Like, they fry it. They fry okra. You know? I'm saying it is still sounding weird, right? But I guess different people with different methods of preparing stuff, yes. Right? Some people prepare it one way, others prepare it a different way, right? I've seen people where they fry boiled egg. I still don't understand why they're doing that. Why are you frying the boiled eggs? Why? For what purpose? What are you trying to invent? It's already boiled. It's fine. Why are you doing that
2: here? People are chefs in the making now.
1: I don't understand. You know, then
2: because you are not used to it.
1: The Ghanaian will slice the egg and put vegetable inside. I don't, what is going on here? Eh? You slice the egg and stuff vegetable in it and other stuff. Why? You know, like, you want to ask questions. Like, why? What? Can you explain to me why you're doing this?
2: We are not used to it. That's why.
1: What is the name?
2: We call it cultural shock.
1: You know, like, I saw that thing for the first time. I'm a foodie, but anyway, let's talk about okra. So okra is actually a natural dense vegetable that offers several verified health advantages. Now, rich in nutrients, it is an excellent source of vitamin C and K, with vitamins A and B also included, as well as essential minerals like magnesium, calcium, and iron. No wonder a lot of people chase after okra. While some will say, oh, I don't eat okra in my family, I don't take okra, I don't... Now, you sabi. So let's just keep talking. Now, it has high fiber content. Its high concentration of dietary fiber supports healthy digestion, promotes, it keeps you filled up, right? And it helps to regulate bowel movement. Now, when it comes to blood sugar management, research indicates that the mucilage, the viscous

0: flavonoids, which help combat oxidative stress and lower inflammation. Yeah. For heart health, it does its thing as well. Now, the thick mucilage can bind the cholesterol during digestion, helping the body excrete it rather than absorb it, which supports healthy cholesterol levels. So basically, it just helps. It acts like a sponge. It just takes everything, you know, soaks up everything and takes it out of your body, the things you don't need too much of. Now, how do you use the okra? How do we combine it when we're trying to prepare it? Well, very simple. The most prominent use is in cooking, particularly for thickening soups and stews, such as Nigerian okra soup, due to its mucilaginous properties. The pods can be boiled, fried, grilled, or steamed. I'm still trying to get my mind through that fried part. Have you fried okra before?
1: I've never. I'm not used to it.
0: I'm not that adventurous.
1: Why?
0: Like, why?
1: Because I am not that adventurous when it comes to food.
0: What if it's delicious?
1: Maybe.
0: You fry the okra and you use it to eat.
1: Most times when I want to eat, I eat what I am comfortable with. I eat what I know is good for me, what I know that my stomach.
0: So how do you know this is not good for you?
1: Well, because I've never tried it before.
0: And that's what I'm saying, you try it.
1: So maybe one day, but I doubt it very much.
0: The way you're just rejecting this thing. You don't want to travel out?
1: I will, but there are other foods for me to eat now. It doesn't have to be fried okra.
0: There's something else.
1: There are so many options.
0: You don't want fried okra?
1: No, I'll choose from something else.
0: Hey, you guys need to see her face. The way she's saying no is like, never. No. Okay, no problem. So, I mentioned that one of the most prominent use of okra is to thicken soups, you know, and get it, you know, really thick and interesting. Now, industrial and traditional use include... the mucilage, that's the sticky, the slimy part, is sometimes used in pharmaceutical industries as a plasma replacement or tablet binder. The seed can also be roasted and ground to serve as a caffeine-free coffee substitute. Wow. Preservation methods, because fresh okra and okra deteriorates rapidly after harvest, several methods are used to, I'm trying to check this out. Okay. All right. So several methods are used to preserve it. All right. You think about freezing it. It's called blanching. The pods are washed, strained, blanched in boiling water for 3 to 4 minutes, cooled immediately in ice water, chopped or left whole, and stored in airtight bags in the freezer. You can also dry it. Sun or dehydration. That's slice the okra, spread under the sun, and place it in food dehydrator until completely brittle. This dried version, often ground into powder, is a highly popular traditional preservative method in Nigeria. It's known as obolo or orunla in parts of the southwest. So that means it shares its name with actual obolo. Like, it's shared the name with it. Okay, that's confusing. Okay, so you could also do the pickling thing. Submerge the okra pods in brine solution of vinegar, salt, and spices. Preserve them effectively through fermentation or acidification. And you can do this last one as well. Seasonality. In Nigeria, okra is currently in season. You could buy and use immediately. You could also buy, apply any of the storage methods to preserve it. And you could buy, cook it and preserve the soup. Yeah, that works too. Yeah, so it's currently in season. So you could go out there, get yours, and, you know, experiment. It actually runs... the cultivation period is October to February. It relies heavily on irrigation and swampy lands, producing lower yield nationwide, but fetching higher market prices. So some people also call it ladies' fingers or lady fingers. Woo, we're done with okra. We are done with okra. So before we run away, big shout out to Argentina. Today is their Independence Day, and we just want to give them a shout out. I don't want to leave enough

0: place for, you know, my last song. I promised to play the boys, the P Square boys. So Argentina, big shout out to them. Happy Independence Day to them, even though they didn't support us. You know, they don't vote for, you know, and all that. And then there's another thing happening today as well. National Don't Put All Your Eggs in One Omelet Day. This is an observance, actually. And let me just tell you a little bit of it, just a few seconds, and then we'll just leave it there. So National Don't Put, it's a national day, right? National Don't Put All Your Eggs in One Omelet Day, observed every July 9, cleverly plays on the idiom about risk diversification. It's a light-hearted reminder to spread your efforts and not overcommit, whether in life or in cooking. Celebrate perfecting your omelette and the techniques you use, exploring new recipes and wisely managing your resources. So this is something going on, and I didn't know something like this existed. It's all good.
1: Now you know.
0: Okay, so stick around. We've got you covered all the way. So as promised, I will be dropping the songs by the boys, Ifunaya. But then I'm Sunday Mona, radio boyfriend, first of his name. You want to find me on social media? Yeah, you see me shouting on my page on Facebook, on Instagram, on X. But basically Facebook, just look for First Sona, and you see my full name pops up. Boop, and you see me there, looking cute. You just go like the page. But make sure you're following Metro. That's very important. Metro 977 Live. Do that, because I will check, all right? My producer has been Charity Igadosa. The news comes up shortly. Enjoy this classic tune from the boys, known as Peter and Paul.

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3: It's the 9th day of July 2026. It's Thursday morning. A very good morning to you and thanks for joining us on the Metro FM News Beat at 10. I am Comfort Agbai. The Lagos State House of Assembly has passed for second reading a bill seeking to prohibit street begging as part of efforts to improve public safety, restore order, and keep the state clean. Lawmakers said the growing rate of street begging has become a long-standing social challenge requiring urgent legislative action. During the debate, similar to lawmaker Desmond Elliott, called for a compassionate approach, urging the government to remove vulnerable children from the streets and provide rehabilitation and proper care. Badagry Constituency 1 representative Bono Solomon and majority leader Naheem Adams backed tougher measures, including the rehabilitation of beggars and sanctions against practices that encourage street begging. Speaker Mudashiru Obasa said, while charity is commendable, street begging has become a security concern. He referred the bill to the Committee on Youth, Sports and Social Development to report back within 2 weeks. The Senate has passed for second reading a bill seeking tougher penalties against counterfeit medicines, fake drugs and unsafe processed foods. The processed law, sponsored by Senator Omar Suleiman, aims to replace the existing 2004 Act with a stronger legal framework to address emerging threats. Leading the debate, Senator Suleiman said advances in technology, online sales and cross-border trafficking have made the current law ineffective in tackling fake and adulterated products. Following a voice note, Senate President Godswill Akpabio referred the bill to the Senate Committee on Health to report back within 4 weeks. And away from that, aviation safety could be at risk if the proposal before the National Assembly to reduce funding of the Nigeria Civil Aviation Authority, NCAA, is approved. The warning is from the National Association of Aircraft Pilots and Engineers, NAPE, NCAA branch, which says cutting the authority's share of the 5% ticket sales charge from 56 to 40% would weaken the nation's ability to maintain effective safety oversight. In a joint statement signed by its chairman, Comrade Depreye Saburuga, and Secretary Comrade Celestine Chukwu, argued that the NCAA was the country's primary aviation safety regulator, responsible for inspecting airlines, certifying aircraft and maintenance organizations, monitoring pilots, and enforcing safety standards. The association is therefore urging the federal government to strengthen rather than reduce the NCAA's funding by recovering outstanding ticket sales charges owed by airlines and ensuring the regulator has the financial capacity to sustain effective oversight and keep Nigeria's skies safe. And on a very, very light note, a pregnant woman has safely given birth to a baby boy after going into labor while shopping for baby items at the Gbagi markets in Ibadan. The incident happened on Monday evening when the expectant mother suddenly began experiencing labor pains while buying supplies for her unborn child. Traders and market women quickly came to her rescue, turning one of the shops into a temporary delivery room and assisted her through the childbirth. The woman successfully delivered a healthy baby boy before she was later moved to a hospital for further medical attention. Thank God for her. And with that, we conclude the Metro FM News Beat at 10. We bring an update at noon. 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We leave you with this. Nothing great was ever achieved without enthusiasm. The news was edited by Ngozi Kanebi. I am Comfort Agbai. Good morning.

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I call her the numero uno in my lifestyle needs. 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
2: 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Why they tell you your problem for head like this? 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
6: 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When you're worried, call me. I make you happy.
7: You will struggle to graduate from the university after the long ASU strike. And the next thing, you are in the street looking for a job for months, sometimes years.
8: I'm sorry, but there's no vacancy here.
7: You will think that 2 million naira will solve your financial problems until you make 2 million naira and then, boom.
9: 2 million gone? Just like that? Just out of writings and loans? 2 million!
7: You think traveling abroad will solve your financial problems until you start living abroad?
10: Nna, you haven't sent money for this month, oh. What's happening now?
9: Mama, I'm exhausted. The tax, the bill I'm paying here is too much. I can't even save. I can't even rest. I've been working. Mama, just please, just bear with me. Bear with me.
10: Hey, whoa. But you have to try your best and send the money. We need the money. You know how it is in the country. We need the money. Biko, try your best and send the money. You hear? Thank you, my son.
7: When you're single, you think marriage will remove loneliness, and then you get married.
9: I can't take this. I can't take this anymore from you. You keep coming late from work. I can't take this from you.
10: What are you saying? What are you saying? You must be stupid.
9: No, you must be stupid. You are crazy.
10: I can't be trying.
9: You are crazy. I am the man of your ass.
10: Tell me, what are you doing?
9: I am the man of your ass.
10: What role are you
9: doing? I cannot take this.
10: You are the man.
9: I cannot.
7: The future and plans can be ridiculous sometimes. They seem to be final solutions to life struggles, but can be mere junctions in the long, complex journey of life and career. So don't forget that life is a constant struggle. No matter the money, no matter the visa, no matter the fame or location, everyone is battling one pain or the other, and they do that at different times. So don't stop the struggle. Don't get discouraged. Don't. Keep moving. Keep praying. Keep hope alive.
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0: All right, so there's something I like about the West people, and they talk about people will be those who come from this part of the country, the Yoruba people. They have everything, eh, as it regards greeting. Ekwojo, ekwotutu, ekwarale, you know, those kind of things. The greetings just they come back to back, eh? All right, so small break day this morning, and the weather still no be like say it clear like that. But we thank God if we go just they come down like this, the way we supposed to be, make everywhere cool. Because we they fear this flood thing, and we see they get information say the flood goes still high somewhere around September. So make we begin to do within they gear up, try to clean our environment, and we they beg the way they pack the dirty. Before now, give us the fine. Make them pack the one with the ground before. At least before fine starts. So, the people are supposed to pack the dirty, they don't default. Collect fine from them too. Make them clear all those places. Then when we don't clear, we will call start the throw. We call the cash us. We go no say, now we do them. But the ones who don't they, like, since, last 3-4 months, make them go look for how they go pack them. Some places then they do the work, yes, we they see them well. Some places they just abandon. So let's move around and make everything, make you do it in, make it come like supposed to be. I thank God, I thank everybody, we don't make us see another Thursday for inside the month of July. It no day easy, yes, because we don't really talk, I'm saying, now this moment we know, now we know. I feel even quench mic and anything can go wrong. And no beside they pray about something. But it's live. Make could they prepared at any point in time anything can happen. So waiting be your last activity. Waiting be that thing where you do. Maybe say if it come in between you and your creator. Forget about anybody or waiting anybody talk. For me, I know they do anything so that people go clap for me. I they do something so that my papa for heaven go know say, oh, this person do well. And for my mind, I go they very, very okay. Say this thing where I do. In fact, I'm 110% sure, say, I don't do anything with the wrong. Know yourself and do the right thing. My name is Comfort Agbai. But on this program and anywhere, you can call me Comfilala. Those are my fans, my aces, everyone around. Yes, my two fingers in the air. How you day? How body? Yes, the program I beg on, as usual, Tuesdays and Thursdays, we the day here, 10 to 12, to see what in they happen for inside we country, and even for this Lagos, where we did plenty, plenty things, you know, from health to economy to social and political. So we did ground to receive all those things from you. Thank you once again, as you don't join body with us. This is Metro 97.7 for anyone who just listened to us for the very first time. Anyone reach us on top of the number. The number is very available this morning. Just ring me on top 08-091-6257-12. I've been at my number, I won't call. You know, so I like a lot. Well. 0916-257-1214 and 0700-7000-977. These two numbers are they very available. Reach us on anyone as you did here. All right, make I pick this person. Hello, good morning.
1: Good morning.
0: Hello, who's there with us?
1: My Joseph from Global International. Yes.
0: Welcome. How international day today?
1: Go everywhere. They're good.
0: Thank God. Now they enjoy the weather.
1: The weather cool, but now the erosion. I don't think that the all those bumpers that they put for along the road where erosion carry and come now my city they carry and come.
0: So they see they like that. They never pack all those things come out.
1: We don't. One good person don't put the garment for us to contribute money now, post on an edition and a dual cover to enter the streets. Okay. God bless that man.
0: That's good. That one is self help, that, Abi?
1: Yeah, that is what we are doing.
0: Okay.
1: Contribution, everything. If you come our area, definitely come. Like today, not the government to do everything on our. Maybe I want to talk. this the cash, Boko Haram, the cash this one, bandit, and they say it's a suspect. Why suspect? Somebody they kill Nigeria, and the Shia will go and Nafia arrest them. Now say not suspect. This kind of idea, this one. Why we not follow China way or other way? I bet this country is not tired you. The one way that we drag me now for another way. Next year now, I'm 20 years here now. There's a man I'm going to repay money. I don't say you that word before. Me, I want condo. I want to see the end of the matter. I think there's a man of God. Me, I'm ready to die for any person.
0: Die, okay. Don't talk like that, so I beg.
1: I don't tell you. I don't sign my debt since 1983. September 19th. So, all this kind of thing now. I'm 60-something years old now. I'm not the small picture. See, picture now, I don't finish school. I don't start this continuous. No work, I'm not. Somebody will come to threat me as I say now. But before me, I know somebody will want to attack me. I go kill one or two or three years.
0: Hey, no talk like that, I beg. You know, go kill person. No.
1: Sister,
0: I know how you be. I understand the feeling and all those things, but I beg, no put
1: me. I tell you now, so come up, Gary, now. So I see Gary and Sugar and not. I have to pay it down for one thing. Yeah, I want to see that money, sir. 500 How much my pension? My pension is up to 120 or 100.
0: I don't know why this discussion. Okay, like when I get community head now, like a ballet or whatever. I don't know. Are they aware? Because not only you supposedly affected by this.
1: Not only you.
0: I've been at plenty. I've been only you.
1: They can't divide. People will reset the land for us. People will buy land for their hand. They will share for them again. If you say that, go for them and win. Why would I not people take everything to make all of us face everything? You will not take the air. No, not, they not share them. So now, how come be different thing? No, now one them, no, now one the people. Not everybody get money. Some people will get the money that they pay, but me, I don't care. They are one for better.
0: And I had a talk, say, try to negotiate with them. I talk with the people where they involved. This now waiting day on ground. At least, you know, if you carry the house, come out now. I won't take Duam. And at the
1: place. No, the God bless you.
0: I pray that this issue go day solved very soon. Just take them easy.
1: No, they give us up to August. We are never able to get 50,000.
0: Yeah, go good one.
1: I will get that 50,000. Now you can show them.
0: I understand. It is well. God will enter into their hearts and then do well for you. All right, call us 0916257124 and 0700-7000-977. This issue of land here and there. Now, ain't be the problem. Land could get dispute for years. Go to court. They deal with the condom. Maybe favor one or two persons. They come begin to tell you to come rebuy the land where you don't there on top. Like him now, over 20 years. High one see 500,000 gather. Hello, good morning. All right, call us. We can know where you did. 500,000 to gather, come pay. Just so the house no go down. And it's quite painful. For a pension, yeah? How much would be money, even are together for 1 year.
2: Good morning.
0: Good morning to you, our buddy.
2: I'm okay, I'm fine.
0: Fine, thank you. Are you yours?
2: Yeah, I'm fine.
0: Well, your name and where you call
2: it? I'm Evangelist Emmanuel. I'm from Shasta.
0: All right, go on, please.
2: Yeah, I want to talk about this, the reformation and NYSC. It's a good one, but where I don't agree on it is I agree that using the agreement in place of the green and white uniform. I think the present LIC uniform is okay. Agree is a not even a tribal dress, but maybe a state. How use the tribal some of the national issues? No, I believe that many of them are Nigerians.
0: Speak for yourself. Don't speak about many other Nigerians. Other people,
2: okay.
0: You know they wear direct lots. You.
2: If I use address for national this thing.
0: No, wait, now they ask. You know they wear direct lots.
2: I'm not, I don't blame.
0: Okay, all right. That's just now.
2: So, okay, that's good. Another one is that Okunade is a CEO girl, an accountant.
0: Okay.
2: I compare, how could this be, please? A child of 16 years from primary, secondary, university, and extra 1 year. How could be 16 years, please?
0: She no go university. She never enter university.
2: No, she has graduated.
0: She never enter university. She never even graduates. But you know, sometimes some children may put their hands on some things and make it work.
2: Yeah.
0: And so the people where they're around her, I'm not sure say it could be like that. And so there are people that God has blessed. Maybe she went and read her life out for a professional exam. And then she passed. Okay. In other climes, you go see 14, 15-year-old now. We don't finish university. We don't do everything. Yes.
2: Because
0: not in Nigeria. I'm talking about other countries.
2: Okay, that's good. Because my daughter was 16 years last year. She could not enter university. She just entered right now.
0: Okay.
2: My thought, I was telling me. So I don't know, but you just don't know her ever to go to the global.
0: Hallelujah. Thank you. Yeah. Okay, great. Thank you so much. Yes, it's been a talk of here and there, but I just feel say, picking with this special, we go fit just bless with brain. If you just pick up a book and read and put in mind for inside, then go and write the exam and pass. So that's just it. 0916257124 and 0700-7000-977. 29 minutes, 9 to follow 10 o'clock. Wakawude with us. Good morning.
3: Hello, good morning, ma.
0: Good morning to you, sir. Your name and where you call us from?
3: Mr. Kofola. I'm calling from Ibadan.
0: Yeah, welcome, sir.
3: How are you, ma?
0: Eko Ojo, sir.
3: The clouds are gradual here. And it's likely to come down.
0: Yeah, in time.
3: Yes, sir. What I want to dispose is about this security issue.
0: Okay.
3: Who is advising the military people to conscript the repentant Boko Haram into the military? Can a leopard change its skin? And these are the people, when you transcript them into the military, they will be the one leaking the secrets of the military into the hands of the enemy. Why are we like this? Why is that advising the military? Why are they taking this stuff? Some of our fine soldiers, they have no legs again. Some of them have no hands again. Some of them are incapacitated. That's because of this senseless insurgency. Somebody has killed somebody. Somebody has gone to somebody's farm to lay mine. The farmers went to the farm. They got killed. And he said, he has repented. What is he repenting? Are you conscripting into the one of the highest security agencies in the country? Are we really thinking right? It is very dangerous. I don't know if it's affecting the military. They should just look at this issue critically. You can't tell somebody is your enemy, and tomorrow is not afraid. And you are rejoicing. It becomes an issue. I think the military, they should think about this. And the hardest hit, they are the infantry soldiers. They are the most hit. They should think about this. My second point, ma'am.
0: All right, sir.
3: Airports appeal to the authorities of this country. The Senate, the Baba president, pensioners palliative for 25,000 naira since 2023. Up to the time we are talking now, it has never been paid. Let them look into our issue. Thank you.
0: Thanks so much, sir. God bless you for this. All right, so the issue of security, now everybody business. You know, say you be man, you know, say you be woman, you know, talk say you be north, or you be west, or you be south. Everybody now in the involved. So in concern, and now in don't talk. So where you talk say person will be say be your greatest enemy, suddenly change say him be friend. You go put water for one mouth, carry the other one, they take the drink and small and be checking. It's like sleeping with one eye open, the other one closed. So that's my own thoughts. And 2023 till now, no payment of the 25%, as then give federal government workers across board the 35,000. Their own 25,000 never reached them. Even the federal workers too. I don't know about others, so, but for us here, out of the 7 months, now 5 months, it remains two. And so we see the look to see whether the thing will show. But these ones, they say since that time, I think it was supposed to be for 4 months or 5 months for the pensioners, they never see one. Waiting they happen. I beg, make them try. These are senior citizens and they need to be treated right. Then one person talk, one talk, make it be as it be. Not talk na talk, but talk na do. And I'm waiting with the appeal. So anybody where they responsible for that one, because sometimes, you know, even one time where we don't see one of them or two, the wage award, former finance minister been talked that time, say he wasn't aware that money they never pay him. So I was wondering, how then they work? It means say, far no, they pass your table, like, which one you design, which one you know they sign. And so if you are signing something, like then we bring something, sometimes they sign it. I say, wait, don't let me sign under duress. Let me read first. Make it not be said that my own sack letter they sign. No. Just sign. No. Hold on. Make I read. So I don't know. And this is an appeal from a passionate pensioner. And they ask, where is the 25K we want to say, may they give to cushion and to mattress? Everything, you know, every time you say it's cushioning the effect, we can also mattress the effect, you know. All those things can work well for people to find a life. And many of our pensioners, then they live on the mercy of their children, because some of them, they're very lucky. While they were in service, they were training their children in the higher institutions, and God come bless them with work. Some, they even struggle to make sure they're in Japa, at least. Those with Japa well, I'm making them feel good now when they're very old to work. So I beg, a person no reach time, a person go rest, make a rest in back, a person they hold them, or you know, allow a rest, so take get hunchback. Uh-huh. That kind of thing, no good. I beg, make them try see what they go do, the accountant general and the minister of finance, the pensioners and all of that, make them try to see how they go take do. All right. Talking about that now made me remember Pao Gunjobi. I beg if you did listen yesterday. I tried returning the call, but it wasn't connecting. I was somewhere when that call come. I don't know whether that good news you get for us. They don't pay the money we're supposed to pay, because I see you've been called that yesterday. So if you did listen, I beg, share with us on top of the program this morning. Make we know whether the pensioners, the people in charge of PITAD don't try to see to your troubles, and then they don't sort them. All right, 25 minutes now. Remain make 11 o'clock. Stand at attention. That time I go bring Fred on top the program to come tell us some things about MTN. This is Metro 97.7. So the numbers again, 0916257124 and 0700-7000-977. I get plenty of things within my head, and I won't start time talk today and talk any other time where they're on the air. I won't talk about us as a people, as one person, okay? Because for me, I believe, say, our character, it is like smoke. So even if smoke there and you, or you, they draw from mouth, know how way you go, feel, close your mouth. That's why they see some of them, when they smoke, that they are tingling, then they smoke. Now someone come this morning, they smoke, everywhere. What is all this? If they sweet you, no sweet some other person. So if our character be like smoke, you can't hide it. So for you and I, we get one thing, what would they do? Maybe say we contribute to this country positively or negatively. It is very okay for you and I to complain, say the country is so bad, very bad. Yes, but God created Nigeria, puts everything inside. Can't put people. Even God talks, say, in the great saying, create us. Yes. So sometimes you see some attitudes from human beings where you feel so you're supposed to even act better than animals. And they are not doing well. And you go begin imagine, say, what thing happened? Where did we get it wrong? So plenty of things just occurred, you know. We're just running through my mind all through yesterday, this morning. I still didn't think calm. So we get right to accuse or call the government to some questions and still talk about how things are supposed to be okay. It's not enough for us to say we are a country and so many things they did very, very wrong. Who you they talk to? Sometimes people will come here and say, we just talk, nobody they hear us. You'll be surprised that sometimes these things, they reach the ears of those who even did so close to them, like that year, and they give them information. So you may think, they're not listening. Well, you know, I must still talk, because this may be the only radio station or television station. You open them, the same talk about how the country did, now they go on. Now, somebody they ask the other time, say, why you be say when things happen? You did it very quick about those people were there in charge of some of these things to implement some of these policies. But when something done, they did okay in between them. It did it very hard to go back to that point where we did. You know, they like that situation. Take, for instance, the issue of fuel and other petroleum products. Yes, people were jubilating the other time. They called a kilogram of gas for 2005. People bought it. Maybe they never die. God give them that opportunity. They still get that money to go buy. If you were buying 12.5, then you just shut them to 6.7. This is anything where you know they do. If not to look for a way to cook hard beans before you put it on the gas, you can do that. If not they use gas to boil water, MICs, but anytime we want light, you use them. Or you go and get firewood or a coal, charcoal, whatever, and just try to forget one pot on top of that one. No, say this one now, bathing pot. So you put water there, you boil. They do other things so that you can preserve the gas. That's 2005 before the fuel gas cylinder. In those days, even when gas never today very popular, that time now the preserve of the very rich ones. Some don't even like them because they thought they burn houses. So they chose to. My father didn't like it ever till he left this world. Say, no. Now, when we don't grow, we don't say, okay, fine, because he was saying we were very little. So he knew if it's risk, that kind of thing. So also, when we became adults, was able to like get convinced, okay, we can begin the user. Fuel now, you go some filling stations, it's 1,125, some 1,135, and all of that. So it means, say, even as we did, as a people, we dey pray make war where they happen for outside us, we're not supposed to even near us, make it continue, because we dey carry our own materials, they go out, go refine, come back. And then when they say they are buying, you're now buying at a very, very expensive rate, and they pay you. So then fall the price, we refuse to fall our own, saying no, if you fall, you want and that, just stand at attention to one particular place. It beats me so much. Say ants where they chop vegetable. Like inside that vegetable, now they come up from. Okay, yeah? Now so it be. So I wonder how we go take do this kind attitude? Come on, the character, you don't eat deeply into our body. You go there, point finger at government, leave government, they do their own. What about you? Governments use our tax money, take do some roads, build culverts, build walkway where we're supposed to do waka with leg. But you go see somebody where you carry Okada and Marwa because traffic day. You go call other people to go join them. Even person where they on top of their Okada go call now, you go say, yeah, lift time for front, make I follow you, lift for back. Most of those culverts and all of those things, they don't destroy them. And as you are destroying it, because the things are things that can easily be mishandled. You they forget, say, now still the money where you and I, they contribute one way or the other that they use. So you are still killing yourself. You're not doing it because you want drop. You go see road where you're supposed to pass. You're taking one way, killing people. So people don't die unexpectedly because of one way. Because if you want crossroad, now crime. You have to look left, right, front, back, up, side. Because they can come from up. If they have opportunity, then go they ride that Okada on top of your head. As in they fly in the air. So some of these things, I just look at it. Okay, now me do Nigeria, I mean, now me do you. Somebody go enter inside motor, you go they fiddle your hand inside the person's bag to come out in phone or money. If all of us native, we all of us go fit day, we go not kill ourselves straight away now. Or hurt ourselves. You cannot leave your home at the time you're supposed to leave. Even when you're leaving your home, if you're living for compound, inside the compound where they live, where they greet good morning, good night, people go still go. They go steal from your room. Some they steal pot of soup. And that ends it. So where lies the love? Then tomorrow you go point the governor. You go point local government. You go point, yes, they have their faults. But it's just like the president giving order to somebody and at the end of the day, somebody is doing something wrong. If the president knows that this person has done something wrong, let him sanction the person. Nobody just take eye come out. Then the problem is still hanging. Then you will be saying, at least you can't reach that point. We are still now me and you they see ourselves. Marketers will insist this is not the money when they want the they give the product because that is what they pay. Their landing fee, all these things. Where it happen? We don't draw ourselves to the fact that the refineries, we have refused to allow it to work. Okay, no problem. Then when this thing, when the carry come out, when our car and come back, don't drop for other places, why can't it affect everything? Know that when we talk about petrol, it is covering every other thing. Where you and I, they use transport, food, where they buy, rents, school fees, every other thing. Because people will still fall on that petrol eventually. So, my dear people, I just look all of these things. I get my fault. If I sweep finish on my house, I go pack dirty inside the canal. I call the call governor. So what do? You're not doing well, no. Ah, my God, I don't block now. You know we go there now. Call the tell us smoke on that door. So is that how you're going to be leading us? Like seriously? Tell me, make I go pack something to block canal. The governor will only send a statement to sympathize or empathize with you, anyone we won't use. But it still falls on you to do the right thing. So if you think, say, if they sweep that thing inside gutter and that dry season, we don't enter them now. What I go do with it, you must find the level. When you don't reach points, we're supposed to pass, now no ground pass. You don't enter, you actually do room. You don't enter here, Kaite house. You don't enter everywhere where you want to enter. And it moves, keeps moving, and keeps going. Why you want to block them? Then they block water. No, now. It is not our enemy. Water is our friend, and we should use it. Hello, good morning. Who are there?
4: I'm Mr. Popole, okay.
0: You're welcome, sir.
4: Thank you. I'm listening to what you're saying. You see, the fear of God is the beginning of wisdom. If we take an holistic look at the average Nigerian, we are bad as a people. Even if it's very difficult for Jesus Christ to govern this country, if it is possible for him to come down, we are difficult to govern. Why are we like this? The structure of your state restructure Ondo State, have we restructured our mind? That is where it should start. When the family is at peace, the country is at peace. When the family is at peace, the Church of God is at peace. But when the family is wrong, everything seems to be wrong. When this war started, I think around March, just within a state of 4 hours, the prices of petrol skyrocketed. The thing has fallen down now. The prices across skyrocketed down. Is it necessary for the government to mediate before you can bring the price down? When you took it up?
0: Was it the government?
4: Did the federal government mediated? Because I don't know. Black people everywhere. If you are talking of Okada using the walkway, that's what they do. If you are not careful, they teach you. And if you want to fight them, they will they fight back at you. You are wrong and you are still fighting. I don't know. Why are we like this? They say, Nkutonu, they obey the law. Go and try it now. They will keep you where you belong.
0: Oh, yes.
4: But when you come to your father's land, you behave as if animals are behaving. I don't know. We need to restructure our mind. The fear of God is far away from us. And until we imbibe that culture, the fear of God, we may never get anywhere. Thank you, good morning.
0: Thank you very much, sir, for this one where you add up. Now, only person will get fear of God if you talk. For Nigeria, yeah, then we tell you, some people will tell you, say, you know God, you know. So, this character, if left to me, there are so many things we suppose don't even stop in this part of the town. And when I talk, then we say, sit down there and they talk with you, then they pay you for. She be now, talk, you can't talk. Yes. This is my business. I love it so much. Even if I'm no longer here, it's still something I will be doing till the end of time. So you're not gonna stop. We need to tell ourselves story. Then say if two brothers enter inside room, two of them laugh, come out. They never tell themselves true, but lie. They never talk true for themselves. They just rub the thing on the surface, and everybody go begin waka. But when I open my mind, you say open your own, and we still disagree. And when we come out, our eye calls strong past Zuma Rock. Then somebody that sees us will say, oh, this will not talk their mind. They don't tell themselves the truth. We can't continue to call black white. No. You left to me, Okada, for no day operates. Because somebody with this so close to me will be saying, he love me and I love him back, right, back and front and everything. And you know the very interesting thing be saying, sometimes those things we fear most in life, now then they come to us. Like I said, they always they talk. Me, I don't reach that point where I feel that even death is something we shouldn't be afraid of. Why do they fear for death to know where you won't go? For me. And they talk say, I feel lie down today and not wake tomorrow. No, the person kill me. You don't reach time we got to say, you don't need to stay the whole reach 90-something year. We got 90-something year people, they don't agree that because their wickedness too much. God just keep them where they. You go the one that say, this papa, wow.

0: Now God, we just be caretaker. If God give you 12 and he chop the whole 12, it is not your business. It is the way God wants it to work. So by the time we start having that understanding that nothing after all in this world is forever. Even I say we go begin to think and well. And I be preacher this morning, no worry. It's one of the things I'm going through and all of that. So my father-in-law was killed by an Okada. We do hit and run. And that man hated Okada, I mean, to with everything we God give him for in life. You no go ride them. You no go allow anybody. If you know you will see you where they ride Okada, he go shout. A strong man, maybe say, nothing do him. He can trek from here to Woro. You know, I go tell you, say, that's what keeps him on. He would rather trek from here to Woro than take a bike, if not the only transportation system with it. But eventually, that was what killed him. Stand on the road, there where he won't cross. Okada lifted him and dug him on the ground. And it took hospitals to even stand up to say they want to treat him, asking for relatives. For close to 7 or 8 hours, he was bleeding and he bled to death. That is the kind of health facilities where we get. And teaching hospital like that. Abandon him in the ambulance and never touched him because they never see relative. So, I mean, waiting be life after all. So when you check all of these things, now what it happened to me, it's an experience. Say, so what do you fear the most? Now it's to take you. He never liked them for one day. Now then still kill him. But then I saw God already write and say, now so your own journey go be. So what be that thing where we feel say, now me day there now. And I must do it as I like. The marketers now I get the yam and the knife. We could not continue. But not that life is transient. I don't know the pigeon of that one. But at least as he did, we did now, we can move anytime. If you see somebody in the morning, the next thing we go here in the evening is business no more. I'm not better than them, neither are you. So now only say of grace and luck where we still get. So we could use that time. They do the right thing. When they talk, say this thing, they're wrong. Some other people will come and be telling you what is your business. Somebody is taking the wrong road. And you wait the devil they carry on top that bike where they take one way, where they say no take. You see the abuse who they tell you say no take them. I can't get it. We are very funny people. Plenty of us. Mr. Okwala talked something about Cotonou there now. A lot of us will obey traffic. Order, somebody go see red and he go the hoots in horn for your back. As how now? What's in red mean? The danger. Don't go. And then you go there, you go there, do the penkwe, as I stay, they do the penkwe when you tire, you go keep them. Until this light changes, you will not move. And even at that, a lot of us now, we take most of the things where we say, now work, business, more important than teaching the children the right thing. And now some children, you can't talk to them, they will talk back at you. Before you talk, well, don't talk 20. Because nobody is saying anything. And this are the set of people we will go see tomorrow. You go see their poster for street. They want to become governor. They want to become a chairman. They want to do this thing when they never get enough of the trainings that they need to have. Hello, good morning. I bet turn that radio down.
1: Hello, Pastor.
0: Yeah, who there with us?
1: Patrick, they come from Okota. Good morning.
0: Good morning to you, sir. How are you, sir?
1: Fine. I listen to you. You started very well. But somehow, you can't deviate again. You go another side.
0: Which side?
1: Not like what you say. If I sleep, I always tell my children, if I sleep and wake up tomorrow, I take it. If I don't wake up, so be it. That is how always life has been.
0: Yeah.
1: It is not God that killed me, because death can come by any means, human error, mistake by yourself or somebody else. God like that is a Okada person that killed your father-in-law.
0: And I got one time like that.
1: It wasn't the time that God designed for him to die. Mm. It was an error by human being. Don't take it to that place, because if you carry them, you are back to go to who believe that I don't need to go out, God will do this, I'm married, God will give me pregnant, give me a baby boy, a baby. These are mundane things that we don't need to believe again.
0: Mm.
1: Let's focus on the way it is and build our country. Okay, look at the tragic situation we are talking about. Is it God that is getting the bad person to begin to blow on? This is a shared simple mentality.
0: Mm, but
1: I have refused to invite
0: Yeah, we are not. I'm not

0: I'm accepting those things you just said now. The other one, where they talk about the traffic something, you and I know, say, no be God be them, the matter of that one. That is human error and our own acts, what will they do? So it's, there are two different things. So you should, let's attack that one as our own character that we have refused to bring out of us, and it's still there. Till tomorrow, it's still happening. It's still happening. You find people doing the wrong thing at the right time and the right thing at the wrong time. So I agree with your line of thoughts. It's fine what you are saying. Well, for me, and I don't believe same person go kill me. Oh, I don't believe that God just give him the chance to do him, and it's that time that it wants to happen. Because I will not kill somebody, and anybody will try with me. Instead, go see. Oh, nobody will live in this world forever, and that's my belief. That's what I think. Yeah. I get how many minutes here? 4 more minutes before 11 goes out at attention. So if you did, there you still won't follow us, talk, make we talk. But in all, are they tackle us? Because so many things, what will they do? That we get our own problem. The government must provide enabling environment for all of us to live and to have what we need. Light now issues, so people don't fit to even see them or use them. As they're supposed to use. Make I pick this one before I end them at this time. Hello, good morning.
1: Hello.
0: Hello. Sorry, your line went off.
1: Yeah. Yes. What I'm saying now is that National Orientation Agency has failed in entirety to orientate Nigeria. So if I were to be the next leader in Nigeria, I think I would scrap that agency. I'm going to tell you the truth. Because they have not helped Nigeria mentally, spiritually, socially. That is, to have this belief to be patriotic, to be nationalistic. I'm a Nigerian. Wherever I find myself, I'm a Nigerian. I don't want to refer to myself as Hausa, Igbo, Kanuri, whatever.
0: Exactly.
1: They have never done it. And that is why we see all these things happening. It is quite unfortunate that they cross the border to Benin, to Ghana, to Togo. Those people will refer to as smaller countries, and you see how they obey their law over there. Become ashamed of yourself.
0: Yes, sir.
1: And so I hold this query on the doorstep of National Orientation Agency. Whosoever who calls himself the chairman of that agency should be ashamed of himself by now. Because they go there, instead of them to reorient Nigeria, they begin to play politics. They begin to sing on your mandate, we shall stand. Is this really a country comfort? Answer me.
0: That's your answer. Mr. Patrick, come and go. Thank you so much. I love the way you ended it there. So, even now, it's even the easiest way to go about it, too. Say we reorientate. This phone, everybody day on top of. There are so many things that truly, what did Mr. Patrick talk? It's not far from the truth. There are so many things this National Orientation Agency, go they do and they throw, you know, out to people. In those days, even when they handle those things, I must give it to them. They were working, you know. So it still comes back to that character where they talk about. What do you get to offer by the time when they give you something to handle? It's just like the story of the 10 talents. Yes. They give you one. You say it's too small. You don't even try to even deal with them, to use them. For where? The ones when they give pass, then it multiply them well. We had people who handled that agency in those days, and they did well. Over to you. All right, make I just hold on for here. 11:30, the phone line go there. Available, and make we listen to Fred, make it, we know what's in the carry come for us at today. This is now Metro 97.7, remember, on top radio 103.5, and Bond, you go hear your voice, so stay here.

Yellow Lagos, yellow Nigeria. To welcome us, I would give you any part where they hear me loud and clear. Yours sincerely in the building. The one you know as the Minister of Enjoyment Without Portfolio, Fred Nwulune. Now maybe this second Thursday for the month of July. Yes, the month went down, started the third quarter of the year. Just like less than 1 month to the 25th anniversary of this great brand we call MTN Nigeria PLC. So how you there? How are your side? I would say you there okay. Me, I there very, very okay. Inshallah, by God's grace. You know, one person tell you, say, you there very, very okay. God bless you, no, then they okay. But it's okay. It's well and good. A lot of things sometimes can just make you, you know now. But it's okay. Yeah. So, the next 25 or 30, less than, just the next 20-something minutes. Anyhow, Tebi, now me with you on the different channels on a beautiful Thursday like this. Like I tell you, the second Thursday for the month of July. So, are we good to go? We are good to go. Plenty to talk about. The MTN Museum Scholar, since yesterday, grooving things. They are another set, they do graduation. So, the day before yesterday, when be Tuesday, yes, they do their concert. Then yesterday, Wednesday, they do the graduation proper. If you go that place, you go see so many things. And of course, the campus thumb. After they don't go there, so where else? You won't know, especially you won't be young before, you won't be students. When they enjoy the groove, you won't know where one go next. All right. And plenty other things. The MTN CEO in done the move to TV stations explain. Yes, data on trial don't come and go. But instead explain, give you so that you can understand better. MTN stand for transparency. The way it be, they will let you know. I'll come back after I've done run this commercial. Sharp, sharp.

0: This is the story of MTN in Nigeria. Led by Nigerians with over 45% female leadership. Guided by our strategy, we continue to partner with relevant platforms, leveraging our profile as the most trusted and valued brand in Africa. We are driving digital and financial inclusion, supporting our communities and national priorities, as captured in the core pillars of our ambition beyond 2025. We are proud to be the first telco to achieve over 82% coverage in 4G, providing access to more than 190 million people, and the first to roll out 5G in Nigeria, already reaching an estimated 30 million of the population and counting. Our fiber to the home is growing exponentially. We continue to deepen financial inclusion in underserved communities through our Momo agents and merchants. We are committed to ensuring that we provide through these platforms access at the fingertips of every Nigerian. Oh yes, we truly believe that everyone deserves the benefits of a modern connected life.
1: Yes, so I've said I hear that one. MTN 25 years in less than 1 month. Yes, August, I think August 8th, if you remember very well, 2001. Yes, and they make the first call, August 8th, Kramamu, 2001. And they make the very first call and top the network. So now MTN, more access, more opportunities, more innovation. That is the way it is. So they don't build the networks, strengthen healthcare, equipped schools, train hundreds of thousands for digital skills, back the sports champions. In fact, what are the MTN champs? Don't break record. I hope Satan will allow me to talk about that one. And of course, pay their taxes plenty. And on top of that, they stay consistent through it all. That is why they are proud to call Nigeria home. And they're just getting started. Because if you look at MTN Nigeria, na MTN proper. When I mean MTN proper Nigeria, now we get them. Yes, now we get them. Homemade, almost everybody in MTN and Nigeria. So, even if it's the headquarters is there for SA, being a Nigerian brand, all the who is who now from this country. And you too, you'll be shareholder on top the matter. And so, we are going to text us. You and always they complain about your phone all the time. Say the thing they shop your data. Every time your update for the background there, they shop your data. So, MTN, see, make us see, they remind you. See, make you shine your eye. Yes, that is the language. Make you monitor your data consumption. Because phones pass phone. You get some phone when be quick phone, but you get some phone when be organ master. Yes, all those high-end phones, they chop more than 30% of their data. Even when they sleep, they're different from the all those middle phones. Yes, so phones get a different level. So please, it is very very important. So make you check your app well. Waiting the shop. That your phone, even as they sleep, your phone, not they sleep, because so many things, they work out for there. Your data, go they run, you not gonna say your data, they run without your knowledge. So please, like I tell you, shine your eyes, stop data links, so that you feel enjoy your data, so that they complain. Every time my data they run, they complain, go there less. Like I tell you, shine your eyes, monitor those auto updates, and of course all those cloud backups. You know, gonna know clear unused tabs, very very important. Clear background apps, and of course monitor your hotspot sharing, because most times you know gonna see these things that happen, and your data go. You go say waiting. I load 5 gig yesterday. I no can know waiting to happen. I just tell you, say some of these big phones over they carry for hand. Some people not gonna say na machine they carry for hand there. All right, and I tell you as part of the things when MTN they do the MTN charms. Yes, somebody they make MTN and Nigerians very proud. Double goal, two personal best, one unstoppable champion. That's from the MTN Champs track to the top of the podium at the CAA Region 2 under 18 and under 20 championships when Sheller for Dakar, Senegal. And wait to meet the person's name, Lucy Nwankwo. Yes, Lucy Nwankwo, the proof that champions keep raising the bar. Yes, they keep raising the bar. She stormed to victory under 20 women's 100 meter with a new personal best of 11.40 seconds. Then returned to claim the under 20 women's 200 meter title with another personal best of 23.46 seconds. So, congratulations, Deschamps product of the MTN Champs. Lucy, they say MTN, this is just the beginning. The future isn't waiting. He said the future is already here. That is it. Okay? So, where do we move to again? All right, make a quiz to remind you this one. I don't talk this in plenty times. Plenty people don't even come to the studio here. Talk about them. That Nabadaya SIM card, inactivity on your SIM card. And if you know do something sharp about them, they go disable them and reassign them after 365 days. 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I think I just make an emphasis on use MTN mobile data because most times when they use maybe somebody hotspot and all that, your mind will tell you, say, you they active. No, your SIM is not active because not that thing. So maybe they use Wi-Fi, they browse. Your SIM is not active. Waiting MTN won't be say that SIM, there must be one form of activity. Even just common SMS. Send SMS to somebody, bros, how far? I don't tell you, see last week. Boom. That is keeping the SIM active. Or make us, or not be flash. Flash, not be activity. Make up, most sense. Somebody say, I better flash now. Flash, now waiting. So please, so that you don't lose that you have seen. Just 365 days before you know it. Then 1 year, you know, tear at all, at all. Half of the year don't go now. True. You know, as a matter be. So please, make sure, say, you have seen the active. And from there, make other reminders of this. 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Very, very important with the 5G. Yes, you get unlimited data for 30 days. Okay? So, that is the news. As it takes concern that one, if you never begin to enjoy them, waiting, you they wait for. Yeah, because especially as weekend they come so, you need to keep yourself busy. That is why you need to go to the MTN site there. So I give you, look at the different things where they do there. Those where you go fish shop for there. And from there, I tell you, say the past week, the MTN CEO, even if say we don't finish data on trial, and see they move because he want me the message move around, make more people carry the message. That's the data and trial event. You don't enter a tele. Very conversation full everywhere. So the conversation on data transparency, MTN CEO, now carrying leg now, they move to TV stations to make the message clearer. The who are they talk about? The Oga CEO Carl Toriola did tour now last week. Yes, in fact, exactly by this time last week, in day for one of the stations, I think TVC News or so, and of course in Wakago Arise TV. So for there, waiting the car and go, we say in go share Tori. Yes, since we never know, for those who don't know before, matters we supposed about your data usage, transparency as far as the next word they concern, the steps where you go take to help customers better understand their data consumption and the future for MTN. So some of the issues when you talk about, say, MTN networks, yes, they ready get it back. Aha, as they do so, you need to follow how the system they work. So anytime where you overload your data, traffic on the network go heavy and miss everyone else service quality, it will suffer because of the heavy traffic. So part of the thing when you sit off for TV there, you say MTN Nigeria, like play. This quarter went past, so one quarter, the first quarter of the year, they don't spend $390 billion for capital expenditure for quarter one. That January, February, March this year. All of that not to upgrade their system so that you know go get issue with the network. And it can't be say this $390 billion. So Oga Toriola talk say he passed the $359 billion profit after tax when they still make for the same period that January to March this year. So that one means say even the profit when they make for that quarter no reach to take measures say they put on ground things where you will need to make things work out well on top of the network. And on top of all of that, he say as it be now, say price hike, then they see and say it will soon happen, because nobody then handy day. Say future tariff increase. Now the economy, it depends on the network cost. And the other guys, when they consign, send it and go tell them as a matter be. And so, as I want text a bar break, make us still remind you that day before yesterday, when be Tuesday, and of course yesterday, when be Wednesday, every road for Lagos, day for Museum Center, yes, for the Museum Scholars Program, where they celebrate the next set of Nigerian musical maestros through the graduation ceremony, when happened yesterday, but the concert happened day before yesterday. Now, so the matter be, both of them happened for the Museum Center there for Nikon Lagos, yeah? And like I tell you, on Tuesday, not be small groove, correct performance for Museum Scholars and other big members of the Nigerian music industry. They fool down yafu. They groove with the young graduates, so when they don't teach music. Now be others will say they burn me with music. No, this will be the teaser music. And as it is a music, so they perform to show say they understand what it is teaser. So the concept, like I tell you, mark another milestone for MTN and Muzon's long-standing commitment to see so every time they will train young people when get interest for music. If they follow this program here, they don't come here plenty times to talk about that one. So that is our congratulations to the new set of people. Maybe with time too, I feel they get them here. Maybe they gist us as a matter to be. They do that last year. Anytime they graduate, like that, would they bring some of them inside the studio here to teach us? We're going to hear some canting like violin and all of those ones. And I'll be saying, my mom burn me with music inside. Like, no. This one, they teach them. All right, make a bar break. When I come back, yes, the campus tour, you don't move to another university. I've been there next week, they go move. Wait to be the name of the university. Just wait for me. My claim of truth. When I come back, I'll knock you the story well.
2: 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We are proud to be the first telco listed on the Nigerian Exchange. 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We are MTN Nigeria, a proudly Nigerian company that will continue to be a force for good.
1: If you're already joining us, you don't miss out plenty. Be not forget. Yes, now the MTN sponsor program it is. On top of the different sessions where we did on a beautiful Thursday morning like this. Leave it 100 on campus store. Where they go to? Ekiti State University. After ABC, the group for Abraka, not be here. After you don't kick off the group for Abraka about 2 weeks ago. Yes, we remember well. That's Delta State University for Abraka. Why one lucky girl? What do you mean again? Joyce. Yes, I remember the girl name. The girl in Elephant, too, where they give a kit to one brand new car like that. No, be Tokumbo. Empty and they give Tokumbo. Mm-hmm. When I look the car safe, all those kind of car, when you say, if you honor, put an on, you go there near, you no go hear sand. Because it's small, small water, they come up from the exhaust. Now, that's what you're going to say. I can't look inside, I can't see the nylon still there. Now, one young girl win for Abraka that time. Oh. I love the look the girl. I say, chai. As the girl, they come out that day, boys, when they iron sins, they go down plenty. So the story now is moving to Ekiti State University. Who will be the lucky student when go win a brand new car for the grand finale on top of the MTN Pulse Leave It 100 on campus tour? Yes, this one goes sell for Ekiti State University, EKSU, Adu Ekiti. And next week, in fact, by this time next week, all roads done the Mbwaka, every motorway you see now, that side they go. Because young boys must go there, go groove their life on top of the campus invasion. So, on the 15th of July, that's exactly a week from now, or before then, go to 17, plenty of students, go get another opportunity to connect, learn and enjoy different experience coming from the number one network, MTN. And the way they treat designer, they arrange them to empower young people and a rich campus life. Yes, Ekiti State University, are you ready? By Tuesday, I will still talk about time. Now, Tuesday next week, because that time we don't near Wella. If I by Tuesday next week, you will be like saying, just a day remain, make activities begin the shelter for there. And of course, this correct news for our teachers. MTN, they call this one, doing for tomorrow, today. The MTN says the digital intervention for the year down the on. The MTN Foundation, they partner with SAIL, the CELAM, they call them CEL, sorry, and they arrange to teach us with practical digital skills for the modern classroom. As it may be so, teachers don't learn different skills spanning across 2D animation, cloud-based note-taking, content creation tools, and AI-powered lesson planning starter pack. And this one includes AI literacy, responsible technology use, and, of course, practical integration of AI tools. This one are intro lessons, making educators fully equipped to teach and assess students in an AI-integrated environment. I like this kind of one. Yes, AI-integrated. So by the time you teach it, teachers tell them, says, now say the AI matter they build, they can carry and go teach their students. Now I say, Nigeria don't better. Our digital economy don't improve with that. Because everything where they do about technology now, ICT, if you never mention AI, now I say, you never start. Because AI, now the way to go. So, MTN, like I tell you, they partner with the SAIL Digital Intervention. That is good news. So by the time that true, the students where they go teach to, go not say yes, true, true. We don't learn something. And of course, no forget, we talk about anti-substance abuse program here. That's the ASAP. They don't kick off. They train teachers across Nigeria. Plenty teachers, where they teach. As they say, if you teach the teacher well, the teacher go teach the students. Remember, when they do the work, I talked about them last week, for unit like that, somebody give us story. As you take this, in life, be done, Pafuka, sake of say, drug wound down. Yes, say drug wound down, not be small. And so, as it be now, drug and person, not be friends. So, they very important, say, you come out your hand from batting before drug go wound you. Very, very important. Okay? Yes, that's the impact of drug on top our youth. MTN, they work well to see, say, they come out them. Yes, they work with NDLA, they work with other organizations to see, say, they stop the drug matter inside this country. And of course, not forget, say, I tell you, the next Afrobeat Stars is here. They are calling season 2. By next week, Tuesday, I will give you the load well, as it may be. It's back and the stage is set for another exciting season of discovering when they will take trained young boys showcasing next generation of Afrobeat talent. Okay? You don't return to an exciting second season, building on the success of the first one when they do last year. We remember some of them to enter the studio here to show as it might be. So the 13-week competition will feature nationwide call for entries, physical auditions across key regions for Nigeria. Before they go reach that stage, where we're going to see them for TV, where they're going to perform, and you're going to see them where, say, as they perform. Used to go be the judge. So, the journey, like I tell you, before the week go far, they're going to start. But by next week, I'll give you the details well, on top of the matter. All right, I don't talk plenty. Plenty is when MTN they do to take empower different people to make sure. So watch out for next week, Campus Storm going to Ekiti. Yes, Ekiti State University for Ado Ekiti. So make we see who be the person. The person for Abraka, na young girl win. This time, na another young girl go win. I've been a young boy go win. So is it a competition? No worry. By next week, I will give you the lowdown proper. Basari Karimakaya come out inside the studio here. One of my very, very glad listeners on Tuesday and Thursday, he said, Mbadi de Peperam. That's all be okay for. Say, Mbadi de Peperam. As he said this Saturday, so, hey, Mama, when don't buy, hey, in they go, say, yeah, bye-bye, French, say, au revoir. To Mrs. Rosemary Neka Odigwe. Then they bury Mama this Saturday for Abule for Ipaja Ayobo area of Lagos. So, Madam, not to cry. You not tell me how many years there might be, but I know she go down old. As we say, my Pekin must bury Mama. Not be so. Uh-huh. So, make it nervous. But still listen to me, since you say you know they miss this program, where they talk about Obi Okafor, and of course, my main man, that's the one we call management. Yes, Pale. God bless you. All of you who don't listen to me. Tuesday next week will be another correct edition of this program. I think that day we will talk proper about the next Afrobeat Stars. I think it's very important. We need to let you know as a matter to be. I will still put mark for Leave It Campus Storm when they come to Ekiti State University. Until then, Fred Mulunay, Minister of Enjoyment, with our portfolio. Stay well. And be good, Nigerian. Au revoir.

All right, so as you take end, make you be good Nigerian. And now, what's with the talk? You go be good Nigerian, or if you be good Nigerian, everything with the workers everywhere. Make I just take this music break and they come back.

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1: Age is just a number. 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

0: fall now. 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
0: Ah, madame. Calm down. Where you dey go? You want because of fuel go kill yourself and your children? Ah, what if as you dey pack them like this, the fuel just explode? Wah!
1: No, I don't go again.
2: 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I beg, be careful. No pack fuel anyhow. 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
1: Long throat, the kilo, my friend, too much up in the quench. Who would go put you for trouble, though? Make you hear what, though? Live your life, Jeje, come out hand for a while, oh. One day you go jam block, make sense, enter your head, though. Now put eye where you know, sir. 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Now spot government working in na economic sabotage. Now put eye where you know, sir. 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Not small government walking in economic sabotage. Every day now for chief man, one day now for owner of house. Left never meet out, my friend, left them cable low. Left our oil pipe, my friend, not if petrol again. Not for your money, hear what you go quench for not yo. Not put eye where you not sabi, your eye go see pepe o. Not small government walking in economic sabotage. Not put eye where you not sabi, your eye go see pepe o. Not small government walking in economic sabotage. Yes.
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3: So in 2 minutes, 9 remain, make 12 o'clock, stand at attention. That time we go say bye-bye on top the program to resume by God's grace next week. God keeping us alive. All right, so we still do on top of Beguna, the last lap. They before now they are afraid nine being day with us, and time don't reach. Make we begin the pack up, but of course plenty talk going day before now, and I see reason why we need to do things at the right way. If we don't do the things the right way, we do ourselves. Yes, even though we still get people with and they pay salary. Then they give allocation, meet and try see how these things go fit to reach people. Yes. Mr. Patrick bring the talk of the National Registration Agency, BBC, day everywhere for the country. And so the responsibility that to make sure say some kind of talk where we know. It's just like you, where you born Pekin. Pekin don't degree, don't they talk. Then you go wake up for morning. I don't talk that thing. Like how many times on top here? So the kind of parents where we get now. Maybe people in my set, or the ones who are old past. I should say, in fact, Nani Tusha, man, no talk say, you know, they work. Maybe now the days of my parents, now in those things, being they very active. And then some of us, we don't collect them, we they carry them, they go down. These things, what we they do now, we don't, you know, being they, parents giving the opportunity for the picking them to the use, phones, nothing they wrong. In fact, there is need for the Pekin them to have these phones for certain reasons. Then go school, you need to reach out to them. Even though most schools know they allow me, then they carry phones, they come. The ones who want plenty money, my parents no vest come out. Now then they allow the children, they carry phone, enter inside class. But I know some schools will say, you can't do that. Don't even bring the phone close to the school, let alone say one carry them, enter the gate. Make the phone their house. But why you go need to give the Pekin phone? For so many reasons. In those days, our parents, mama especially, they didn't go anywhere. The ones who even go to school, they no pass teacher work. They no pass. The people they go executive office and the rest of it, very few of them. The rest, neither than they go markets or even get the market for house or go farm. and then return before the children, then don't come back. Prepare food, take care of the home. Now, the very, very natural things way been there in those days. But now, one hand they talk now, you know, if you carry load put for head, you have to join another one. In fact, four or six hands now, nine people get. Because as they do two in the morning, if you join another two for evening. So you don't pass two hands where they use, because the two hands we go use for one particular office, we go use them elsewhere. Even though we say the way we Nigeria do, after all, those who are outside the country, go to here, say they can get two, three jobs, because it's very easy for them. But here in Nigeria, as our arrangements be, if you won't go Yanepaja from here, God help you, make you not spend the whole day, especially when we are four. So tell me how you want to cope for that kind of situation. It's not the same elsewhere, but why people come Lagos? Because they won't make money plenty well. That's why they leave other places to come. Those people say they don't make the money, they just won't relax, or they just won't stress. Now then they outside Lagos, yes. And it still no means say life no day okay for them. There's some people just need, just very okay with the little work they are doing. They can feed their family, they can pay rent, they can pay other bills, they can take care of extended family too. So they just won't stress. So where are the drivers now? Say, everybody need to still return to that table of morals. Because if Mr. A do his own, Mrs. B do her own, and Mr. A Pekin no go corrupt Mr. B, where is the rule for corruption? Nothing. Because the two of them, they don't know the rules of the game. If your Pekin know the lie, my own no go lie. So there won't be room for anybody to lie. If they say, what's it be this? You say, that place, I've been go there. Understand? As I go there, what do you talk now? What's not go meet? Not that you will say, I'm going to somewhere. And that place, then I never go find you. And if you know Pekin, when they do well, and they work out with your Pekin, try to become that bridge in between them. Scatter them. Make them no see road worker. So that will be my own, be say, you feel just learn. And you have to start knowing your children's friends. Pikin when no go, when no day too okay. I not say make no child when no get his own, but you get Pikin will be say, when you look at the background of the Pikin, your mind go there at peace. Say your Pikin they move with those kind of people. If your mind is not okay with the background of that Pikin and they won't be friends with you, as a parent, you have a right to disengage them. Yes. I don't like that girl that comes. This is what she does and the rest of it. It don't happen before. When they Pekin live in house, can't stay, and they write exam. You stayed from morning, chop morning food for the house there, can't chop afternoon own. That day I was not at work. My niece came and I think that they do one tutorial and came. At the time when she called very early, because I did house, I had to do breakfast for them. In the afternoon, chop lunch, I can't look up. Not knowing that nobody booked, they even call now top phone then this. Until I enter their room, I can say, what have you put red since they can't look me? Now I can't say, you're a bad influence. I don't want to see you in this house again. On a good day, that girl good, they read, because you don't say once at their house, you have to read. You don't get choice. So if now they still they see themselves elsewhere, no concern, but in my own house, under my roof, it can't happen. So when Pekin don't know the kind of person where you be, the child will not misbehave. I still feel in this age and time, we still fit to bring up a child where we say go do well and you know go put shame for person eye. But when you say there be Gen Z, that is the way they want it now. No, it's not the way they want it, the way we want it. So when I'm no more, then go they see the things about my papa and mother, they tell me, see the ring for my ear, and they use them, they take the follow this one so up, because there's no way about it. The knowledge you don't get, forget the fact that technology and everything don't do now. Those knowledge, yeah, you keep them in your brain, and your brain is sharp. It will continue. So like we help this picking them, you know, be only school. When we say we go to fight teacher, and you're not doing that, you can't, the teachers to then get their own lives, and they have their families to care for. Teach them well from your home. Let them get morals. I won't talk about our parents. If some of them will go and be knocking on the door and be greeting their children, not in the name, I want to know whether you woke up well and the rest of it. What is that? A child should wake up from the room. You know where you are to wake up. Come to my room. Come and greet me as your mother and greet your father. Now we'll be your earthly gods. So when you don't greet, finish. You go pray. Then start preparing for your day. But you go say, I want to. Now they watch a film where we say, even those things, I don't really believe they're like that. You got a hug picking. Good morning, my darling. What's that? Let the child come and come and tell me, good morning, mommy. Good morning, daddy. I love you and I love you too. It no matter. But when you first degree, Pikin go, you go see elder for wood. No, if you say good morning, ma, good morning, sir. They will still send that child home. Your parents didn't train you well. Yes. I know the people where they do that kind of thing. And they go talk out for where you go here, where, well. Maybe say they'll go tell you later. Let's learn to keep these children in the way where they're supposed to know. Then stay picking where you train. When they grow, you don't go leave those things where you train them with. The situation is getting worse by the day. You see the way where they go cluster for a particular place. What are they doing? They are taking drugs. They think they're on the streets. And small, small young ones now, they don't begin kolo. You walk out from one, before you leave one stretch of the road, you don't see two young people already half naked. Some naked, no, they don't get themselves again because of this substance that they take. And it should start with us as parents. Because they beg. Now beg, they beg on top of this program. We could not make the future of these children just waste. You spend all your earnings on them at the end of the day, you know, if you gain them. I beg, you know, go be like that for us. So by God's grace, walk where we walk with our hands. And when night reach, we no go regret them. At least we can have peace. So everybody goes, government is not doing this. Government is not doing that. Do your own first. You go, it's very far. It's not, the whole presence who don't do this world. If I call all the names, I'm sure none of us see them face to face. They were just there, television and paper, now in the end. We see the presence in the television, we see our newspaper. That's it. A lot of us never had one-on-one conversations with them. Maybe you're going to tell me, say, they're supposed to come to visit you now for us. Well, if they're acting like that, say, all presidents must go to everybody's home. Well, why didn't they do that? But as me, I know, plenty times, now for television, we see them. When they call them, they do events. On top radio, when they call their name, they read news. Oh, the ones where they're very easy, now you with me, they see ourselves well. You with the children, where God bless you with. No, don't make their lives turn something else. Now from you, when Pikin, Papa die, they bury him, plenty people come to talk about the man, how the man be, then they go look the children. The children are nothing. It don't happen with the Siam. Where some people really did well to do, use their resources to help the community, use them help families, the society. Then when they go look back, maybe after many days, they say Pikin where person no train well. Now they sell property. You know, go understand the value of those property. The person don't, you don't spend all in life, hustle all these things, build houses, get companies. Then the Pikin they were inborn. You know, put eye on top them well to train them and see how they can sustain those things. You never reach maybe 2-3 years when Papa die. All the property don't go. You go see where children and siblings go, they divided because of property. This one won't collect the estate, that one won't collect this and that. Because you did not start well with them. Put all of them together, train all of them together the same way. Let all of them go to school. Do you want to go to school? Call out, what you want to go learn? If now mechanic work, mechanic may be bad something. Carpentry work is not about something. All these BB companies they are seeing. Now from that same carpentry this thing, they take them a step higher. So I beg, if we start with that, every family take care of your own family. Not be every family go, they reach you. Some people they know they get at all and they struggled and they became who they are now. So bring them together, love them equally. Because the bad part, be say, when parents don't, they love Pikin separate. This one, now my love child. This one, if no be am, I no go get other ones, we come. You come, they treat them, and you are showing it. You don't destroy the works where you don't already do by yourself. Love them equally. Teach them the way of God. Tell them the morals where you're supposed to know. Tell them it's not easy to see money.

0: How you won't come take no say your apa get company? Then when you go, you first know the statements of accounts. If you call the accountants of the company, I want to know statement, when you know begin the dish out money as you like. Money we are not working for to replace. It will finish one day. Oh yes. So I beg, and in by doing this, you are growing the society too. Because the Pekin, the way they're successful, where they do all these things, they will end up having things to offer, get companies, employ people, and it grows. It grows. Yes, the enabling environment is not this thing because some areas where the government is supposed to put eye, they need to put eye. That would appeal. Most of these things should come well from them. But some people too, they don't already say, even if it is to go back to the farm, if then people will don't take over farm, go greet us now and do what they want to do with their farm and get things done the way it should be done. Even if you are exporting these things, they should be done seamlessly. But nothing is wrong with exporting some of our products. But let's do it well. Don't be seeing everything we will get after we go begin to suffer. Because as it stands now, not be all of us are be to hold a cutlass, say we won't begin the ground. Somebody like me, I can do it if I put my eye to it. Yes, nothing is impossible. But if you start it in some homes, they know they bypass fish and meat. In their backyard, they get small farm. When it's time to go and harvest yams, they harvest. Cassava, they harvest. Corn, they call locomotor. Vegetables, iyapa. Maybe a few things they need to buy, like things like beans and yam and rice and garri, they do it by themselves. Yes, in the same Lagos, yeah. I know some people who do that. So, make we try as much as possible to grow things by our own self. Enabling environment is what we need from the government. I need to do a business, but I can't start because there is no constant electricity. Big problem. I'm not supposed to get money, they go do solar like that. But they don't teach people lesson. Some don't lose millions, billions on top of those kind of businesses where money, they don't go borrow money from bank, buy machines, buy everything, one start business for where power holding, hold their hand like this. I believe we're waiting for the answer against them. But of course, now one of the names in the answer. Power, then hold on. Like now, if rain fall for some areas, they will just come, pack the wire, go dry them. You don't know when they return the wire. You know, you can say like 1 month or so, once it shall will happen. But then, there are still people smiling to the bank. In this same economy, we will be shout. Legit, oh! No, if what they do, Yahoo or 419, now that story for another day be that one. And when Pekin go look, I saw a video, I don't know whether or not this year, because this our social, in the social media, in-law and the brothers and sisters, them, they can know how to do things. Some stories we don't take. That's why I'm not quick at always sharing those things, you know. You go don't say. But when events don't come, like this thing is happening now, the flood, the kind of one where I see, I knew it didn't happen this year. Stop it. You are just heightening people's emotions unnecessarily. I beg. Bring out stories that are true. Who are there? Before I go, 6 more minutes. Okay, that will not drop. So this particular video where I stay for about 3 days, they don't see this guy from my apartment. He don't come out. He don't go anywhere. They were watching. They is unlike him, but now Yahoo guy and he's into drugs. So that particular day, don't carry drugs, take finish himself. Whether it was 3 or 4 years ago, it's still relevant. But then, do not heighten emotions with stale stories. Hello, good morning.
1: Hello, ma.
0: Hello, who day with us?
1: It is still Mr. Popola.
0: Now you get today. I should call you Popola last day. Special day for you. So we shall do party. We carry canopy. We carry canopy. We carry anyway. You know, we dance. I say, oh, it's Popola last day today.
1: It is here, Mama.
0: Have you?
1: You see, the situation we find ourselves, I don't even know where to grab your analysis. We give back to children. Did we train them the dignity of human? Children of this generation, they don't want to work. They want quick money.

0: And the sad part of it, they will die quickly. If you bequeath a property to your child, and you don't train him the way he should manage that property, when you are gone, he's going to squander it. My father used to say, when he was alive, he said, angels will not bring money from heaven. That is not their duty. You work for money. How many children today are working for money? Majority of them are on the deputy. They don't want to wait for God because they feel God is slow. And God has never been slow. He's only beaten time. Did we teach them that? Did we send them into their school? When they are in school, it is in this generation because of centers, special centers. What are they doing there?
1: Special things.
0: Special. We don't allow children to think with their brain.
1: Mm-mm.
0: I told you one aspect of this program one day. That a mother was trying to sit for an exam for her daughter.
1: Yes, sir.
0: Are you helping that child? If he graduates tomorrow, maybe a medical doctor, and she gives a patient an overdose of analgesic injection, the person dies.
1: All right,
0: because
1: sir.
0: He or she is not well grounded.
1: Exactly. Thank you so much.
0: These are the things we are. That is why I used to ask you, Unfilala, do we still have parents?
1: We do. Thank you so much, sir. We drop it.
0: Thank you, ma'am.
1: Yes, sir. Thanks so much for today and all the things we don't put mouth on top. Quite valid. And to everyone, yes, some days they be like this. So I won't believe, say, I don't satisfy my conscience on the things where they worry me and I don't put them out there. I know one or two people who don't pick them. And it go good because from family, we see all our governors, our senators, we see the presidents because they don't just draw from sky. They came through a particular family. So try and build yours too so that I pick in them. Then go see what they won't continue. And they no go continue for bad way by the special grace of God. All right, man. Thank my producer Israel Etem. We don't day here, and of course, yours truly are still there in the building till about 4:35. My name is Comfort Agbai. Shortly, the news at noon, right here on 97.7 Metro FM. I beg you now, go dodge for today till Tuesday. Thank you once again.

0: train, they come, train, they come.
1: You don't see the train, you don't see the train.
2: Okay, you won't kill yourself, you know they hear him.
0: Push and come off for there, push and drag him.
1: Oga, what see you they think? Why did they carry your problem for head like this? You don't need to kill yourself,
3: I don't see the train, I don't see him. I don't even hear the sound of the train. I don't even know where I did. I don't know what to do me.
1: God, take him easy. Take him easy. Slave na jeje, slave na jeje. Take him easy.
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7: Good afternoon. In the headlines, Senate passes bill for stiffer penalties on fake drugs. Bible Society of Nigeria donates relief materials to Oshodi community. U.S. declares ceasefire with Iran. That's on the foreign scene. Now the details. I am Comfort Agbai. The Senate has passed for second reading a bill seeking tougher penalties against counterfeit medicines, fake drugs, and unsafe processed foods. The proposed law, sponsored by Senator Umar Suleiman, aims to replace the existing 2004 Act with a stronger legal framework to address emerging threats. Leading the debate, Senator Suleiman said advances in technology, online sales, and cross-border trafficking have made the current law ineffective in tackling fake and adulterated products. He added that the new bill will strengthen enforcement against counterfeit medicines, adulterated cosmetics, mislabeled chemicals, and unsafe processed foods. Following a voice note, Senate President Godswill Akpabio referred the bill to the Senate Committee on Health to report back within 4 weeks. The Lagos State House of Assembly has passed for a second reading a bill seeking to prohibit street begging as part of efforts to improve public safety, restore order, and keep the state clean. Lawmakers said the growing rate of street begging has become a long-standing social challenge requiring urgent legislative action. During the debate, Swillery 2 lawmaker Desmond Eloit called for a compassionate approach, urging the government to remove vulnerable children from the streets and provide rehabilitation and proper care. Badagry Constituency 1 representative Bono Solomon and majority leader Nohim Adams backed tougher measures, including the rehabilitation of beggars and sanctions against practices that encourage street begging. Speaker Mudashiru Obasa said, while charity is commendable, street begging has become a security concern. He referred the bill to the Committee on Youth, Sports and Social Development to report back within 2 weeks. Former Vice President Professor Yemi Osinbajo has assumed leadership of the Nigerian Conservative Foundation, NCF, a position that will see him mobilize public and private sector support for the preservation and protection of Nigeria's environment. Speaking at its unveiling in Lagos, Professor Osinbajo, who succeeded former Minister of Petroleum, Chief Philip Asiodu, stated that the increasing incidence of flooding across the country and the growing impact of extreme weather globally demand bolder and more urgent national action to tackle environmental degradation and climate change. Pledging to build on the legacy of the Nigerian Conservation Foundation, Professor Yemi Osinbajo said he accepted the responsibility with humility, noting that the organization is now better equipped and better informed than when it was founded. Osinbajo expressed confidence in the foundation's future and pledged to work closely with stakeholders to advance environmental conservation and sustainable development.
8: The crowned honor and privilege to succeed a giant of public service and an eminent and distinguished statesman in the person of our President Emeritus, Chief Philip Asiodu, who were the initial thought leaders and founders of the NCF. I think that was a generation of visionary Nigerians who somehow, so many years ago, saw the importance of environmental conservation, biodiversity, long, long before climate change.
7: The outgoing president of the foundation, Chief Asiodu, reaffirmed the organization's commitment to protecting Nigeria's natural heritage. and biodiversity. 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In the headlines, Senate passes bill for stiffer penalties on fake drugs. And still to come, Bible Society of Nigeria donates relief materials to Oshodi community. U.S. declares ceasefire with Iran. That's on the foreign scene. Please stay with us.
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0: it's 5 minutes past noon. The rest of the news on Metro FM 97.7. The Bible Society of Nigeria has reached out to more than 200 school children and elderly people in Shogun and Oshodi, Lagos, with Bibles, school bags, writing materials, and food items under its Macedonia Call Initiative. Beneficiaries were drawn from the Gospel Faith Mission International, Methodist Church Nigeria, and the Praying Band of CNS Church Ogoluwa. The manager of programs at the Bible Society of Nigeria, Mrs. Grace Benjamin, who led the distribution of the palliative, said the initiative is aimed at supporting vulnerable and needy people, regardless of their religion or ethnic group.
1: So we go beyond caring for their spiritual needs to caring for their physical needs. We know we don't have so much to do this, and we are calling on well-meaning Nigerians to support us to reach out to people. We are not a political organization. We are a church-based organization. We are not for any church, but we are an interdenominational organization that caters to the welfare of Nigerians in general, not only Christians. Even some people of other faiths, you know, they partake in this program.
0: The children received bags and writing materials, while elderly beneficiaries were presented with food items and Bibles in English, Yoruba, and Igbo. Many expressed appreciation for the support at a time of economic hardship. The Bible Society of Nigeria says the outreach supported by the Canadian and Australia Bible Societies reflects its commitment to restoring hope and improving the lives of vulnerable members of society through practical acts of compassion. Action aviation safety could be at risk if the proposal before the National Assembly to reduce funding of the Nigeria Civil Aviation Authority, NCAA, is approved. The warning is from the National Association of Aircraft Pilots and Engineers, NAPE, NCAA branch, which says cutting the authority's share of the 5% ticket sales charge from 56 to 40% would weaken the nation's ability to maintain effective safety oversight. In a joint statement signed by its chairman, Comrade Depreye Saburuga, and Secretary Comrade Celestine Chukwu, argued that the NCAA was the country's primary aviation safety regulator, responsible for inspecting airlines, certifying aircraft and maintenance organizations, monitoring pilots and enforcing safety standards. The association is therefore urging the federal government to strengthen rather than reduce the NCAA's funding by recovering outstanding ticket sales charges owed by airlines and ensuring the regulator has the financial capacity to sustain effective oversight and keep Nigeria's skies safe. And away from Nigeria, President Donald Trump has declared the United States ceasefire with Iran over following a fresh exchange of military strikes between the two countries. Speaking at the NATO summit in Ankara, Trump accused Iran's leaders of acting in bad faith and questioned the value of further negotiations. The latest escalation comes after Iran reportedly launched attacks on U.S. military facilities in Bahrain and Kuwait in retaliation for earlier American strikes inside Iran. The United States responded with a new round of military operations, saying it targeted dozens of sites. The renewed conflict has raised concerns about the security of the Strait of Hormuz, a major global oil shipping route, as prolonged fighting could disrupt energy supplies and push up oil prices. Despite Trump's comments, diplomatic efforts have not been formally abandoned, and officials say negotiations could still continue. World leaders are urging restraint to prevent the crisis from developing into a wider regional conflict. And with that, we end the Metro FM Major News at noon. Before we go, a recap of the major stories in the bulletin. The Senate has passed a bill for stiffer penalties on fake drugs and unsafe processed foods. Bible Society of Nigeria has donated relief materials and other items to Oshodi community under its Macedonia Coal Initiative. We also reported that the U.S. has declared a ceasefire with Iran following a fresh exchange of military strikes between the two countries. You can watch us live on www.facebook.com/Metro977Live. 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Nothing great was ever achieved without enthusiasm. That's our fruitful thoughts. The news was edited by Ngozi Kanebi. I am Comfort Agbaye. Good afternoon.

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Here, there, and everywhere, she's with me. She clarifies my days and suits my nights with friendly voices and great music. I call her the numero uno in my lifestyle needs. 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
1: You will struggle to graduate from the university after the long ASUU strike. And the next thing, you are in the street looking for a job for months, sometimes years.
2: I'm sorry, but there's no vacancy here.
1: You will think that 2 million naira will solve your financial problems until you make 2 million naira. And then, boom.
3: 2 million gone? Just like that? Just out of items and loans? 2 million!
1: You think traveling abroad will solve your financial problems until you start living abroad?
4: Nna, you haven't sent money for this month, though. What's happening now?
3: Mama, I'm exhausted. The tax, the bill I'm paying here is too much. I can't even save. I can't even rest. I've been working. Mama, just please, just bear with me. Bear with me.
4: Hey, whoa. But you have to try your best and send the money. We need the money. You know how it is in the country. We need the money. Biko, try your best and send the money. You hear? Thank you, my son.
1: When you're single, you think marriage will remove loneliness, and then you get married.
3: I can't take this. I can't take this anymore from you. You keep coming late from work. I can't take this from you.
4: What are you saying? What are you saying? You must be stupid.
3: No, you must be stupid. You are crazy. I'm the one of the ass.
4: Tell me, what are you doing?
3: I am the one of the ass.
4: What are you doing?
3: I cannot take this.
4: You are the man.
3: I cannot.
1: The future and plans can be ridiculous sometimes. They seem to be final solutions to life struggles, but can be mere junctions in the long, complex journey of life and career. So don't forget that life is a constant struggle. 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So don't stop the struggle. Don't get discouraged. Don't. Keep moving. Keep praying. Keep hope alive.
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0: beg, make una shine una eye well this period. 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
2: Age is just a number. So goes a popular saying, just as it is with wine, the older it gets, the sweeter it becomes. Now, how well do we consider the aged and the elderly in our society? 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
3: Esther, come and say, see, he get one tanker, we just fall now. Fuel, call the rush, in the rush.
4: What's it? Eh?
3: For Joshua, for Joshua.
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4: No, I don't go again.
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0: Hello, my name is Ademola Adewoyin. I'm a consultant physician and lecturer specializing in hematology and blood transfusion. I just want to talk to you about blood donation. From clinical experience, there is a lot of need for blood for different reasons. I'm sure at a time or the other, we must have had a friend, a family, colleague at work who requires blood. And so we have such a huge need for blood in our community for different reasons, from road traffic accidents to mother and child, women during childbirth, to surgical needs. So there's a lot of need for blood to be transfused around us. And where will the blood come from? Certainly it has to be from healthy persons who would donate the blood units, and then the hospitals can then have supplies to give to people at need. And certainly that blood unit would save a life, has saved lives, and will continue to save lives. So I just want to encourage you to take time out to visit donor clinics, blood donation centers, anywhere you are, the ones closest to you, to give your blood. But certainly before the blood is collected, your fitness for donation will be assessed. So really you have no worries. When you assess the accredited centers for donation, you have no worries about being depleted of blood. I really want to encourage you to go out there today, give a pint of blood, and you can do that 3 times in a year, at least 3 months apart. Thanks very much for listening. Bye.
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From before dawn till way after dusk, she's with me. Whether I'm driving, in a taxi or in a bus, she's with me. Here, there, and everywhere, she's with me. She clarifies my days and suits my nights with friendly voices and great music. I call her the numero uno in my lifestyle needs. 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

From before dawn till way after dusk, she's with me. Whether I'm driving, in a taxi or in a bus, she's with me. Here, there, and everywhere, she's with me. She clarifies my days and suits my nights with friendly voices and great music. I call her the numero uno in my lifestyle needs. I call her Metro FM 97.7.

A very good afternoon to you. This is Metro 97.7 FM. I want to believe you had a good time listening to those old tunes. Yeah, and that's just a way of putting you back into that groove. Yeah, so I hope you got the groove back. This is Metro 97.7. Lovely first day to you out there, and how it seems the month is almost running off. Yeah, today is the 9th day. By this time next week, we will have gone into the half month of the month already. So it tells us that the year is gradually going off. It's July, yeah, the third quarter of the year, and I must say it's a privilege, really, to be alive. It is not a right. So be thankful to God this time, no matter what the situation is. Let's keep being thankful to God. So today, it was actually a sad one yesterday. The guests I was meant to have today, tried to reach her back just to do a reminder, and the next thing I heard was she was already hospitalized. She had a minor accident yesterday afternoon, so it won't be possible for her to be here. As I speak, she's still on her hospital bed. So it just speaks that anything can go wrong at any point in time. So I want to apologize. There won't be a very proper program today, because the message came in quite late, you know, about 6:37 yesterday evening. I tried reaching out to someone else who already had a booked day. Even as of this morning, we still spoke, and it's like, no, you can't make it because the message came in too late. It couldn't ignore the other one, which is official, and it has to do with life. So some of these doctors, you know how it is. They have to be dealing with people. So I'm more comfortable with them holding it down with the patients, because we can always have such topics discussed on a later date. So today we'll just be looking at the weather as it is right now, and how it is attending to some of our old ones in our midst. And then my producer had to put something together for today, just to have a reflection on how life was in the 50s and the 60s as this weather is concerned. So it used to rain, yeah, in those days. The weather pattern, a bit maybe different from what we are having right now, because then I think it was a very calculated one. People knew when it was going to start, and people knew when it was going to come to an end, and so everybody could plan. So this afternoon is an opportunity, if you are in that range, those who experienced life more in the 50s, in the 60s, in the 70s, and you're still there hanging in, you want to share with us what it used to be like. I mean, the environment, the milieu, how was it like? Talking about the attendant issues we are facing right now because of the kind of environmental issues that we are facing. Could you just paint a picture of how life used to be, whether you were downtown, whether you were at the village, whether you were right here in Lagos? What was it like, even though she was able to go back into a bit of research to tell us some things that were obtainable as regards the weather? But if you are there and you want to share with me this afternoon, what were those things that you saw that can't be taken down now, or that you think might be impossible or possible for us to enjoy again? The numbers are quite free: 0916-257-1214 and 0700-7000-977. I'm looking at people who are like about 60, over 60. Yeah, or even close to 60, maybe your mid or late 50s. Yeah, there were experiences you had way back in time. But looking at what's been put together by the producer, Adeola Tosin, during the 50s to the 80s, the rainy season,
which you will find, depending on the region, especially somewhere around Ushua, Ondo, or Iku, but generally known across the country, shaped the rhythm of daily life far more profoundly than it does today. So without modern indoor entertainment, digital technology, or widespread tarred roads, people's lives, both rural and urban, revolved entirely around the weather. So just as I said, you're able to determine when the rains will come and when it's going to be the dry season. So there are some things that we've been able to put together saying how Nigeria was during the rainy seasons of that time. And so first on the list is the farming boom and communal labor. For the vast majority of Nigerians during this period, the rainy season was the busiest time of the year, you can imagine. So they don't rush. You have the entire families woke up before dawn to head to the farms. The rains meant it was time and for intensive, it was time for intensive planting, weeding and transplanting of crops like yam, cassava, maize, rice and cocoyam. So everybody was always ready at this time. I'm not sure we had the kind of flooding that we are experiencing right now and then. So they are ready to start weeding, to start farming, to start clearing the way for another planting season. So the neighbors and age grades formed cooperative groups. The cooperative you're talking about now is coming together to work. When you hear cooperative now, it is money matter. So they would work on persons A, the people in the A group, yeah, that's what I mean, would farm on Monday. Those in group B would do theirs on Tuesday and so on. You know, it just keeps going like that after sharing themselves into groups. And in the course of doing this work, they sang traditional work songs in the rain to keep their energy up. So you can imagine how can people be working in the rain while it's raining, you're working. So it was convenient. Nobody would try that now because they are working in the rain, in this kind of flood. I say, water wash and go. So that would not happen. But then you can imagine the kind of rains that came then. Perhaps they were not as heavy as we used to have at this time. So it could just come. Usually the rains would drop. So now the forest harvest. It was also a time for gathering wild delicacies brought out by the moisture, such as snails, mushrooms, and various local building materials. So you can imagine plenty of snails around, mushrooms. You can do mushrooms with okra soup. You enjoy it very well. Okay, then it comes to the rainwater harvested and household chores. So before the era of widespread borehole drilling or reliable public running water, the rainy season was a blessing for household logistics. And I think it still goes for some people these days. Some people still enjoy the rainwater. I can say for free, I know of someone who, despite the fact that they went that far when the issue of normal tap water ceased, you know, it was difficult to start getting tap water around where she resided. So they had to go as far as digging, drilling a borehole. But when it is this season of the rain, she has a special basins and pour and the plastics that she will use to gather water from the rain. And it was always annoying. The husband was like, this woman, because of you, I had to dig this hole. Why are you still carrying a plastic up and down? She can't do without rainwater. She stores it. After a while, she will filter the water and keep. The one she gathers after the rain must have come down more, she drinks. So it's cleaner for her. So widespread borehole drilling, you now still get people who relied more on the rainwater.
So it was one blessing for some people, and up till now, I think that blessing is still reaching out to a lot of people. I partake in it because sometimes our lovely people who are always holding on to power will not give you. So what we do is we can't pump water. Yeah, that's the word. We can't pump water with electricity. So the rain these days has helped. And I am sure for some people too, is a testimony. Yeah. So those clothes you have left unwashed for some longer time, or some things in the house that needed to be washed, maybe very heavy bed sheets, blankets, door blinds and what have you, it's now time to actually bring everything out and wash, clear everywhere. So the rain has actually done you so much blessing. Okay, this is The Gray on 97.7 Metro FM. Let me just water your throat a bit with good song. This one is coming from Chris Ajilo. It is for the seniors. I am actually dedicating this to them. I'll be back. Stay right here. 97.7 Metro FM.

no one can harm them. Uh-huh. Because water and the automopodo, they work together. It will spoil it. So if you came with anything that would want to disturb the distance, you that carry your head and carries and go back. Back to sender. I love that aspect as well. Also, indoor socializing and oral storytelling was part of it. When the downpour is experienced, this trapped people indoors and it fostered deep family bonding and community connections. So you had things like Tales by Moonlight, that's the indoor movie, which then it used to be so. While the dry season featured outdoor storytelling under the stars, rainy evenings were spent huddled indoors around the warmth of a kerosene lamp, we call it atopa, or a firewood hearth. Elders passed down folklore, riddles, and family histories to children. So this would always force people to be at home, especially in the evening. So they'll be able to gather themselves in that little room that they are and hand down some information that children need to know at that age. And then games, you know. There are games that the adults engage in. They have the Ayo that we know now. And they had the checkers, which is the draughts. A lot of them played. Some other kind of games with this, especially the one with cards, that's translated into some other things right now. Also, the rain watching socials, that's neighbors that are already trapped by the sudden storms under a veranda, would sit together roasting fresh corn. So this usually was the period of corn and was usually the period of rain, just as we are seeing corn out now and so expensive. You have the cob of the corn. One is just very little, and they tell you is 700 naira, 800, 500. I saw top corn, so I want shop corn. I'll be spending like 1.5. Am I buying the recovery egg of beans? But that's to tell you how state of agriculture is right now. Then the ube, pear, eben, what we call it in my own place, ube, the ube, we call it that, the pear, would also be very good partner with corn. Yes, I think I prefer it more than the coconuts, you understand. So this is just it, and it works perfectly when you are enjoying the corn. And so the children, they also love to play in the rain. I used to tell people, even those of these days, you know, because of the children, you say, no, the children should not stay in the rain. They can't play in the rain, because if they do, they'll catch a fever or they'll run cold and all of those things. In those days, hey, if you don't play inside rain, what I do, you know, we run inside the rain, we play in the rain, and everyone is just happy. You know, find children, play around in the rain. These days, I won't even allow it. I won't even advise anyone to allow the children play in the rain because of the environment. The air is already polluted. So it won't be a nice thing to find the children play in the rain, because they will end up falling ill and you have to start paying through your nose so that they can be fine. But those were the things that were being enjoyed. The environment was very clean and clear in those days. And the children born around that time too can testify to, just as I'm doing right here. And then the gutter were always very free. I remembered some people would do small boats, you know, cut out of old newspaper or old exercise book or bamboo leaves, and then they raise them and it will be floating just like you're having the ship sail on the ocean. So it was just the practical thing that was being done. The children of these days now no enjoy. Where are the gutters around safe? Because they are smelly, they are shallow, and they quickly overflow their bank, and the whole place is messy. So in those days, you have clean water. In fact, from even in the gutter, you will see how clean and clear it is. The roads were already tarred. The cannon place being

abandoned, nobody is caring for the street, no. The public works were doing their jobs then. They will come anytime they find potholes around and they just go to report. The next day in the morning, they are there with their equipment to work and see that the roads are passable. But these days, you are cut off entirely. If your vehicle is not submerged, then even you can fall victim of washed off, God forbid. It has happened on so many occasions. Or you find a building being submerged as well because of all of this. So, you also have this hunting winged termites. I hear they call it, some call it a susu. I don't know the place who are used to that. Or aku. So immediately after a heavy evening rain or even afternoon, you have these massive swarms of winged termites flying everywhere. It still shows up now. You still find them around our rooms. It's around the environment. These termites will come in droves and you find the kids run after and gather them in a bowl and they add a bit of salt. And they ate it like that. Chai, I know it too. But I saw it, yeah, as a highly prized, crunchy seasonal snack. Hey, whoa! So who were the people that were eating this termite? While we were eating our own snacks, as in other things like biscuits and what have you, they were using the termites as snacks. Alright. The rainy season also brought severe logistical hurdles that older Nigerians remember vividly, like the mud trap outside of a major colonial or post-independence city centers. Most roads were red earth or gravel. Heavy rains turned them into thick, treacherous mud, and interstate travel in Bedford buses or Peugeot 404 wagons could take days, as passengers frequently had to get out of and push vehicles out of deep mud pits. Well, that is still occurring in these days. You find vehicles break down in the middle of the road because maybe those cars were not put together, you know. Usually they tell you that an African man can't just come out of his car. So I want to open door for the woman to come down. Can't shake that car. The door don't spoil. So it's not all African men. I say, I want to behave like an able person. Oh, so don't worry. I'll come open the door. Not lie. That door has faults. That's why the man is coming to open the car for you. So just spoil it finally as they are struggling with it. So don't worry. I'll do that for you. And the question of you are in a vehicle and trapped in the rain, you have to look for how people will assist to bring out the vehicle. It still happens up till now. But I'm not sure. It was just for those ones, very, very, very rare, you know. But here, is very, very peculiar with almost every road. You find potholes here and there. And lastly, we have the sink noise. For those living in houses with corrugated iron roofing, which became a status symbol, replacing thatched during their era, a heavy rain meant all human conversation stopped because of the noise. You know how it drops on the sink and, you know, it wasn't like before when it was thatched. So once it was thatched, the thatched would deafen the noise and you won't have it. But now, there are even some homes that have noise proof. You will not even know that it's raining until you step out. So the noise of the rain hitting the sink sheets was deafening, forcing families to communicate through gestures until the storm passed. So if you were in that same class, congratulations that you are still here with us. We congratulate you. You will always relate this to the little ones who never knew or had an idea of what it was. These days, you are in your room, you're not even sure it's raining because
the roofs and even the house, some are already padded, so you can't even get or catch a glimpse of the rain. Maybe in the morning you wake, everywhere is cold and outside is, or the grounds are wet. You're wondering when did it rain? You never knew, because we're deep in your sleep and enjoying it. So for the elderly, next week where the doctor will be available, we'll look at what we're going to do today was to see how this weather is affecting them and what they should do. Hopefully we'll bring that next week. So I still want to say at this time, you have the older ones around you. Please care for them, cover them. Do not let them get too cold at this time. We need them around. We still want to have that wealth of knowledge from them. And I tell you, aging is a process. It is not forbidden. So when it comes, enjoy it. And please, those who are around, make them enjoy it as well. I want to thank Adeola Tosi for making this possible this afternoon. Next week, God willing, we'll be back with another interesting edition of the program, The Gray. I'm Comfort Agbai. Shortly, we'll bring you Sports Summit. The Sport Guys are somewhere around. And so we do that. Stick around and enjoy this one as I drop off. I'll be back soon.

0: Right, the bus is back. So that means that the 2026 FIFA World Cup, all the extravaganza, all the excitement, all the mede, they are back after yesterday's hiatus where, you know, the championship took a break. Right here on Sports Summit on 97.7 Metro FM, we break it down for you and also infuse other sporting details as far as the show is concerned after yesterday's hiatus. I am Bernard, joined by the two musketeers. I'm talking about Israel A-Team and who again? Obi Osaka. 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It's your program, it's your show. Only to make it absolutely conversational, call us on 0700 7000 977. Israel, good afternoon, how you doing?
1: Good afternoon, Bernard. I love this energy coming from you.
0: What energy?
1: Something is responsible for this energy.
2: Jesus Christ.
0: Okay. What do you think it's firing me up?
1: best reasons known to you.
0: No, you say you know, but the reason behind.
1: No, I said there's something responsible, not the World Cup. There's something else responsible.
2: You're thinking straight.
1: if I check that phone of yours, I will see it.
2: There are some systems that when the team ping, it only gives you pinging. When it goes pinging,
0: right. Guy, not done.
1: Nothing.
0: I'm just personally putting some, happiness into my system because when you.
1: The happiness just came from like that, from somewhere.
2: Yes!
3: Israel, there's another thing, you
0: know. No,
1: You will wait forever.
0: Anyway, guys, welcome to the show, Sports Summit on 97.7 Metro FM. As I said earlier, it's a program, so call us on 0700-7000-977. A lot to actually sink our teeth into regarding the 2026 FIFA World Cup. But before we dive straight into it, remember, you know how we do it? We'll launch straight into it by bringing up, what are we bringing up? Bringing up the original theme song for the championship as performed by our own,
4: I'm trying to stop something.
0: Yeah, please, sir. We'll be right back, guys.

All right, there you have it, and we're launching you straight into the FIFA World Cup of 2026 in the USA, Canada, and Mexico. And right now, we know it is down to 8 teams in the quarterfinals of the championship. Africa also ably represented by Morocco. Atlas and Lions, they will be in action today against their opponents from France. That's Le Bleu in the first quarterfinal of the championship. So a lot happening around that one. So guys, let's dive straight into it. I mean, first

0: Morocco, France, Morocco. Guys, I know there's a lot happening around it, but what do you make of Morocco's chances in that game against France? Or you think maybe, okay, Morocco has got maybe the upper hand based on what you've seen them play so far in the championship?
1: Well, if you think it's this.
0: Yeah.
1: France are the favorite. Let's just put it like that on paper. France are the favorite. Even by place, you know, from what I've seen.
0: Yeah.
1: They can, the coincidence between the French team shows that they don't know what they are made out of. But sometimes I feel like if they have not really got in a very tough position, whenever, I think Paraguay, like, gave them a bit of bullying, but we knew what Paraguay was coming from. Paraguay didn't want to play open football. They wanted to play cagey football because they knew that if they opened up in any form of way, France was going to get there, like, who knows, my pump like six past them. Mm-hmm. But Morocco is going to bring a different challenge. Morocco may not be as studious as Paraguay, but they are more technical in a way. So it's going to be a fight. To me, I look at it as a 60-40. In percentage, I look at that as 60-40
0: in favor of who?
1: In favor of France.
0: France.
1: I mean, but why I gave it 40 to Morocco is that Morocco can spring a surprise. They did it in the last World Cup, where they did it against Portugal.
0: Mm-hmm.
1: So it's very possible that they can do it now against France. It's very, very possible.
0: Mm.
1: I think the only question now everybody's looking at is the Argentine set of referees that are going to be refereeing the match. So everybody's looking at that with another eye and saying that what's going to happen. Is it that that they are going to be booted out due to the messy factor? Because there's a conspiracy now. The conspiracy started from after they left the group stage. There's been a conspiracy, especially on Argentina as a team.
0: Mm-hmm.
1: So, and that has rolled on, even with the Egyptian team and maybe not too much on the Cape Verde, but the Egyptian team and every other team. And now, we are now here. So, anything Argentina, that they know Argentina is going to be involved one way or the other, or indirectly, people think that there's a conspiracy coming up, and we don't want to work on the conspiracy theory, we want to work on facts.
0: Definitely. Alright, Izzy, since Obi actually mentioned the refereeing standard of the FIFA World Cup, I mean 2026, and the head of FIFA as a referee, his name is Pierre Luigi Collina from Italy. You know him as the Orange Man.
1: Yes.
0: So he has actually come out to say, okay, to defend the referees who have actually come under criticism by so many people, especially in that game between Egypt and Argentina, where the match referee, I mean, actually came under heavy, heavy scrutiny. People condemned his action on that very day, saying that somehow he was biased in favor of Argentina.
1: So not only him, I think most of the Argentine matches, people have been raised a lot of concerns concerning it.
0: So right now, the referee chief for FIFA, Pierluigi Collina, has actually hit back and he said, and I quote, "Let's start by saying that we have now played 50% more matches than at the FIFA World Cup in Qatar 2022. Overall, we are happy, however, with such a high number of matches played in a relatively short period of time. It is normal that some things do not go as expected. When that happens, they are ready to work even harder to ensure they are fully prepared for the next match. Of course, constructive discussion about decisions will always be a part of football, but unfounded allegations have no place in our sport. Nobody can question the integrity of the FIFA World Cup match officials. When this happens, it may provoke reactions that lead to threats against them and their families. This is not right. Equally, nobody can claim that FIFA refereeing can be influenced by anyone, not even by the FIFA president, Gianni Infantino. He has always shown his full support for FIFA Team One while trusting us to work with complete independence. Match officials make honest decisions, and just like players and coaches, they always try to do their best. Close quote, FIFA referee chief Pierluigi Collina.
2: What do you expect from him? He will definitely defend his department.
1: Of course.
2: That's what he just succeeded in doing. But if you look at what he has said, what has he said? Referees are human beings.
1: That's the quote, bottom line, right?
2: Referees are human beings. So you expect that human factor to play in their decisions. But why did they introduce technology? We have all these various kind of technology to help them. But last, that human factor still find its way into they are officiating.
0: Yeah.
2: Okay, look at France and Paraguay. Paraguay, 13 fouls, no yellow card.
0: That's another question. That's another part.
1: No, you look at it, right?
0: No, you look at it. And they said they were off elbows. Elbows and elbows blows.
2: So, 11 fouls.
0: So, what are you saying, right? Are you saying that the referee favored the Paraguayans? Is that what I said, the Paraguayans?
2: No, I'm just citing an example to for you to see officiating
0: okay.
2: at the World Cup. We have a team with 13 fouls, no yellow card. A team with 11 fouls, 3 yellow cards.
1: Some even with less than that self, you see two red cards self.
2: So it like, so now I said, what do you really expect to hear from him if all these complaints are going on? You expect him to come and support your findings or your whatever people are saying? He will definitely defend his guys that they are doing well. But people are suspecting the Argentine referees, France and Morocco. Mm-hmm. Let's wait and see which side they want to. If the Argentines will go, the referees will go towards the side of the Moroccans. Fine, Thomas Sommer will favor the Moroccans. Although the Moroccans don't like to say they're African, so
1: that's another point.
0: All right, guys. Still talking. G said emanating from the FIFA World Cup in USA, Canada, and Mexico, and still somehow related to refereeing standard in the championship because the French player Michael Olise of Nigerian origin.
1: Forget that part. He's a Frenchie.
0: France actually lodged an appeal with FIFA regarding the yellow card he received in the game against Paraguay because France, I don't know, because the danger is that if he receives another yellow card against Morocco and if France qualifies for the semi-final, he will be missing that. Yeah. So FIFA has actually denied France, and it means that another yellow card for Olise tonight against Morocco would see him banned. And quoting Didier Deschamps, the coach of the French national team, he said, and I quote, "The yellow card has not changed. We are notified by FIFA this morning. It has been maintained." Close quote, Didier Deschamps. So
2: last time I checked, nobody Donald Trump.
1: Mm-hmm. No, my one is it just boils down to game management. You just have to know what you want to do.
0: Exactly.
1: If you're leading or you're whatever and you feel okay, listen, I beg, please, my friend.
2: Go and rest and bring in another person.
1: Bring another person to enter. Mm-hmm. I mean, by now you should be having more than you should have at least another person that can play that Olise role on the bench.
2: At least this is an opportunity for somebody else to
1: shine. That's it.
0: Who would that be?
1: We don't know.
2: Best known to them.
0: Olise, are you saying that maybe Fran has got somebody
1: who can step into the shoes of Olise?
0: They should have someone that can play at his level.
1: That person has not been given the chance.
0: Who is that?
1: We don't know.
2: That person has not been given the chance.
0: But we know all the players now on the French national. We know all the players on the French national team.
1: You know every single position they play.
0: Come on now.
2: Coaches can improvise.
1: That's it.
2: Have you not heard that there are players that can play more than one role?
1: Olise played more than one role. If you watch him, he played on the wing. He played on this.
0: Olise is like Messi.
1: That's what I'm saying. That's what I'm saying.
0: I said Olise is like a Messi to France. That's how Messi is to Argentina.
1: Not this president Messi. Not this president Messi. This president Messi can only play in the middle.
0: I'm saying that Olise is replaceable.
1: Olise is everybody's replaceable.
0: No, Messi.
1: Everybody, I disagree. In that team, is replaceable. The problem is to what degree and to what quality.
2: That is it.
0: Yes, but it's too important and it's too replaceable.
1: That's why I say it comes down to management.
0: But not completely replaceable.
1: That's what I'm saying. It comes down to management. How do I
2: So let's look at the Moroccan team.
1: Uh-huh.
2: Who can replace which person there? Those guys play as a team.
0: Yeah, it's a team, yeah.
2: So the cocoa here is that football is a team game.
1: Mm-hmm.
2: So it's not a one-man game. It's not like well, unfortunately, in this World Cup, we're seeing
1: enough
2: one-man
1: games. From
0: Israel, why is he sounding like?
1: Oh, you need now.
0: Why is speaking from both sides of the mouth?
1: No, in the morning,
0: he said for you to progress in the championship, you need a star attraction, one player. What is that? Now he's talking about
1: you. Relax. You need a star attraction. No, he's correct. You need a star attraction.
0: Yes,
1: but at the same time,
0: star attraction.
1: No, you can't do one.
0: That's what he said. Now,
2: see, I'm still on it.
0: No, you're not. That's basically what you're saying. Now, you're saying.
2: I'm not debating.
0: You are.
2: I say, unfortunately, this World Cup, we are seeing one man thing. I think one champ. One champ.
0: Yeah.
2: One champ doing it.
0: You mentioned Haaland.
2: I mentioned Mbappe, Messi, Harry Kane.
0: Now you're elevating Morocco by saying they're playing compact football. That's in the competition.
1: But
2: that's
1: you
2: that team now.
1: Okay, who do you want to pick out in the Moroccan team and say, okay, this is the one that
2: is their champ?
0: Hakimi.
1: Come.
0: Their main striker, Saibari, is injured, so he won't be playing against France today. So
1: they have another striker now.
0: Actually, it's not a blow to them.
1: No, I agree.
0: Is it a major blow?
1: But they have another. Even if somebody else came.
0: Yes. Who came against them again?
1: Now.
0: I was wondering, what was this guy?
1: All I'm saying now, that is what I'm saying. Give them chances.
0: What was his name again?
1: I forgot his name. Just keep that one. I walk on that. You know that one. He's number eight.
2: Look at the Belgian team. When this guy was on the bench.
0: See, this Belgian team, now God's grace, they carry them. because again, you're thinking they are out, so somehow they rebounded.
1: But see,
0: it's God's grace.
1: It's not like how they. It's not how we proceed last time. Like, people were telling you, when they meet each other, they go bounce. They beat that one. When they meet each other, they bounce. They beat that one. Yeah. You know, when they now go to semi-final, all the other teams' eyes are opened.
0: Who's that?
1: Like, Morocco now, when they were going, they went and meet this team, they beat them. When they got to semi-final, I was like, better take this team serious, because that, if this team should get to the final, there's nothing stopping them.
0: And France stopped them in the semifinal.
1: So that is just the same thing.
0: Okay. All right, guys, still listening to Sports Summit on 97.7 Metro FM, and still talking about the FIFA World Cup of 2026 in USA, Canada, and Mexico. So let's run you through on the quarterfinal lineup. Yes, France up against Morocco today, 9 p.m. in Nigerian time. So put that in your diary or burn it in your brains. Spain boy jump tomorrow, 8 p.m. in Nigerian time. Then on Saturday, 10 p.m., England against the Norway's Erling Haaland of Manchester City.
1: That's an English affair. Just leave it.
0: On Sunday, 2 a.m. Nigerian time. That's the early hours of a Sunday for Nigerian audiences. Argentina complete with Lionel Messi Laporga up against Switzerland, who are somehow dark horses, and they can spring some surprises. Okay,
2: Israel. We have a couple of Nigerians playing for them.
0: Who are they?
2: There are not big names now. A couple of Nigerians.
0: One of them missed the goal. One of them missed the penalty.
2: A couple of Nigerians are in that Swiss side.
0: Yeah, not a couple plays for them. Then,
2: if I'm correct, about three or four. If I'm correct.
0: Are you sure? I think it's three.
1: I think they don't Okafor, one Tommy, something like that.
0: Okafor and the former City defender. What's that his name? That tall black guy that has and the
1: Akanji
0: plays for
1: so
0: them.
1: So I know the Swiss side right now they are, I think in more of here we go again. They are meeting Argentina again because they met them in the group stage and Argentina showed them. So this time around, I don't think they want to play that kind of football that they played the last time.
0: Exactly.
1: You understand? They really want to at least fight this time around. They really want to give it a fight. And since they've already played Argentina, so they understand what they are in for.
0: Exactly.
2: I was watching a report on Sky Sports.
0: Yeah.
2: And I'm so amazed at what England are thinking of is how to stop a Haaland.
1: Of course not.
2: To the like.
0: But he's a threat.
1: He's a threat.
2: They know him. He plays in the Premiership.
1: That's why they're thinking how you're going to stop him.
0: Definitely.
1: That's why they're thinking. Because if Brazil.

0: Back.
1: Liverpool was that guy that was
2: sure.
0: Okay, Trent. Right back.
2: Right back. Is it Alexander?
1: They don't have those kind of... Even if you have such players available, they are not like pick. That they are pick.
0: I agree. Now they have Konsa. They have Konsa. Who put Mark Guehi of City. Not black players. Not bad players. I mean these two. I mean center halves. Then at the left back. At the left back they have Aureli. I'm a big fan of Nico Aureli of Manchester City. I've always raved so much about him, even on social media. So I love him so much.
2: He's still trying.
0: Yeah, he's
1: aside from 20 years of age. The Norwegian keeper.
2: That's another good player.
0: Sorry, guys, since Israel, took us to that very goalkeeping situation when it comes to FIFA. Well, okay, before I get into that one, quickly, I'm actually filming live on Facebook, so I've got a couple comments coming through from Rakin Yoluashen, who says, Belgium truly is God's grace. I don't see anything special in that team, but Morocco has a big chance to upset that France team. France goalkeeper will be the major culprit. I love this. So now you're saying, taking us to the goalkeeping situation. Because the Francis goalkeeper, Francis goalkeeper, that's Magnon.
2: I think he's the weak point in that frame.
0: Yeah, he is.
2: He's the weak point in that frame.
0: But let's leave him. So far, when it comes to goalkeeping, who do you think? I think I've seen some wonderful goalkeepers. The Paraguayan goalkeeper, Orlando Gil, for me, was wonderful.
2: Apart from the first man that they took four.
1: Who again? I think the Kevedi goalkeeper is also that one.
0: Do you like him based on the fact that he's gaining followers on social media, or you like him based on his talent and ability?
1: Just talent. Don't forget the social media thing.
0: Okay.
1: The fact that what he has achieved in this World Cup at his age is massive.
0: It is.
1: It's massive.
0: It is.
1: You'll be thinking that it's supposed to be considered.
2: That's
1: another thing. Abandonment. No. The guy maintained himself.
0: Alright, guys. Away from World Cup and now to African football, where we are told that the African football has thrown its full weight behind the FIFA president Gianni Infantino ahead of the next FIFA presidential election, with all 54 member associations of the CAF confirming their decision to support his bid.
1: And they're looking for more slots.
2: This one will be today now. This one, they said this one since.
1: For more slots. You get more slots.
2: Yeah.
1: You have 10 from Africa. So maybe they're looking for one extra one.
2: Maybe two more to make it 12.
0: Okay, under Gianni Infantino's presidency, FIFA has increased the financial support for member associations through development programs, while Africa has also secured an expanded presence at the FIFA World Cup, starting with the 2026 edition. Support from all CAF members was confirmed at a meeting of African football representatives who, somehow endorse Infantino's candidacy. Wow.
1: That's football politics.
0: She?
1: Because the people supporting, coming out from the African continent to support Infantino are not doing it for free now. They didn't do it for free.
0: Yeah.
1: At least he gave them what they are looking for. He gave them.
0: Exactly.
1: So they are looking for more.
2: And if you follow that, did their politics very well, I think more than one. Once you just get like two.
0: Yeah.
2: Bodies that are packing you up. You're like almost good to go.
0: Exactly.
2: You understand? Yeah. You're almost good to go. So that's just it.
0: Alright, guys, now to women's football right here on the African continent, and talking about the Women Africa Cup of Nations or WAFCON 2026 in Morocco. So we have 2 weeks until it kicks off in Morocco, and CAF, that's the organizers, they'll be launching their first edition of 8 Stars Spotlight Webina series on Friday, 10 July. That's tomorrow. And we hear that there'll be a question and answer between journalists or anybody who could tune in via Zoom between those guys and some star names, selected star names by CAF from various national teams coming for the WAFCON tournament in Morocco. So the star names they actually selected include Ghislaine Kabak of Morocco, Gabriel Aboudi Ogwane of Cameroon, Chloe Ngazi of Algeria, Mama Diop of Senegal, Bernadette Amani of Cote d'Ivoire, Charlotte Milonga of Burkina Faso. So these are the star names selected, and I'm wondering, star names.
2: Yeah, of the country now.
0: No Nigerian name.
2: Of the country now.
0: You know me, star names. This is from CAF.
2: No, this is from CAF. From different countries.
0: They say star names from different countries.
2: Yes.
0: No Nigerian name.

0: Don't worry.
1: Champions.
0: Don't worry. When we enter picture, we beat them again. Only to come back against the team. So don't sleep them.
1: Yeah, but
0: you have to remember that this female Nations Cup, I think we just give it to Morocco. I don't see why somebody took.
1: Why do you say so? Is it because maybe Nigerians are not preparing well, or maybe other African teams are sleeping?
2: Brother, I won't be surprised if at the end this we fumble at this World Cup. As in the Super Falcons, I won't be surprised.
1: Alright, guys, we gotta go because we gotta go. Somebody just barged into the studio, signaling we should all leave the studio. So it's a wrap right here. And this is a Thursday version of Sports Summit. We reached you live on 97.7 Metro FM. A big thank you to you, Israel A Team, and OBR Soccer. I am Bernard, urging you to join us tomorrow. Join Alex Olumide tomorrow at 1:30 p.m. for more on the exciting world of sport. But right now, it's a wrap. Good afternoon and stay blessed.

0: A very good afternoon and welcome to today's edition of Newsreel. 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
1: Sunday Imona.
0: We begin with the headlines.
1: FRCN inaugurates anniversary organizing committee.
0: Bill to curb street begging in Lagos scales second reading.
1: NATOP moves to curb quackery in tourism industry.
0: Aviation unions give airlines ultimatum for remittance of ticket sales charges.
1: In today's focus, our correspondent captures education stakeholders' reaction on federal government's proposal on secondary school transition.
0: Plus issues in politics, business and sports news. Now the details. Lagos Operations of Federal Radio Corporation of Nigeria has inaugurated its 75th anniversary local organizing committee. Recall the Radio Nigeria clocked 75 on the 1st of April this year. At the inauguration at Broadcasting House, Ikoyi, the director, Lagos Operations, Princess Adenike Adegoke, said the committee is charged with the responsibility of conceptualizing, planning and implementing activities that will ensure a successful celebration of the 75th anniversary in Lagos. Princess Adegoke said Radio Nigeria has maintained its position a flagship of broadcasting in the country.
2: It is not just celebration per se on that day, but programs and events will culminate onto the day in the last quarter of the year. So we have programs both on radio, on metro, and on board. So we look at all the things that we can do, who we can talk to, our friends, partners, our clients,
0: The committee has Princess Adegoke as chairman, while the deputy director, New Media, Ms. Julie Ekong, is to serve as co-chairman. Other members are the deputy director, ICT, Mrs. Latifat Ajenako, deputy director, administration, Mr. Adebayo Esho, and deputy director, news, Mr. Benga Fatile. The general managers of the three FM stations in Lagos operations are also on the committee.
1: The Lagos State Government says it is intensifying efforts at completing ongoing housing projects at the Egoigondo Mixed Housing Scheme, the Joint Venture Housing Scheme, Ipaja, and the Lagos State Workers Village, Command Road, Ipaja. The Commissioner for Housing, Mr. Maruf Akinderu Fatai, gave the assurance while inspecting the project. Mr. Akinderu Fatai expressed concerns over delays by some contractors and warning that non-performing contractors would be sanctioned.
3: Why we are here is to look at what we've done so far, look at the engineering part of the scheme, and then we are happy that we have been able to resolve the challenges that we have in electricity. And you can also see that the water reticulation plant is ready.
1: Mr. Akinderu Fatai said the Egoigondo scheme has key infrastructure such as electricity, water treatment and sewer systems in place, while the joint venture housing scheme in Ipaja consists of 128 units comprising 82 bedroom and 48 three-bedroom apartments.
0: In efforts aimed at restoring order, enhance public safety and foster a cleaner environment, Lagos lawmakers have read for the second time a bill aiming at prohibiting street begging in the state. The motion follows reports of prevalence of street begging, which the lawmakers described as a social challenge that has persisted for years. The lawmaker representing Surulere 2, Mr. Desmond Elliott, emphasized the need for a compassionate approach, particularly towards children found on the streets. He urged the government to remove vulnerable children from the streets while providing them with adequate care and rehabilitation. Also speaking, Mr. Bonu Solomon of Badagry Constituency 1 who noted that many street beggars in Lagos were not indigents, recommended that the law should not only penalize individuals who encourage begging through indiscriminate giving, but should also provide for the arrest of adult beggars. The Speaker of the House, Chief Mudashiru Obasa, said giving to the needy was a noble act, but the rates of street begging had become worrisome. He suggested that government establish structured channels through which charitable donations could be made to genuinely needy persons, while ensuring that beggars are rehabilitated and reintegrated into society. The Speaker committed the bill to the Committee on Youth, Sports and Social Development to report its findings in 2 weeks.
1: The Lagos State House of Assembly has commended the federal government over the proposed establishment of state police, describing it as a major step towards addressing the country's growing insecurity challenges. Speaking at plenary, Speaker of the House, Chief Mudashiru Obasa, commended President Bola Tinubu, the Senate and the House of Representatives for advancing the proposal, describing it as a significant reform in the country. Chief Obasa said the creation of state police would strengthen the country's security architecture and enhance efforts at combating kidnapping, terrorism, banditry and other violent crimes threatening lives and property across the country.
0: Still on security matters, the police in Lagos have arrested 135 suspected cultists and recovered firearms and other dangerous weapons during coordinated raids on criminal hideouts and black spots in the state. Spokesperson for the command, Mr. Abimbola Adebisi, made the announcement in a statement. According to the statement, the simultaneous raids were aimed at preventing cult-related violence and criminal activities associated with the annual 7-7 celebration and initiation activities of rival cult groups. The statement also says operatives of the Lagos Police comprising area commanders, divisional police officers, tactical commanders, and the Violent Crime Response Unit, acting on the directive of the Commissioner of Police, Mr. Tijani Fatai. The police said intelligence report indicate plans by rival cult groups to launch attacks and engage in violent confrontations in parts of the state. Items recovered during the operation include 26 firearms, 16 dangerous weapons comprising cutlasses, battle axes, daggers and knives, cult insignia, assorted charms, 11 bottles of different alcoholic drinks, substances suspected to be Indian hemp and other illicit drugs, as well as 6 mobile phones.
1: Former Vice President Professor Yemi Osinbajo has assumed leadership of the Nigeria Conservation Foundation, NCF, a position that will see him mobilize public and private sector support for the preservation and protection of Nigeria's environment. In an acceptance speech, Professor Osinbajo, who succeeds former Minister of Petroleum, Chief Philip Asiodu, said the increasing incidence of flooding across the country and the growing impact of extreme weather globally demands bolder and more urgent national action to tackle environmental degradation and climate change. Correspondent Innocent Honor was there for Newsreel.
4: Pledging to build on the legacy of the Nigerian Conservation Foundation, NCF, Professor Yemi Osinbajo said he accepted the responsibility with humility, noting that the organization is now better equipped and better informed than when it was founded.
5: It is a crowned honor and privilege to succeed a giant of public service and an eminent and distinguished statesman in the person of our President Emeritus, Chief Philip Asiodu, who were the initial thought leaders and founders of the NCF. I think that was a generation of visionary Nigerians who somehow, so many years ago, saw the importance of environmental conservation, biodiversity, long, long before climate change.
4: Oshibaja expressed confidence in the foundation's future and pledged to work closely with stakeholders to advance environmental conservation and sustainable development in the country. The outgoing president of the foundation, Chief Philip Asiodu, reaffirmed the organization's commitment to protecting Nigeria's natural heritage and biodiversity. Speaking on the theme, Restoring Balance for People and Nature, Asiodu stated that Nigeria continues to face serious environmental challenges, including climate change, deforestation, biodiversity loss, and pollution.
6: Government can turn commitments into measured forest recovery. The private sector has a critical role to play in reversing forest loss and investing in restoration. Businesses must adopt and enforce zero deforestation commitments across supply chains.
4: Also speaking, the organization's Director General, Dr. Joseph Onoja, highlighted that they recorded significant conservation achievements despite growing environmental challenges. Onoja mentioned that in 2025, the foundation empowered about 20,000 beneficiaries, planted over 250,000 trees, restored 300 hectares of degraded land, and supported the protection of 58 endangered species, among several other interventions. Innocent Ono.
7: The 6-3-3-4 system of education, which comprises 6 years of...
0: Many thanks to you, Innocent Ono, for that report. The Nigeria Association of Tour Operators, NATOP, says the establishment of its first national secretariat will help tackle quackery, promote professionalism, and sanitize Nigeria's tourism industry. The assurance came during the unveiling of the association's national secretariat in Ikeja, Lagos. NATOP President Alhaji Bolaji Mustafa said the permanent office will provide visibility for the association, strengthen regulation within the tour operating profession, and encourage members to operate according to professional standards.
8: When NATOP is visible, other quacks will no longer have any option but to do their business professionally. So people that will just wake up one morning and start writing content, being a tour operators overnight, is not accepted. And that's why we're positioning ourselves to say, come and align, let's train you to be a professional.
0: Alhaji Mustafa explained that the secretariat, which houses workstations, meeting lounges, and a conference facility, will also serve as a resource center for members while generating revenue to support tourism, development initiatives. She added that the association plans to deepen partnerships with government agencies and foreign missions to promote professionalism and strengthen confidence in Nigeria's tourism sector. The Permanent Secretary, Lagos State Ministry of Tourism, Arts and Culture, Mrs. Bakpo Oyekon Ismaila, described the secretariat as a unique tourism experience center that will boost domestic tourism in Lagos while creating opportunities for relaxation, business meetings, and cultural experiences.
9: When people come and use this place, it will further enhance our domestic tourism. So it's one day in Lagos, experience the spirit of Lagos and go back refreshed. You don't really have to go outside of Lagos State.
0: Also speaking, former president of the Federation of Tourism Association of Nigeria and senior special assistant to the Akwa Ibom State Governor on Tourism, Mr. Nkeruwem Onung, said the opening of the secretariat marks a new era of stability and structure for the association and will strengthen domestic tourism and promote Nigeria as a preferred tourism destination. The unveiling of the national secretariat precedes NATOP's 10th annual general meeting and reflects the association's renewed commitment to professional standards, stakeholder collaboration, and sustainable tourism development in Nigeria.
1: Newsreel is coming to you from the combined service of Radio Nigeria Lagos Operations. A reminder of the top stories in the bulletin. FRCN inaugurates anniversary organizing committee. Bill to curb street begging in Lagos kills second reading. NATOP moves to curb quackery in tourism industry. And still to come, aviation unions give airlines ultimatum for remittance of ticket sales charges. In today's focus, our correspondent captures education stakeholders' reaction on federal government's proposal on secondary school transition. Please stay with us.
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0: Welcome back. 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
1: The two major aviation unions, the Air Transport Services Senior Staff Association of Nigeria, ATSAN, and the National Union of Air Transport Employees, NOT, have given airline operators operating in the country a 14-day ultimatum to remit all outstanding ticket sales charges owed to aviation agencies. In a joint letter signed by ATSAN General Secretary Comrade Francis Akinjole, the NOT Deputy General Secretary Comrade Odinaka Igbokwe, the unions said the failure to remit the statutory charges has deprived aviation agencies of huge sums, weakened their finances, and threatened the effective discharge of safety oversight responsibilities. The unions stress that the ticket sales charge is a statutory levy collected from passengers on behalf of aviation agencies in line with Nigerian laws and international civil aviation organization standards, stressing that the funds are essential for maintaining safe and efficient air transport operations. They warned that airlines that fail to comply within the 2-week deadline risk industrial action capable of disrupting the nation's aviation sector. The unions insisted the outstanding remittances must be paid without further delay to safeguard aviation safety and the continued operation of the industry's regulatory agencies.
0: Now to our focus story. Federal government's proposal to remove the transition barrier between junior and senior secondary school education, allowing students to undergo an uninterrupted 12-year basic and secondary education program, has continued to generate reactions from stakeholders. In this report, correspondent Kike Lamar Ifekoya captures the views of some education stakeholders on the proposal. Her report.
2: 3-3-4 system of education, which comprises 6 years of primary education, 3 years of junior secondary school, 3 years of senior secondary education, and 4 years of tertiary education, was introduced in Nigeria in the year 1982. The system introduced under President Shehu Shagari's administration replaced the old 6-5-4 system, which allows for 6 years of primary education, 5 years of secondary school, and 4 years of tertiary education. The 6-3-3-4 system, which replaces the old 6-5-4 system, was designed to inject functionality into the nation's school curriculum by emphasizing on impacting practical skills, vocational training, and technical education in every Nigerian child. This explains why there is emphasis on the 9 years of uninterrupted basic education, which is 6 years of primary and junior secondary school education, which exposes students to technical and vocational education. According to the Minister of Education, Dr. Tunji Alausa, the 6-3-3-4 system has contributed to poor retention of students in secondary schools, as millions of children usually leave school at the junior secondary school level after acquiring the basic education certificate examination without completing the senior secondary education. He stressed that available data has shown that more than 20 million pupils dropped out of school before getting to the senior secondary school level. Looking at the proposed elimination of the transition barriers between junior and senior secondary schools education in the country, the national president of the Nigerian Union of Teachers, Mr. Audu Amba, said beyond looking at how to retain students in schools at the secondary school level, the issue of shortage of teachers, particularly in the rural areas, should also be looked into.
3: There's nothing wrong with if a system does not work. Now you come back to the project and look at it critically with the mind of going back and to the former one and see how you can be able to maybe improve in one or two areas where you felt need to be adjusted.
2: to a former president, National Association of Nigerian Students, Mr. Haruna Kadri, the nation's education system has a systematic challenge which would require attention at every point in time.
4: Scrapping it, turning it into a 6 years program, doesn't inform them, to increase the number of teachers.
2: Some parents also aired their views on the matter.
5: If the curriculum doesn't change, irrespective of changing name from class 1 to class 5, or JS 1 to JS 3, or SS 1 to SS 3, irrespective of the name, it's just a name. As long as the primary, the basics, or the fundamentals of what the student is going to be taught.
2: While education stakeholders await the final decision of the elimination of the transition barriers between junior and senior secondary schools education in the country, it is their hope that government would give more attention to the issue of insecurity in schools to enable students, particularly those in the rural areas, to have keen interest in formal education as expected. I am Kike Lomo Ifekoya.
1: Thank you, Kike, for the report. Still on Newsreel, we'll take a break. Do stay tuned.

0: very apt there. We're still on newsreel. We'll go straight to business news. Center for the Promotion of Private Enterprise, CPPE, has urged the federal government to prioritize structural reforms that lower the cost of doing business, warning that recent gains in macroeconomic stability must translate into higher productivity, increased investment, job creation, and improved living standards for Nigerians. In its half-year review and second-half economic outlook, the chief executive officer of the organization, Dr. Muda Yusuf, says improvements in exchange rate stability, moderating inflation, stronger external reserves, increased crude oil production, and resilient financial markets have significantly reduced macroeconomic vulnerabilities and boosted investor confidence. According to the report, the first half of this year recorded continued progress in macroeconomic stabilization with positive economic growth, a more stable foreign exchange market, stronger government revenues from oil and non-oil sources, and improved confidence in the financial system. However, the CPPE notes that businesses continue to struggle with high production costs driven by high interest rates, expensive energy, inadequate electricity supply, poor transport infrastructure, and logistics challenges. Central Bank of Nigeria, CBN, has reaffirmed that both the standard 100 Naira banknotes and the commemorative 100 Naira banknotes remained legal tender, warning that the rejection of either notes is a violation of the law and can attract sanctions. CBN, in a statement, says it has become aware of reports that some individuals, businesses, and other stakeholders were refusing to accept the standard 100 Naira notes over concerns about its legal tender status. The clarification follows reports of confusion in some quarters over the acceptability of the standard 100 Naira note, prompting the CBN to reassure the public that there has been no change to its legal tender status. The CBN points out that the commemorative 100 Naira notes introduced to mark the country's centenary is not intended to replace the existing standard 100 Naira note, stressing that both versions remain valid for all transactions across the country. The bank describes rejection of the said Naira notes as a breach of the provisions of the CBN Act and a practice that undermines public confidence in the national currency. At the foreign exchange market, a US dollar exchanges for 1,369 Naira 98 Kobo, and pound sterling goes for 1,839 Naira 31 Kobo, while the euro sells for 1,572 Kobo, all at central bank rates. And that's business news as put together by Fumi Adeniyi.
1: Before we end today's edition of Newsreel, here is a recap of major stories in the bulletin. Lagos Operations of Federal Radio Corporation of Nigeria has inaugurated its 75th anniversary local organizing committee. Lagos lawmakers have read for the second time a bill aiming to prohibit street begging in the state. Nigeria Association of Tour Operators says the establishment of its first national secretariat would help tackle quackery in the sector. Aviation unions have given airlines a 14-day ultimatum to remit outstanding ticket sales charges owed aviation agencies. And in today's focus, our correspondent highlighted education stakeholders' reaction on the federal government's proposal on secondary school transition.
2: And there, we end today's edition of Newsreel, which came to you from the combined service of Radio Nigeria and Lagos Operations, comprised

0: to connect via Facebook or in Online News Lagos on behalf of the editor, Bamidele Osha, the entire production crew, and the studio manager.
1: Comfort.
0: Pardon. My name is Maria Ivona, and my colleague has been
2: Sunday Ivona.
0: 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Enjoy the rest of the day. Good afternoon.
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0: 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Yeah, there and everywhere, she's with me. She clarifies my days and suits my nights. 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

0: 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Life is a special gift, not wrapped in paper or tied with a ribbon. But like a garden, it needs to be tended, pruned, and carefully groomed. So, how do you do that?
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0: 你去一段时间去呢。不想过不服的，不想抓岗。
1: Oh God,
0: what do you need me?
1: What do you tell your public women like this?
0: You really get discouraged.
1: Don't put so much pressure on yourself. It will only complicate your life. Learn to share your

Christmas all of us, yes. So how has it been from the start of the day? Looking at it, that time was for me, one, just like, I just got in here like some hours ago, and it is moving on, and then we're not stopping the show until Mama calls. So the main sister stuck right here with us, and I'm glad to be a part of your day. I'm Comfort Abai. I'm being produced by Internet, and together we say good afternoon to you, and thanks for joining us. If you've been with us since morning, we say thank you. We do not have any other way than to be grateful. Yeah, so when you thank someone today, tomorrow, you may get something more. But when you refuse to be grateful, even God will not be happy with you. So whatever it is, every little someone has done something for you, never expected it, and you got that in a jest, try and be grateful. And if possible, just stretch forth your hand to some other persons. That makes it complete. So you don't just see it as, it's my thing, actually I begged for it. So if you can give from what you beg from, that makes you a complete human being. Yeah, and I really give thumbs up for you doing that. It's always good to share than collecting and collecting. When you share, you also practice that act of giving. Some people have never given before. Yeah, I can beat my chest, but not too hard. You find someone that finds it very hard to give, but they can collect from here down, you know, collect and collect. We want to give now.

opened for us. The cafe has opened with probably of teens from different parts of the continent and, of course, partly the world, and we bring you information as well. So what are you doing? Have you had lunch? Or can I call you brunch? Because this day, some people will just decide to say, okay, I'm leaving my breakfast till it's midday or a little bit after 1 or thereabouts. So, but do not skip breakfast because it's a good one. After you have done fasting all through the night, all people are fast, still eating their sleep. I pity you. You see, it's your juice problem. There is something I don't want to call that name. And so for those who do not eat, just sleep, see you close your mouth till morning. You are fasted. Congratulations. You've got to break the fast. So for something nice, eat. And then it is lunch. Make it a bit, you know, on the big side. So you can take your swallow with anything. So when it is evening, you eat like a pauper. I'm not saying you're poor. But what it means is just like you're making light, you know, something light, something light, something light. Alright, so let's start with this. Just as I'm talking about food, some people have made food their medicine, which is wrong. In order for you to avoid making your food your medicine, you've got to treat yourself well. Don't think about the moment of, oh, what will I have? As long as, in fact, let me give you an antidote to all of these things, once you get your salary, as a family man. Because men, most of them are suffering, and you will not know. Really think of the family, you know, in everything they do. You know, the

it's another woman. Yeah. I still collect something because at the end of the day, if you don't do it, you know that it's going to be your own culture because you will still carry the wahala eventually. So you still collect and join. So give yourself a treat. If it's a Thursday, I'm not advising you to bad move, but it's a Thursday, tomorrow is Friday. Just by yourself,

let's go from the pocket. But what I mean is learn to unwind. Learn to, I mean, lift your feet up. You have worked, you have tried. And so that, God forbid, if anything happens tomorrow, even where you are going, which is between you and your God, you know that you have tried on your own to take care of yourself. Please take care of yourself. Take care of your health. Very important, ma. Your health involves what you eat. So you will not turn your food into medicine. You will not turn your medicine into food, but rather make food your medicine. So you eat good food. And by so doing, you will need to start having ailments that will result in you turning your medicine into food. Because once you don't take that medicine, means you can't be okay all through the days. I don't want it to be like that. Men, they deserve to live well, to have a good life. So, you know, I'm giving it all up for the men today. So tomorrow, next season, we're going to come out. Aha. Because I know you go through a whole lot. So this medicine by caveman enjoys having a

names, negotiates the men's irregular waste collection, and

extra subsidy level. Senate passes bill for stiffer penalties on fake drugs. Bible Society of Nigeria denies relief materials to Oshodi community. U.S. declares ceasefire with Iran. That's it. All headline news, Genesis 6, for details.

0: they prove. Fuck my kids. I let you offend 97.7. I went through it and leave. 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
1: 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Rende come Dio puna. 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
1: He was struggled to graduate from the university after the long hustle strike. And the next thing, you are in the street looking for a job for months, sometimes years. And sorry, but there's no vacancy here. You will think that 2 million naira will solve your financial problems until you make 2 million naira. And then, boom.
2: So you go, just like that, just out of writing the road, 2 million.
1: You think traveling abroad will solve your financial problems until you start living abroad.
3: Mila, you haven't sent money for this month. What's happening now?
2: Mama, I'm exhausted. The tax, the bill I'm paying here is too much. I can't even save. I can't even rest. I've been working. Mama, just please, just bear with me. Bear with me.
3: Mama, but you have to try your best and send the money. We need the money. You know how it is in the country. We need the money. Biko, try your best and send the money. You hear? Thank you, my son.
1: When you're single, you think marriage will remove loneliness, and then you get married.
2: I can't take this anymore from you. You keep coming late from work. I can't take this from you.
3: What are you saying? You are stupid.
2: You're stupid. You are crazy.
3: I'm not be fine.
2: You are crazy. I am the man of your house.
3: Tell me, what are you doing?
2: I am the man of your house.
3: What are you doing?
2: I cannot take
3: this. You are the man.
2: I cannot.
1: Your future and plans can be ridiculous sometimes. They seem to be final solutions to life struggles, but can be main junctions in the long, complex journey of life and career. So don't forget that life is a constant struggle. No matter the money, no matter the visa, no matter the fame or location, everyone is battling one pain or the other, and they do that at different times. So don't stop the struggle. Don't get discouraged. Don't. Keep moving. Keep praying. Keep hope alive. 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

that it was passed of me, that's still check for us to do. If yours isn't the same with us, something is also somewhere, so get the real time check right here. Thank you once again. It's the cafe, first day out in, second to the last edition for the week. Also, we bring you those events that happened way back in time on this day. In 1918, in Nashville, Tennessee.

US war accident in the United States history. Very sad one. In 1922, Johnny Westmoreland swims the 100 meters freestyle in 58.6 seconds, breaking the world swimming record and the minute barrier. That's fantastic. That was faster than a fish. Yeah. And in 1932, the state of Sao Paulo revolts against the Brazilian federal government, starting the constitutionalist revolution. And,

to chronic, sub aquatic lungs based on a plebiscite. And in 2002, the African Union

security and intelligence casting doubt on the rationale for the Iraq war. Are they still in existence? Same date. And 2006, Italy won their fourth World Cup title, defeating France 5-3 on penalties, winning a 1-1 draw after extra time.

Sudan. So you have the south of Sudan, and of course the Sudan as well. Our meeting takes place in Kuala Lumpur, Malaysia, to call for fairer elections in the country.

passing the region in rotation, with July 9 lasting approximately 1.3 to 1.6 milliseconds, less than 24 hours.

0: sister Auntie Uncle. And whatever it was, we wish you all the best, and we pray that God will continue to grant the souls of the departed, grant them success. And for you, that your dream came true on a day like this, we rejoice with you and we say congratulations. I'll be back after this time. Here is Love by Dad, dream come true. Stay here.
1: I love you.

that was really very soon, and the heydays of when High Life was the mainstay of music, yeah, he rocked the dance floor, and that was simply gentleman. You know, that this guy that's always going about robbing people and making all sorts of trouble, they do call themselves gentlemen. So sometimes I used to wonder, if you tell me a gentleman, I want to look at you twice, you know, before I can

So if anybody keeps, or people keep clinging after him and the rest of it, is not his fault. My fine boy, now you cause him. So if at the end of the day you find your wife, your daughter, anybody you run after him, it's not his fault, but he's just a gentleman. That's why he does his own thing in a very gentle form and gentle manner. Okay, so the rules at this time is in

not to be specific. It has to be a picture of a family that was rescued in the course of the rainfall that happened today. Family of four was rescued, including their 3-month-old baby. And this happened in the course of

is a peculiar with us in Lagos. Substance have been flushed as points of flooding at this period. And so what do we say, what do we do? It's about that. So the story of people colliding with the right of way and not making the passage of water to be free, as it were. So definitely there is a whole lot to deal with. The flood is also very

mind. Then it's what we know that people want to start thinking of how to keep the environment clean. We should do this beforehand. Where we expect the government to go and start work, like some places that the buildings are around canals, it needs the canals to be dredged. We should do that in good time. Where there are no drainage systems, can they be opened up? And for those who already have, and the places are filled with all manner of junks and what have you, let's see how it can be opened up. Some places got flooded, but they were saved because of this quick intervention of doing some of these things early enough. Where do you have sand blocking the passage, which is the major problem we have in most areas in Lagos? You go to some places, the gutters are just filled with sand, nothing more. So once the rain comes, it just, in a couple of minutes, you just close your eyes before everything is filled, because the place is already soaked up with the sand. There is no way the water can move freely. And then until the intervention comes by way of evacuating the dirt and fill up the passage, no way. So now, the gutter is meant to flow in maybe looking up north. I don't know if that's what it is, going southwest or going to the western part. Where is it going? You can't be going up north and then turning your movement into other places. This are some of the things we experience, and that has caused issues. And so we just hope and pray, because two things we do not pray for: fire and water. And we use the other one to quench the other one, but sometimes

one still has a right to move around and find places that have been blocked, and if it means, giving up penalties to some of these places, it's best we do it, said we should do things early. Make sure when the sun shines, not when it's dark, when you can't get access to some of these things, it becomes a big problem. Well, the rain is here, and we do not have any choice. We've got to embrace it and see how we can get ourselves ready for more, because it will still come, according to what we've been seeing. More rains as expected in the course of the month, and we pray it doesn't cost more than we can bite, really. Alright, so there are some observances which I'll be sharing with you, but today let's quickly take a look at some of the artists we are having on our program, the Rhythm Artist for the Day, and that is Lit Eras Kimono. Yeah. And just a brief talk about him, according to what the producer dropped. Yes, you know, he's

himself as a masking woman. And there was one on the 9th of May 1958 in Ekeleke, in Lumumu Delta State, and died 10th June 2018 at the age of 60.

Osagie, this group helped launch Nigerian reggae. So his debut album, Under Pressure, in 1989, made him a star. And the lead singer, Ruby Stiley,

and all that's just amongst a few. His lyrics were strongly political and social. He sang about poverty, inequality, colonialism, and good governance, and wasn't afraid to move those in power. And then he mixed the Jamaican reggae with African influence and Fela Kuti style patwa to reach the urban underclass. He was a Rastafarian, a vegetarian for 37 years of loss, and he said he never smoked or drank alcohol. Yeah, you know, a lot of these people, they're very spiritual, you know, spiritual things. So they won't involve themselves in some of these things because it negates their belief. Also, he sold under pressure over 100,000 copies, and by 2010, he still had very little fan base. He passed in 2018 and was widely mourned as a true music legend. And the governor then, when he died, called him a gifted revolutionary. He also had to dig this and dropped it off so it would look like

0: Shahada first album, and we spoke about it. So this, some of the things about the late Raskimono, today we're celebrating on the cafe. I know what it meant to a lot of people. So we'll do this in remembrance of him and pray that so we continue to rest. Yeah, that's our prayer. So I'll just do one of the songs this time and then get back to give you one or two things that is being observed on this day. Nati Gadeo, Ras Kimono. I'll be back.
1: Special limitation. One freedom.

0: how to describe it. So it's up to you when you do right now, and when you're judgment, they will definitely come at you.
1: Alright, so let's check out one of the observers since today being July 9. I know that this, now this place has just come up with them.

just make today is National Flower Day. Flower, we just when we do this thing, they love it, they enjoy it. Just cause flower, God tell somebody that that's all we have. We won't collect it from you, but for you. Somebody was giving a bouquet. And she was like, how dare you bring bouquet on my birthday when people have been giving cookies, I mean, the label houses and the rest of it. Not knowing the guy's top money inside the bouquet. She was angry, I said, I don't want her to say, things. But God just watching. What am I doing? What am I doing? She turned and saw just something flew from the bouquet. I said, it was $1. Hey! She almost collapsed. The guy just collected back to the moment. So I don't deserve it. So sometimes then there are some surprise that will come in way that you don't even enjoy. Number two, fast. You're not too much in a hurry to just discard it. Could just be your life savings. Now you just throw it like that. So, So it's National Dimples Day. Dimple, the dimple, this thing that used to be like nuts by the side of your cheek like this. You just see it. Some men even have dimple. I used to wonder why. I thought dimples were just for females alone, you know. So you know, we just want to faint. Once you smile and you have that dimple, hey, you have killed me. Hey, I'm not talking before. You know, this one is sweeting me. So those charming facial contours adding a layer of warmth uniquely defining smiles and interesting my physical touch on faces. Yeah. God has a way of doing things, you know. He's the only one that is the architecture of our bodies. He's the carpenter, he's the developer. So we would love to put them in the right position. I will hear some time ago that people go to do that dimple. They want to do it, they will go. I was like, I'm going to do it. So my mom puts one over there and look at that thinker. Why would you go and do artificial dimple? There's nothing that is impossible to share in this world. So I wasn't surprised. So this is caused by genetics that include a defect in the cheek muscle. It is estimated that only 20 to 30% of the human population has dimples on their face. And it's even more rare to have a dimple on only one cheek. Yes, I've not found that. It has to come on both cheeks. So National Dimples Day is here to celebrate and show some love for this small, unique identations that are the fascinating element to the landscape of a face. So it's an identity. So

not sure I have. Do I have? I don't. No. I don't get. I would have wished I had. All right. So if you have dimples, congratulations to you. I hear it makes some other people go gaga. You know, that's some sort of man. I love it so much. So the history of this day being celebrated began in 2022, and the celebrate and give attention to those identifications that makes a person a bit more unique, whether in the cheeks or in the form of a cleft chin. You know, sometimes we see it almost at the butt of the chin. It doesn't even come by the side. So this can also include back dimples, which are sometimes called dimples of Venus, and have often been considered a sign of beauty. So on this day, it is a time to celebrate all of the types of dimples, be it butt chin, dimple, be it side chin, dimple, be it the forehead. I think it still comes there. Or whatever dimple is. Wherever it may be, we are celebrating all these types of dimples today. And the people who have them, father and chief dimples officer of the day, graceful,

to fall. So what are those dimples show all the time? Yes, how we just show slightly. But some of the black men you see is so very, very visible. Or just when smiling. National Dimples Day is the perfect time to show them off with a cute little grin. So even when you're angry, we need to come out when you're angry. Nothing becomes a when you smile and give somebody that very nice smile. So it just shows and brings the warmth in you out. So if you're lucky, I also hear it's genetic, so if it's in the blood of your family members, it's all good. But I think it adds a whole lot of beauty to some people. Mm-hmm. So enjoy it, rock it. So it's actually celebrate this we'll have. If you are one where you have it, I celebrate you. And then you that you will have it, celebrate yourself. You give away our dimples. Okay, and that being said,

and gives a clear vasking to an old saying instead of baskets, uses his breakfast to teach a bigger idea. So the prayerful day reminds people to mix things up, not just in the kitchen, but in the life. It nudges you to try more. So let's just forget that old saying of all your eggs in one basket. It's just all your eggs in one omelet day. Aha. So you know what omelet is all about. So it's just the egg you find in the center of the egg itself. So most of the baskets, this is breakfast to teach a bigger idea. This playful day reminds people to mix things up, not just in the kitchen, but in life. So when you say do not put all your eggs in one omelet, it means you're having fun. Do not be so strict into it has to be this. I mean, turn it around, make it look more fascinating. There's no straitjacketed way to life. I mean, in the markets, you just want to go to the markets. You've got other ways you can come and go out of the markets. So that's just it. So, I mean, juggle it

first rats have the next casting season. That's the channel variety. It keeps things interesting and leaves room for happy surprises. So you can decide to make your akara look like salad. So if at all you can do that, it's okay. Can you make your garri look like what's that again? Something that can be so mouth watery. So anyhow, you see it, if you're ever drinking the garri, just be thinking in your heart that you're eating chicken and some this thing, so you don't feel it, you don't see it as suffering. You don't see that someday I would tear the chicken leg anyhow, you know, it is so my garri days will be over. Nobody says garri.

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That's just it. So, when next you want to smack in between, take Gary. Many people call the best Gary around for Suki Jabu. Gary Jabu. Hi. When somebody's praising me, my head used to swear like a Jabu Gary, you know? And that's it. Thank you, everyone, for being a part of us today. The Cafe, the last edition, comes up tomorrow with the soothing voice on radio. And that's Henry Emeneke. Hoping you, by God's grace, to treat you to a wonderful time. All right, so if you are doing okay, we are now. Let's see you now. Michael Cruz, going to do that. I will take ourselves into the network studio for the later news. Stay right here. Even if I'm my producer, I am Comfort Abai. Thank you once again for being a part of us. Are you still there? Yes, I know. After the news, Rockathon with the first singer. Radio boyfriend, radio man friend, everything. We are. So we'll be with you soon. Good afternoon.

airs on the network service of Radio Nigeria. I'm David Omura with headlines. Federal government uncovers about 100 illegal mining sites. House of Representatives to strengthen response to repatriating trafficked Nigerians. Police rescue kidnapped Alex Bav in Zamfara State. Ugandan judiciary kicks against call to stop colonial courtroom tradition. The commentary is on the need for affordable housing for civil servants. You can follow us on Instagram and X at Radio Nigeria HQ and on Facebook at facebook.com/Radio Nigeria Network. Now the news in detail. The Executive Secretary of the Solid Minerals Development Fund, SMDF, Hajia Fatima Shinkafi, has called for deeper collaboration among government, industry and academia as Nigeria moves to triple its solid mineral sector contribution to 3% of GDP by 2030. Delivering the keynote address at the Meeting Faculty of Physical and Earth Sciences annual lecture series at the University of Lagos, Hajia Fatima outlined concrete progress on the federal government's roadmap to transform the long-neglected sector. She noted that the country possesses more than 44 minerals in commercial quantities across over 500 locations, but contributed less than 1% of Nigeria's GDP, a narration the present administration was changing. Hajia Fatima gave detailed progress on the 7-point agenda by the Minister of Solid Mineral Development that spans establishing the Nigerian Solid Minerals Corporation, building geosciences data through the Nigerian Minerals Decision Support System, formalizing artisanal

0: magician. According to Hong, since 2023, the reforms have attracted approximately $1.3 billion, 1.5 million ton alumina refinery, the largest mining investment in Nigeria's history. The Vice Chancellor, University of Lagos Professor Folasade Ogunsola, appreciated the collaboration between the agency and the university, noting that the partnership between a research university and a sovereign fund was how knowledge becomes national wealth. The President of the Senate, Kosovo Pavia, has charged President Bola Tinubu re-election support group, the City Board Movement, to work hard in ensuring the success of the re-election bid in 2027. Addressing a delegation of the City Board Movement during a courtesy visit to his office, Senator Pavia commended the commitment and patriotism exhibited by the group, whose primary aim was to see Tinubu winning his second term as president next year. The president of the Senate, who was the grand patron of the movement, advised the members of the movement to use the same potential in achieving results in their young age to mobilize young men and women towards achieving outstanding electoral results in next year's general election. He urged them to remain resolute, as those privileged to belong to the incoming government of President Bola Tinubu, and assured the group of his continued support. The Director General of the City Board Movement, Mr. Francis Shoga, said the visit was an opportunity to strengthen collaboration between the lawmakers and the movement. An All-Progressive Congress APC senatorial aspirant, Kwara South Senatorial District Chief Shola Ajimati, says the recent inauguration of the Kwara APC Reconciliation Committee by the leadership of the party is a commendable and timely step towards restoring confidence, strengthening internal cohesion, and repositioning the APC for future electoral success. In a statement, Chief Ajimati, who is also the convener of its Youth O'Clock Movement, commended Governor Abdurrahman Abdulrazak and the Kwara APC Chairman, Prince Sunday Fadlemi, for demonstrating leadership by constituting a committee of respected statesmen and women led by Colonel Abdulrahman Lawal, retired. He said the initiative reflected the party's commitment to reconciliation, consultation, and unity following the recently concluded primary elections, stressing that the noble effort to achieve its full purpose, one critical constituency must not be left behind, the youth. The APC chieftain observed that while the committee represents experience, wisdom and gender inclusion, it presently lacks the representation of credible and widely respected youth leaders or young professionals, considering that young people constituted well over 65% of Kwara's active voting population and remained the backbone of grassroots mobilization, campaign activities and digital engagement. He maintained that youth inclusion was no longer optional, but a political necessity, and urged Governor Abdulrazak and the APC leadership to strengthen the committee by appointing one or two reputable youth representatives with proven integrity, competence and broad acceptance across Kwara State. The party chieftain also urged the committee to adopt a broad-based consultation process that engages all stakeholders, including governorship, senatorial, House of Representatives and House of Assembly aspirants, party leaders, women leaders, youth groups, professionals, and grassroots party executives for a genuine reconciliation to succeed.
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2: Nigeria is taking another bold step in public procurement reform. The Bureau of Public Procurement, in collaboration with the Federal Ministry of Budget and Economic Planning, Federal Ministry of Health and Social Welfare, Federal Ministry of Education and other stakeholders, proudly presents the launch of the National Guidelines on Public Procurement of Food and Other Related Services. This landmark initiative promotes the procurement and consumption of healthy food and nutritional standards in public institutions, support local agriculture, and strengthen Nigeria's economy. Join us 13th July 2026 at NAB Conference Center, Abuja at 10 a.m. prompt. Be part of this historic milestone towards a healthier and more prosperous Nigeria. Strictly by invitation. Announcer, Dr. Adebowale A. Adedoku, Director General, Chief Executive Officer, Bureau of Public Procurement, BPP, driving national development.

Nigeria, a brave king people, and uniting the nation. The House of Representatives Committee on Humanitarian Services has reiterated its commitment to strengthen the nation's response to human trafficking by improving the repatriation, rehabilitation, and reintegration of trafficked Nigerians stranded in Mali and other West African countries. The chairman of the committee, Tolulope Akandoshelipe, who made the commitment in Abuja at a stakeholders' technical meeting, described human trafficking as a serious violation of human rights and called for stronger collaboration among government agencies, development partners, and civil society organizations. She urged the stakeholders to develop practical recommendations to strengthen Nigeria's anti-trafficking framework and improve coordination among institutions involved in combating the crime. Presenting a report from an 11-month fact-finding mission in Mali, the Operation Consultant on Diaspora Issues to the National Council of Child Rights Advocates Nigeria, NACRAN, Prince Adefiye Simbin, alleged to widespread trafficking and sexual exploitation of Nigerian girls in Mali, Benin Republic, Togo, Burkina Faso, and Senegal. He said NACRAN, with the support of the House Committee on Humanitarian Services, repatriated more than 10 underage Nigerian girls between September and December 2025, despite operational challenges. He called on the federal government to investigate the allegations around the repatriation activities at the embassy and strengthen collaboration among the Ministry of Foreign Affairs, the National Agency for the Prohibition of Trafficking in Persons, NACTIV, security agencies and civil society organizations to improve rescue and repatriation efforts. The Central State Police Command has recorded a major operational breakthrough following a series of coordinated tactical operations across Gumi, the latter Bafra and Gusa local government areas. This was disclosed in a statement released today by the Police Public Relations Officer, PPRO, GSP Yazid Abubakar, on behalf of the Zamfara State Commissioner of Police, CP Ahmad Muhammad Bello. GSP Yazid said the successful intervention led to the rescue of multiple kidnapped victims, including an official of the Independent National Electoral Commission, INEC, the recovery of 100 of Russell livestock, and the disruption of massive coordinated bandit attacks. He explained that the security operations began on July 7, 2026, when a large gang of armed bandits riding on about 50 motorcycles invaded villages around the Wurundjeri district in the latter Bafra local government area, rustling hundreds of cattle. During the assault, a woman sustained injuries from a stray bullet and was rushed to the general hospital in the latter Bafra for medical treatment. The Minister of Education, Dr. Tunji Lausa, has lauded the STEM initiative of Exxon Mobil Foundation for empowering young secondary school students across the country through supported methods in science, technology, engineering, and mathematics STEM. The minister gave the commendation at a STEM

0: Yes, Michelle, the answer is Robert's brother. The executive director of the foundation, Mr. Azizi Hassan, said the foundation remained committed to supporting STEM education and developing the next generation of innovators, engineers, scientists and leaders who would help drive Nigeria's future growth and development. Also, the general manager of socioeconomics and community affairs of the foundation in Nigeria, Mr. Nigel Kokegam, stressed the importance of STEM education in driving economic growth and sustainable development in the 21st century. When he spoke to the acting executive of Junior Achievement Nigeria, Olamide Akogun, described the program as a celebration of consistency, partnership, innovation, and collective commitment to shaping the future of young Africans through STEM education.
1: I think you do exactly that, that God, you want to teach students.

kids are happy. State Africa Initiative is organized by Exxon Mobil Foundation and Junior Achievement Nigeria and aims to build students' confidence and interest in STEM-related careers. The Chief of Naval Staff Vice Admiral Edith Abbas says the Nigerian Navy is committed to improving the lives of Nigerians through community development projects across the country. Vice Admiral Abbas made the remark while inaugurating an industrial solar power borehole in Wuye community, Lagos local government area of Niger State. He said the project, executed under the Nigerian Navy Special Quick Impact Intervention Program, reflected the Nigerian Navy's resolve to complement its security responsibilities with initiatives that directly benefit local communities and support the federal government's renewed hope agenda. The Chief of Naval Staff, represented by the Director of Veteran Affairs, Naval Headquarters, Abuja, where a

0: industrial saw power borehole, a water reticulation network, and a 35,000-litre overhead water tank.
1: These projects are all in use for the Nigerian Navy to cover its accomplished sea assets and an indication that beyond physically securing lands and properties, we are committed to serving the interests of Nigerians through other ways.
0: The commandant, now Joint Navy War College Rear Admiral Mohammed Muir, who is the facilitator of the project, said the Nigerian Navy is promoting humanitarian interventions to improve the welfare of communities and strengthen civil-military relations.
1: Access to clean and potable water remains one of the most fundamental requirements for healthy living. Water sustains life, promotes public health, supports agriculture and commerce, enhances education and preserves human dignity. Unfortunately, many communities across our nation still experience challenges in accessing reliable potable water. It was against this backdrop that the decision was taken to execute this integrated water project for the people of the rural community.
0: The project was inaugurated by the paramount ruler of Kagamba Kingdom, Alhaji Farouk Mohammed, in company of top military officers and other traditional title holders, among other dignitaries. People with disabilities in the Ebonyi State have appealed to Governor Francis Onufo to intervene in the plan by the State Ministry of Health to evict the association from its office at the old Ministry of Health Secretariat in Abakiliki. The State Chairman of Joint Association of Persons with Disabilities, Comrade Friday Ruovo, made the call in Abakiliki while speaking with newsmen. Correspondent Leonard Olsi completes the story.
2: Comrade Ruovo explained that the office complex was allocated to persons with disabilities because of its accessibility and had served as the association's operational base for more than 10 years. He explained that after receiving a quick notice from the Ministry of Health, the association wrote a protest letter to the Chief of Staff, to the Governor, and was later advised by the Ministry's Permanent Secretary to submit a formal letter on the issue to the Governor. Comrade Ruovo noted that as the association was waiting for government's reply to its protest letter, some workers arrived at the premises to begin the renovation of the facility for a proposed Southeast Blood Bank. He declared that members of the association were not opposed to the blood bank project but want the government to provide an alternative office before ejecting them from the building. Comrade Wolf lamented the challenges facing persons with disabilities in the state, which include the absence of government subvention and non-assent to the State Disability Bill, and urged Governor Wolf to prioritize their welfare.
3: I've done a lot of programs on ourselves, sometimes we do ourselves. Even with this poll, they come and they send us packing from office that we have been for over 10 years.
2: Reacting to the issue, the Ebonyi State Commissioner for Health, Dr. Moses Ekpa, denied allegation that the government was neglecting members of the association, insisting that the property was never officially allocated to them, but was part of Ministry of Health, where the association was accommodated. Dr. Kuma emphasized that approval has been given by the state government to establish a blood bank at the facility in collaboration with the Federal Ministry of Health to strengthen emergency health care and reduce maternal deaths caused by excessive bleeding after childbirth. That the government had already resolved to provide another office for the association, stressing that the government would continue to care for members of the association. In Abakiliki, Leonard Olsi, Radio Nigeria.
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4: Nigeria is taking another bold step in public procurement reform. The Bureau of Public Procurement, in collaboration with the Federal Ministry of Budget and Economic Planning, Federal Ministry of Health and Social Welfare, Federal Ministry of Education and other stakeholders, proudly presents the launch of the National Guidelines for Public Procurement of Food and Other Related Services. This landmark initiative promotes the procurement and consumption of healthy food and nutritional standards in public institutions, support local agriculture, future and strengthen Nigeria's economy. Join us the 10th July 2026 at NAB Conference Center, Abuja at 10 a.m. prompt. Be part of this historic milestone towards a healthier and more prosperous Nigeria. Strictly by invitation. Announcer, Dr. Adebowale A. Adedokun, Director General, Chief Executive Officer, World Public Procurement, BPP, driving national development.
0: Radio Nigeria, uplifting the people and uniting the nation. Thanks for staying with us. The House of Representatives has commenced a public hearing on a bill seeking to amend the South Sound Development Commission, SSDC Establishment Act 2025, to provide additional sources of funding for the commission and strengthen its capacity to address developmental challenges in the region. Declaring the public hearing open, the Speaker of the House of Representatives, Dr. Abbas Tajuddin, said the proposed amendment aims to place the commission on a funding structure comparable to other regional development commissions in the country. Dr. Tajuddin, who said the South-South region remained critical to the nation's economic prosperity due to its contributions to the oil and gas sector, noted that the region had continued to face environmental degradation, infrastructure deficits, ecological challenges, youth unemployment, and other socioeconomic challenges. Earlier, the chairman of the House Committee on the South-South Development Commission, Julius Bondi, said the South-South region had been for decades served as the nation's foremost hub for oil and gas production and contributed immensely to national revenues, yet continues to grapple with poverty, environmental degradation, youth unemployment, and infrastructure deficits. He said the proposed amendment was also intended to place the SSDC substantially on par with other regional development commissions established by the federal government. Uganda's judiciary has pushed back against a directive by the country's lawyers association instructing its members to stop addressing judges as my lord or my lady and to abandon the long-standing practice of bowing before them. In the directive, the Ugandan Law Society, ULS, said such feudal and colonial honorifics elevates judicial officers above citizens who are in reality their employers. The judiciary spokesperson, James Erenye, responded that the ULS had no authority to tell judges what to do or say and would continue to demand the non-decorum from lawyers. Like many former British colonies, Uganda inherited its legal system and many courtroom traditions from the UK. The ULS, the professional body which represents advocates, said the archaic colonial structure had contributed to the failure of Uganda's judicial system. The society said colonial courtroom practices forced Ugandans into postures of humiliation as the powerful enjoy comfort and deference. Now, when your sports update and analysis is right here.

anticipated rematch at a semi-final in Qatar in 2022, where Morocco's fairytale run was ended by the then defending champions. However, the Accra Slams couldn't come up 3-0 while France edged Paraguay 1-0.

0: for civil servants, it is written by Shahad Kaleji of our Counterfeits Unit. Accommodation remains one of the most pressing challenges facing Nigerians today, especially civil servants who dedicate years of service to the nation but still struggle to earn decent homes. In many cities across the country, the cost of house rent and building materials has continued to rise, making home ownership increasingly difficult for low and middle income earners. For many workers, a large portion of their salaries go into paying rent, leaving little or nothing for savings and other family needs. Nigeria's housing deficit is still estimated in millions of units, with experts warning that the situation could worsen if urgent action is not taken. Rising inflation, increasing cost of cement, land, transportation and other building materials have made affordable housing a serious concern. Many civil servants retire after decades of service without owning a home, forcing them to depend on rented apartments even in old age. Apparently, it is in response to this challenge that governments at different levels have continued to introduce measures aimed at improving access to affordable housing. The federal government has also taken steps to improve housing delivery through institutions such as the Federal Mortgage Bank of Nigeria and the National Housing Fund. The government has continued to encourage mortgage financing for workers while promoting affordable housing projects under the New Hope Housing Program. The initiative is designed to provide affordable homes for citizens, particularly low and middle income earners, through flexible payment plans and mortgage arrangements. In addition, some state governments have entered into partnerships with private developers to build mass housing estates, while efforts have been made to simplify access to mortgages for civil servants. These interventions are aimed at reducing the pressure caused by rising rents and the shortage of decent accommodation in urban centers. Unfortunately, the problem persists despite these interventions. For all intents and purposes, what is worth doing at all is worth doing well. The appropriate authorities must think about all the reasons why commensurate solutions must be put in place to address housing deficit for workers as the challenges remain. Transparency and accountability are critical to the success of housing schemes in the country. In the past, many housing projects meant for workers were hijacked by politicians and wealthy individuals, leaving the intended beneficiaries helpless. There are also concerns about affordability, as some repayment plans remain beyond the reach of junior civil servants. Affordable housing offers several benefits, not only to workers, but also to the economy. Access to decent shelter improves the welfare and productivity of civil servants. Workers who live in stable and comfortable environments are often more focused and motivated in carrying out their responsibilities. Housing projects also create employment opportunities for artisans, engineers, suppliers, and other professionals in the construction sector. To ensure sustainability, government must strengthen policies that support low-interest mortgages, proper monitoring of housing projects, and fair allocation processes. Partnerships with the private sector, housing cooperatives, and financial institutions should also be encouraged to expand access to affordable homes. Ultimately, housing is not a luxury, but a basic human need. A nation that values its workforce must prioritize decent and affordable shelter for workers. With proper planning, transparency and political will, Nigeria can make home ownership a reality for more civil servants and improve the quality of life for millions of families. Football Bubble with a commentary on the need for affordable housing for civil servants. It is written by Shahad Kaleji of our Current Affairs Unit. For weather updates, Abuja, Ikeja, Benin and Bakileji are currently experiencing mild sunshine and sporadic rain with temperatures between 26 and 30 degrees Celsius, while Maiduguri and Kebbi are sunny with temperatures not less than 36 degrees Celsius. During the news as a recap of the major stories, the federal government has uncovered about 100 illegal mining sites. House of Representatives Committee on Humanitarian Services has reiterated its commitment to strengthen the nation's response to human trafficking by repatriation, traffic by repatriating trafficked Nigerians stranded in Mali and other West African countries. The police have rescued the kidnapped INEC staff in Zamfara State. We also informed you that Uganda's judiciary has pushed back against a directive by the country's lawyers association, instructing its members to stop addressing judges as my lord or my lady, and to abandon the long-standing practice of bowing before them. That's the news edited by Abubakar Besto and the production team. I'm David Omura, next on the network service of Radio Night.
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world? 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

0: 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Jesus is Lord.
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with my shine in your eye well, well, this period. The security situation for some parts of the country, they require everybody to be extra vigilant and security conscious. This message not from me.

Everything will be alright.

Driving and Metro A3 regionals at 6 p.m. In other words, Armoured People's Movement demands verifiable impact of fuel subsidy removal. The government demands irregular waste collection by appropriate authorities. 28 killed in China shoe factory. Now, the news in full. The Arab People's Movement, APM, has called on the All Progressive Congress, APC, administration to publish a full account of revenue realized from the removal of fuel subsidies since May 2023. In a statement signed by its National Publicity Secretary, Abubakar Yusuf, the party said Nigerians deserve a comprehensive account of the over 23 trillion process which the government had promised will be channeled to improving citizens' welfare. APM linked the current

data. According to the party, the development triggered increases in transport fees, food prices, school fees, medical bills, house rents, electricity costs, and other essential goods and services. The APM believed that despite the increased revenue to government, there has been no comprehensive public record showing how much has been realized from subsidy removal.

Baptist Church building the Achimbu Reelection Support Group. The city bar movement will work hard in ensuring the success of the re-election bid of the president in 2027. Addressing the delegation of the city bar movement, chairing a courtesy visit to his office, Akpabio commended the commitment and patriotism exhibited by the group, whose primary aim is to see Tinubu winning his second tenure as president come 2027.

Fitzgerald election. The Director General of the City Bar Movement, Mr. Francis Shuba, said the visit was an opportunity to strengthen collaboration between the lawmakers and the movement. The self-proclaimed Director General of the so-called fake Presidential Foreign Intervention Promotion Council, PFIPC, Adeyemi, says he has never met in person with the President's Chief of Staff, Mr. Femi Gbajabiamila, and is unsure if Gbajabiamila was involved in his controversial appointment. This followed Adeyemi's allegations that Mr. Gbajabiamila played a role in his appointment through corruption, claiming that his late friend Adeyemi Dolapo Kanimola facilitated the transaction. Speaking with a social media influencer, Adeyemi said he never met Gbajabiamila physically before or after the appointment. Adeyemi conceded that Mr. Gbajabiamila might be unaware of the allegations as his friend mediated, and there's no evidence that Mr. Gbajabiamila received money or issued an appointment letter because his communication with Mr. Gbajabiamila was solely through Tanimola with no audio or video proof. Adeyemi also claimed to have documented evidence supporting his allegations, expressing that

say the serious raids were aimed at preventing cult-related violence and criminal activities associated with the annual 7/7 celebration and initiation activities of rival cult groups. The statement also says operatives of the Lagos Police comprising area commanders, divisional police officers, tactical commanders, and the violent crime response unit, acting on the directive of the Commissioner of Police, Mr. Tijani Fatai. The police said intelligence reports indicates plans by rival cult groups to launch attacks and engage in violent confrontations in parts of the state. Items recovered during the operation include 26 firearms, 16 dangerous weapons comprising cutlasses, battle axes, daggers, and knives, cult insignia, assorted charms, 11 bottles of different alcoholic drinks, substances suspected to be Indian hemp and other illicit drugs, as well as 6 mobile phones. In another development, the Lagos State House of Assembly has commended the federal government over the proposed establishment of state police, describing it as a major step towards addressing the country's growing security challenges. Speaking at a plenary, Speaker of the House Chief Mudashiru Obasa commended President Bola Tinubu, the Senate and the House of Representatives for advancing the proposal, describing it as a significant reform in the country. Chief Obasa said the creation of state police will strengthen the country's security architecture and enhance efforts at combating kidnapping, terrorism, banditry and other violent crimes, threatening lives and property across the country. 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Still to come, the regions lament irregular waste collection by appropriate authorities. 28 killed in China shoe factory. Please stay tuned. Thank you for staying there. Lagosians have expressed mixed reactions to strict environmental penalties for improper waste disposal in the state. The Lagos State Waste Management Authority, LOMA, imposed fines on offenders or felons in prison for illegal dumping or littering, while Agbe Ekiti Local Council have also proposed a fine of 50,000 naira for households without assigned bins. This development, which generated arguments both on social media and the public space, continued on Metro FM Media's participatory program, Make a Point, where callers gave their views. Tolani from Kirikiri Town narrated how some tenants were arrested and taken to court in her area for lack of proper disposable bins. Peter Oshifo from Ikotunu alleged that people tend to break the laws due to government's incompetency. Noted that Lagos Waste Management Authority, LOMA, and the private sector participants, PSP, had not been functional for the past 2 years in his area, reasons the patronized cart pushers. Mr. Mark also attested to the fact that LOMA was yet to visit his area to clear the refuse for the past 2 months, thereby making residents and businesses use cart pushers as alternative waste managers. Beside grappling with persistent flooding caused by heavy downpours across the metropolis, Metrofast's Favour Olubi and Faith Mandash, who monitored the program, said other callers appealed to the government to provide measures for

0: The Bible Society of Nigeria has reached out to more than 200 schools, children, and other people in Chibule, Oshodi, Lagos with Bibles, school bags, writing materials, and food items under its Macedonia Core Initiative. Beneficiaries were drawn from the Gospel Feed Mission International, Methodist Church Nigeria, and the Prime Bank of C&S Church, Ogunwa. The manager of programs at the Bible Society of Nigeria, Mrs. Grace Benjamin, who led the distribution of the palliative, said the initiative is aimed at supporting vulnerable and needy people, regardless of their religion or ethnic background.
1: Caring for them, for the child, it's to caring for their physical needs. You know, we don't have so much to do this, and we are calling on 1 million Nigerians to support us to reach out to people. We are not a political organization. We are the church-based organization. We are not for any church, but we are an interdenominational organization that gets us to the welfare of Nigerians in general, not only Christians, even some people of other faiths, you know, they partake in this program.
0: The children received school bags and writing materials, while elderly beneficiaries were presented with food items and Bibles in English, Yoruba, and Igbo. Many expressed appreciation for the support at a time of economic hardship. The Bible Society of Nigeria says the outreach supported by the Canadian and Australian Bible Societies reflects its commitment to restoring hope and improving the lives of vulnerable members of society through practical acts of compassion. Former Vice President Professor Yemi Osinbajo has assumed leadership of the Nigerian Conservation Foundation, NCF, a position that will see him mobilize public and private sector support for the preservation and protection of Nigeria's environment. Speaking at his unveiling in Lagos, Professor Osinbajo, who succeeded former Minister of Petroleum Chief Philip Basio

Its change, pledging to build on the legacy of Nigerian Corruption Foundation, Professor Yemi Osinbajo said he accepted his responsibility with humility, noting that the organization is now better equipped and better informed than when it was founded. Osinbajo expressed confidence.

0: climate change.
1: The outgoing presence of the transition chief Asiodun reaffirmed the organization's commitment to protecting Nigeria's natural heritage and biodiversity. 28 people have been reported and lost their lives in a fire at a shoe factory in the southeastern Chinese city of Xinjiang. Reports says dramatic footage posted online showed flames and huge plumes of black smoke rising from a building, as well as people who appeared to be trapped on the roof. President Xi Jinping earlier said the fire had caused significant casualties, indicating large numbers of people may be dead. Xinjiang, in the province of Fujian, is often referred to as China's shoe capital, as it is a major footwear manufacturing hub. 500 rescue workers were mobilized to the scene where the blaze erupted at Kuetian footwear factory at around noon. Now to some sports stories. Record breaker Nigeria's Sean Ogun Sakin has continued to make giant strides in the ongoing Wimbledon Junior Tennis Grand Slam in England. The

event today. The Voice from Africa run in straight sets that ended 6-4, 7-6 to progress to their first ever semifinals of the championship. In their first quarter final appearance yesterday, the African pair defeated the duo of Safir Azam and Vihan Reddy to clinch the last four tickets. The win comes as a circle for the Nigerian Olusake, whose journey in the boys' singles main draw ended in the first round earlier the week. That spot as put together by Kelechi Bernard.

fuel subsidy removal since May 2023. Ugandans have lamented the illegal waste collection by appropriate authorities in the state. We also reported that 28 people have been reportedly killed in China's shoe factory. You can watch us live on www.facebook.com/metro977live or radionigerialagos.gov.ng. You can also contact the newsroom on 0803-3313-103.

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if my shine in your eye, where will this period? 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This message was from

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with my child, I will this period. The security situation for some parts of the country, they require everybody to be extra vigilant and security conscious. 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

But as Nokia's natural iPhone news feeds online, the U.S. operations of the Federal Radio Corporation of Nigeria has inaugurated its 75th anniversary local organizing committee. Radio Nigeria had on the 1st of April this year clocked 75. At the inauguration held at the broadcasting house, Ikoyi, Director of Lagos Operations, Princess Adenike Adeguke, said the committee was charged with the responsibility of conceptualizing, planning, and implementing activities that will ensure the successful celebration of the 75th anniversary in Lagos. Princess Adeguke pointed out that Radio Nigeria has maintained its position of flagship of broadcasting in the country. The committee has Princess Adeguke as chairman, while the deputy director of New Media, Ms. Julie Ekong, is to serve as co-chairman. Other members are the deputy director, ICT, Mrs. Latifat Ajanaku, deputy director, administration, Mr. Adebayo Esho, and deputy director, news, Mr. Benga Fatili. The general managers of the three FM stations in Lagos operations are also on the committee. The Russians have expressed mixed reactions to strict environmental penalties for improper waste disposal in the state. The Lagos Waste Management Authority, LOMA, imposed fines on offenders of 3 months in prison for illegal dumping or littering, while Aguike Local Council have also proposed a fine of 50,000 naira for households without assigned bins. These developments, which generated arguments both on social media and the public space, continued on Metro FM audience participatory program, make a point where callers gave their views. Solani from Kirikiri Town narrated how some tenants were arrested and taken to court in her area for lack of proper disposable bins. Peter Oshifo from Ikotun, who alleged that people tend to break the laws due to government incompetency, noted that legal

private sector participants, PSP, have not been functional for the past 2 years in this area. Reasons, they put today's court pushers. Mr. Mark also attested to the fact that Roma was yet to visit his area to clear the refuse for the past 2 months, thereby making residents and businesses use court pushers as alternative waste managers. The site grappling with persistent flooding caused by heavy downpours across the metropolis. Metro Falls, Favor, Olubi, and Faith Landash, who monitored the program, said other callers appealed to the government to provide measures for them to dispose of their refuse, as they are now contended with a worsening waste management crisis. The State House of Assembly has commended the federal government over the proposed establishment of state police, describing it as a major step towards addressing the country's growing security challenges.

proposal, describing it as a significant reform in the country. Chief Obasa said the creation of state police would strengthen the country's security architecture and enhance efforts at combating kidnapping, terrorism, banditry and other violent crimes threatening lives and property across the country. The police in Lagos have arrested 135 suspected cultists and recovered firearms and other dangerous weapons during coordinated raids on criminals' hideouts and black spots in the state. In a statement, spokesperson for the command, Mr. Abimbola ADBC, said the simultaneous raids were aimed at preventing cult-related violence and criminal activities associated with the annual 7-7 celebration and initiation activities of rival cult groups. The statement also says operatives of the Lagos Police, comprising area commanders, divisional police officers, tactical commanders, and the violent crime response units, acting on the directive of the Commissioner of Police, Mr. Tijani Fatai. Items recovered during the operation include 26 firearms, 16 dangerous weapons comprising cutlasses, battle axes, daggers and knives, cult insignia, assorted charms, 11 bottles of different alcoholic drinks, substances suspected to be Indian hemp, and other illicit drugs, as well as 6 mobile phones. You can watch us live on www.facebook.com/metro977live or radionigerialagos.gov.ng. You can also contact the newsroom on 0803-3313-103. Nothing great was ever achieved without enthusiasm. The news was edited by Ngozi Kanebi. I am Anira Shehu. Thank you for listening. Good evening.

0: 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It was trouble to graduate from the university after the ruling auto strike. And the next thing, you are in the street looking for a job for months, sometimes years. I'm sorry, but there's no vacancy here. You will think that 2 million naira will solve your financial problems until you make 2 million naira. And then, boom, 2 million gone, just like that, just out of items and loans, 2 million. You think traveling abroad will solve your financial problems until you start living abroad.
1: Mila, you haven't got money for this month. What's happening now?
2: Mama, I'm exhausted. The tax, the bill I'm paying here is too much. I can't even save. I can't even rest. I've been working. Mama, just please, just bear with me. Bear with me.
1: Mama, but you have to try your best and send the money. We need the money. You know how it is in the country. We need the money. Biko, try your best and send the money. You hear? Thank you, my son.
0: When you're single, you think marriage will remove loneliness, and then you get married.
2: I can't take this on you. You keep coming late from work. I can't take this on you.
1: What are you saying? What are you saying? You are being stupid.
2: You are crazy.
1: I'm not defying.
2: You are crazy. I am the man of your house.
1: Tell me, what are you doing?
2: I am the man of your house.
1: What are you?
2: I cannot take this.
1: I cannot.
0: The future and plans can be ridiculous sometimes. They seem to be final solutions to life struggles, but can be mere junctions in the long, complex journey of life and career. So don't forget that life is a constant struggle. No matter the money, no matter the visa, no matter the fame or location, everyone is battling one pain or the other, and they do that at different times. So don't stop the struggle. Don't get discouraged. Don't. Keep moving. Keep praying. Keep hope alive. 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
3: 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Everything you put your hand for, you get the hope of God. 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

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If the guy wins, the prices. A lot of girls shine in the prices. If you ever try to leave me like this, I'll follow you like you do my prices.

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Metro 97.7 FM. I hope you've been having an amazing time. That was Sunnydale. I love you on your favorite doll. Just to let you know that at exactly 10 o'clock, we'll be joining you at Abuja Studio for the network news. Don't touch your doll.

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President Bulletin of the Fourth Secondary Education Commission Amendment Bill to Senate. Federal government uncovers about 111 Miami sites. House of Representatives to strengthen response to repatriating trafficked Nigerians. And police rescue kidnapped INEC

this in detail. President Bill Tinubu has forwarded to the National Secondary Education Commission Amendment Bill 2026 to the Senate for legislative consideration and passage. In a letter to the Senate seeking legislative action, President Tinubu said the executive bill was in furtherance of his administration's commitment to strengthening public senior secondary education in the national interest.

industry and academia has Nigeria moves to triple the sub-mineral sector contribution to 3% of GDP by 2030. The living keynote address at the Maiden Faculty of Physical and Earth Sciences annual lecture series at the University of Lagos, Hajia Fatima outlined concrete progress on the federal government's roadmap to transform the long-neglected sector. She noted that the country possesses more than 44 minerals in commercial quantities across over 500 locations, but contributes

from the Hydrominos decision support system for the rising artisanal miners securing mine sites through the mine marshals, who have apprehended over 311 miners and recovered close to 100 illicit sites and driven local value addition. According to her, since 2023, the reforms have attracted approximately $1.3 billion US

election support group in the city government to work hard in ensuring the success of the re-election bid in 2027. Addressing a delegation of the city board movement during the council visit to his office, Senator Abubakar commended the commitment and patriotism exhibited by the group, whose primary aim was to see Tinubu win his second term as president next year. President of the Senate, who is the grand patron of the movement, advised members of the movement to use their potential, their achieving results in their young age, to mobilize young men and women

itself to apply the knowledge and experience gained from the skills acquisition and entrepreneurship development program to become successful entrepreneurs and future employers. Similarly, the 2025 batch, based from OneCoin members, declared to River State have been charged to continue upholding the ideals of the NYC as they advance in life. State coordinator of the NYC River State, Mr. Moses Olege, gave the charge in Port Harcourt during a low-key passing out ceremony for the core members. He reminded them of core NYC values, including patriotism, discipline, honesty, integrity, commitment, and dedication to duty, urging them to embark these to secure successful careers. Mr. Olege appreciated Governor Siminalayi Fubara and the people of River State for creating a conducive environment for core members to excel and

0: 35 are to serve an extension to 39, who repeat the entire service year. Two core members were recognized with the State Honor Awards for outstanding service during the year.
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2: 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Feed the markets.

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2: Were you tweeting that President Bolton was forwarded to the National Secondary Education Commission Amendment Bill 2026 to the Senate for legislative consideration and passage? In a letter to the Senate seeking legislative action, President Tinubu said the executive bill was in furtherance of his administration's commitment to strengthening public senior secondary education.

would draft standards under the provisions of the Constitution. The letter, which was read by the President of the Senate, Boswell Club, in June 2020, explained that the bill is intended to enhance the administration and governance of public senior secondary education across the Federation, with the aim of improving institutional capacity, oversight, and the delivery of quality secondary education

0: sıkılmadan tarihsizliğin karşılaştığına şansın neredeyiz mevhu yöneselerin yukarısıyla da bir angiyancı kötü şans basış.
1: The bill was therefore referred to the Senate Committee on Rules and Business for further legislative action to report back within a week. Similarly, President Tinubu also sent another executive bill to the Senate to order repealing the Administration of Criminal Justice Act 2015 and to enact the Administration of Criminal Justice Act 2026. In a letter, President Tinubu said the legislation was designed to replace the 2015 law with a new framework that strengthens the administration of criminal justice, improve coordination among institutions, and protect the rights of defendants, victims, and the public generally. The letter read by Senator Barbier explained that the key reforms in the bill include enhanced case management procedures, improved interagency coordination, new monitoring and evaluation provisions to revitalize the criminal justice administration in the country.
0: The specific objective of the bill is to ensure that the system of administration of criminal justice in Nigeria, the most efficient manner of criminal justice institutions, protection of the society from crime, and protection of the rights and interests of the suspects, the defendants, and the victims, and also the law enforcement agencies and other authorities or persons involved in criminal justice administration, comply with the provisions of the Act.
1: Senator Barbier charged his colleagues and justice sector stakeholders to review the draft, conduct public hearings, and carry out wider consultations before final passage.

actions to strengthen Nigeria's anti-trafficking framework and improve coordination among institutions involved in combating the crime. Presenting a report from an 11-month fact-finding mission in Mali, the operation consultant on diaspora issues to the National Council of Child Rights Advocates Nigeria, Prince Adefoye Simeon, alleged widespread trafficking and sexual exploitation of Nigerian girls in Mali, Benin Republic, Togo, Burkina Faso, and Senegal. He said NACRA, with the support of the House Committee on Humanitarian Services, repatriated more than 10 underage Nigerian girls between September and December 2025, despite operational challenges. He called on the federal government to investigate the allegations surrounding repatriation activities at the embassy and strengthen collaboration among the Ministry of Foreign Affairs, the National Agency for the Prohibition of Trafficking in Persons, NAPTIC, security agencies, and civil society organizations to improve rescue and repatriation efforts. Many Nigerian agricultural products face rejection in international markets due to inadequate adherence to global sanitary, poor packaging, and outdated processing techniques. To address this challenge, stakeholders in the economic sector in Nasarawa State have resolved to embrace international best practices.

0: structural problems as a result of standard issues are surmountable if small and medium-scale business owners seek expert advice from regulatory agencies.
1: But once you do what is right, your product will be regulated anyway. If a product has to do with drugs, other food items, go through the manual, they will guide you what to do.
0: The Director of Trade, State Ministry of Trade, Industry and Investments, Ahmed Otaki, advised farmers and business owners to invest in ginger farming because of its economic importance and high demand in the global markets. The Vice President is of Green Business, National Investment and Development Agency, Dr. Louis Azigi, said the engagement with the business owners was designed to equip them with knowledge and requirements to make

Nigeria. The Minister of Defense, retired General Christopher Musa, has inaugurated a fleet of armored vehicles and security equipment procured by the Sokoto state government to strengthen security operations in the state. At the ceremony in Sokoto, General Musa commended Governor Ahmed Aliyu for supporting security agencies, describing investment as a vital step toward protecting lives and promoting development. The minister, in a statement by the public relations officer of the ministry, Captain Moses Yari, explained

handle the Nigerian Navy Special Quick Impact Intervention Program reflects the Nigerian's Navy's resolve to complement its security responsibilities with initiatives. That is, with initiatives.

ESPN's Alley News for the Nigerian leaders in Florida, it's a confused synopsis and an indication that beyond physically securing lives and properties, we are committed to serving the interests of Nigerians through other ways.

0: civil-military relations.
1: Access to clean and potable water remains one of the most fundamental requirements for healthy water sustains life, promote public health, support agriculture and commerce, enforces education, and preserves human dignity. Unfortunately, many communities across our nation still experience challenges in accessing reliable potable water. It was against this backdrop that the decision was taken to

0: officers and other traditional title holders, among other dignitaries. People with disabilities in Ogoni State have appealed to Governor Francis Iwifu to intervene in the plan by the State Ministry of Health to evict the association from its office at the World Ministry of Health Secretariat in Abakaliki. The State Chairman of Joint Association of Persons with Disabilities, Comrade Fred Delinovo, met the call in Abakaliki while speaking with newsmen. Correspondent Leonard Bose completes the story.
1: Comrade Nuovo explained that the office complex was allocated to persons with disabilities because of its accessibility and had served as the association's operational base for more than 10 years. He explained that after receiving a quick notice from the Ministry of Health, the association wrote a protest letter to the Chief of Staff, to the Governor, and was later advised by the Ministry's Permanent Secretary to submit a formal letter on the issue to the Governor. Comrade Nuovo noted that as the association was waiting for government's reply, some workers arrived at the premises to begin the renovation of the facility for a proposed Southeast Blood Bank. He declared that members of the association were not opposed to the blood bank project, but warned the government to provide an alternative office before ejecting them from the building. Comrade Wolf lamented the challenges facing persons with disabilities in the state and asked Governor Wifu to prioritize their welfare.
2: I've done a lot of programs on ourselves. Even with this page, they come and they send us packing from office that we have been for over 10 years.
1: Reacting to the issue, the Abuja State Commissioner for Health, Dr. Moses Ekuma, denied allegation that the government was neglecting members of the association, insisting that the property was never officially allocated to them, that was part of Ministry of Health, where the association was accommodated. Dr. Ekuma emphasized that approval has been given by the state government to establish a blood bank at the facility in collaboration with the Federal Ministry of Health to strengthen emergency health care and reduce maternal deaths caused by excessive bleeding after childbirth. He added that the government had already resolved to provide another office for the association in Abakaliki. Leonard Austin, Radio Nigeria.
0: Radio Nigeria, uplifting the people and uniting the nation.

This was disclosed in a statement released today by the Police Public Relations Officer PPRO, DSP Yazid Abubakar, on behalf of the Zamfara State Commissioner of Police, CP Ahmed Mohamed Bello. DSP Yazid said the successful interventions led to the rescue of multiple kidnapped victims, including an official of the Independent

most pressing challenges facing Nigerians today, especially civil servants who dedicate years of service to the nation but still struggle to earn decent homes. In many cities across the country, the cost of house rent and building materials has continued to rise, making home ownership increasingly difficult for low and middle income earners. For many workers, a large portion of their salaries go into paying rent, leaving little or nothing for savings and other family needs. Nigeria's housing deficit is still estimated in millions of units, with experts warning that the situation could worsen if urgent action is not taken. Rising inflation, increasing cost of cement, land, transportation and other building materials have made affordable housing a serious concern. Many civil servants retire after decades of service without owning a home, forcing them to depend on rented apartments even in old age. Apparently, it is in response to this challenge that governments at different levels have continued to introduce measures aimed at improving access to affordable housing. The federal government has also taken steps to improve housing delivery through institutions such as the Federal Mortgage Bank of Nigeria and the National Housing Fund. The government has continued to encourage mortgage financing for workers while promoting affordable housing projects under the Neighborhood Housing Program. The initiative is designed to provide affordable homes for citizens, particularly low and middle income earners, through flexible payment plans and mortgage arrangements. In addition, some state governments have entered into partnerships with private developers to build mass housing estates, while efforts are being made to simplify access to mortgages for civil servants. These interventions are aimed at reducing the pressure caused by rising rates and the shortage of decent accommodation in urban centers. Unfortunately, the problem persists despite these interventions. For all intents and purposes, what is worth doing at all is worth doing well. The appropriate authorities must think about all the reasons why commensurate solutions must be put in place to address housing deficit for workers as the challenges remain. Transparency and accountability are critical to the success of housing schemes in the country. In the past, many housing projects made for workers were hijacked by politicians and wealthy individuals, leaving the intended beneficiaries helpless. There are also concerns

civil servants. Workers who live in stable and comfortable environments are often more focused and motivated in carrying out their responsibilities. Housing projects also create employment opportunities for artisans, engineers, suppliers, and other professionals in the construction sector. To ensure sustainability, government must strengthen policies that support low-interest mortgages, proper monitoring of housing projects, and fair allocation processes. Partnerships with the private sector, housing cooperatives, and financial institutions should also be encouraged to expand access to affordable homes. Ultimately, housing is not a luxury, but a basic human need. A nation that values its workforce must prioritize decent and affordable shelter for workers. With proper planning, transparency, and political will, Nigeria can make home ownership a reality for most.

Simmons was written by Shawat Kelechi and read by Fubara Pipo. But in the news flow to recap of the major stories, President Bola Tinubu has forwarded Secondary Education Commissioner Henry Bell to Senate.

0: And that's what makes it most significant. Thank you so much for staying with us till this time. The session happens at 5 a.m. tomorrow. Thank you so much for staying till this night. Till this time, good night.
1: Live from Vegas, this is Metro 97.7 FM.